You are the head, but not the tail. And your tear, and your dear, you watch him on your strife, pepper, who, turn about, who would you, and send who you do for, or be our sin of Jesus, come home, you watch him on your, and rise into a cup, come on, take it. You are the head, you are the first.

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1: 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Say, I would do, I would do, I would do, I pet and drink, maybe. 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
2: That as a majority leader in the 8th parliament, when our friends in the NDC introduced this bill and we invited them for discussions, drawing their attention to the danger in certain clauses, they refused. Today, as they take responsibility of governance, they've realized that indeed, the issues we raise are still critical. Mr. Speaker, who in this country is NDC trying to deceive? The religious leaders, our chiefs, our civil society? Mr. Speaker, I urge every Ghanaian interested in this matter to pick the law that the NDC pushed on Ghanaians and Akufo-Addo and pick this very law that they claim President Mahama is going to sign. That they cannot present the same bill. So what kind of double standard on principled politics is this? And then you think that out of, you can play on words, use social media to deceive anybody. What you pass today is very obscure, nugatory, empty. It doesn't address the very concerns you claim you believe in.
0: And here what ye hear a minority leader honorable Alexander Afanwo Mark and what you say embra no hwi nim esanse enema ewo mu a kebetimi amemra no mu ayire na abo obi hu se be ya onfa no kwese sa ne manum no wo ma ye firi manum nti embra no eye holo empty hwi enim wo wie ye na honorable James Enu ye a wo ye tema west mrahye bedwani wo no kwa na vice chairman Eda Constitutional and Legal Affairs Committee, a woman, she be ano, or also a sorry young watcher send debi, and someone, minority leader, what can, and yes, sir, and a tear.
3: Fine, if it's not passing law in the Ochina crowd, there will be the need to make amendments because law is very, very dynamic. Indeed, sometimes as we enforce the law and practice the law, that's where we know where the challenges are and all that. Indeed, this bill here, you're passing the law. Parliament in the 8th Parliament. Now you did two years for fraud. Of course, here in the NMC, last Parliament last year, the 8th Parliament last year, collapsed with all the bills before it, inclusive of the Human Sexual Rights and Family Values Bill here, and also LFC here. In TBI, of course, the new bill was introduced and referred to our committee. And for us, the committee is a completely new bill. We approach the bill as a new bill that has to be considered by the committee. And I'm even surprised at the minority and what they did, because we share in Embrac Council.
0: We are at my West Mrashe Bejene, Honorable James Enu, Osaya Vice Chairperson at Constitutional and Legal Affairs Committee and no and seeming in a yen central Emmanuel Akoli and a buano by.
1: Na Edom Kasia Bano Deni Eye on Munyan for Mama Yarga. 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
4: For April 2026, the PBCI stood at 136.1, up from 133.2 recorded in April 2025, up from 133.2 recorded in April 2025. This translates into a year-on-year inflation rate of 2.2%. On a month-on-month basis, inflation was 1.5%, meaning prices increased by 1.5% between March and April 2026. Month-on-month inflation helps us understand short-term price movements from 1 month to the next. Overall, building inflation remained at 2.2%, unchanged from March 2026. However, this is a significant decline from the 24.4% recorded in April 2025.
0: Na Dr. Idrisu, SID Tuja HMO ABU. Efa efri April bosume no edibesi March bosume no mono eno so so niama ahodo eboa ehwiri ekoso sei no kano
4: Looking at the major groups, materials inflation increased slightly from 2.3% in March to 2.4% in April 2026. Labor inflation slowed from 1.6% to 1.0%, while plant inflation, which covers equipment and small tools, rose sharply from 2.6% to 4.7%. The biggest contributors to overall inflation were electrical works, contributing 52.8% of total inflation, followed by metal work at 23%, plumbing at 22.3%, and tiles at 17.8%. What this means is that inflation pressures in the building sector are now concentrated in selected finishing materials, specialized works, and equipment-related items.
0: Na wa manaso wono mwa ne krakra emu no ena wosandia tu dwache mu se cement bo ena ni inflation no ena ewo form kra 11.2% na ti se bia glass ne sa ene mane ma no eno no ebo no ehwiri ekosoro pa.
4: At the subgroup level, the highest inflation rates were recorded in glazing at 16.2%, plumbing at 14.5%, roofing sheets at 13%, and electrical works at 11.5%. At the lower end, cement recorded the lowest inflation rate at negative 11.2%, followed by fine aggregates at negative 8.7%, coarse aggregates and bathroom accessories by negative 3.9% each, and steel at negative 3.6%. This means prices for these items declined compared to April last year.
0: And now we see Ghana Statistical Service, buying kutebo for a penny, Dr. Al-Hassan Idris Abdullahi Dasmani in Ebuan Simiano Bae.
1: Na Western Regional Public Health Division, honum. 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
5: 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Some parts near me or boy in Bessia, near being. It's a but when I'm a come, or what they say, Topa, or what's in so much in there, or that chair, you near the Siaba. They say, since you have been a penny, you may fool with you. You're penny, you're boy, make you know what for you. If you say, yeah, being a nation, and then one, also what's in that chair, if you're penny, you're being fool. You're penny, BPA, being fool, come with you, bring one on board from your own setter. Not your way would have been for you to the same instant, or what's my in our hospital.
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6: 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It can't hand in hand. That's why we are doing this advocate. But make a macro shipping company. One of your people are boomer. Young content, but why are the parents here? You're back for the market. They are the macro shipping company. You're better when I see the Yakobo and Abu. One may impact inside the washroom. There's some money out on the washroom. They run so on the very energy. The one I see the grave.
1: And I see a founder, Emma Equibolum Foundation, Era Esla, Adazua Finn. Ena ete so kasa no apia dankwa ewo Rock FM ena odi nsemi brain
0: University of Ghana Medical School Professor Bako Onukoya na ye chair ya Oda College of Health Sciences Research Board no ano ewo University of Ghana Professor Yawasaria Frane ena wabo Ghana Health 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
7: 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Almost as well other programs or more. So Mumba Mankara, Omadi 5 years and below no. Omo a draw. Get this time since you have started to Northern Ghana stream. 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
0: Yeah, we see for yet to us on that. Yeah, could be a emo. 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Ama chess said Jimmy no. 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
1: 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And the happy birthday to AC Kwanchiwa. I feel like maybe from all your loved ones. Isaac Opoku. 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
0: Okay.
1: Three Music TV.
0: Okay.
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0: Okay.
1: Hono ye juma. 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Our despite media ha. 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
0: Okay. Another one. 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
1: Yes.
0: Uh-huh.
1: Yes.
0: One more dwumadie sunko bi a Discovery Kid and Teen Model of the Year.
1: Okay.
0: Now, when it's Yameba Samuela,
1: yeah, Samuela Model Sammy. Is participating.
0: Uh-huh, Model Sammy, aging a modern, ding, or call for Discovery Kid Model of the Year. Into Madaroma, Yanamo Vutu Yaman, why?
1: Me Pasha, who ran on to me Vutu, I said, the moment I come, no, Yaman, Yepeso, Rini,
0: Miami Vutu,
1: Miss Tremo. Yeah, Yeba Samuel, very good. The modeling, and the skills, no, you come. We be shining crime or your discovery. A fee and a ye you a pee. It's your pamacho. 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
0: Thank you.
1: Na uye mumu number ne ba. 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
0: Ya twama.
1: 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It's your twama. Ba kubia ye one Ghana.
0: One city pe.
1: One Ghana.
0: It would send 500 cities. Why are
1: they? I told the unim be a ma mumu number number chow.
0: Send
1: why
0: the
1: why?
0: I want unim ye
1: no. Na yen toma Samuela.
0: Aye.
1: Ni code ni yes, but ni code.
0: Code no aye VM104.
1: Okay. No, VM104.
0: Aye *920*248#.
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0: 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Na ni code no ye VM104. Na che say o dem yo po bo nse wa select no ato e de amano. Ai untimi nto na wa mawa send the momo eyi na fabra. 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
0: 020.
1: Yes.
0: 123 1422.
1: Ba ku bi aye one Ghana.
0: One city.
1: One city. 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We die. Would you cry? Nipado do no be amfa, ten gana,
0: Lobby, and
1: lobby, sir. SNS or something.
0: Because lobby is the answer. Who will find me? DBs,
1: hey, let me say, no, no, influence me. Lobby's kitchen, lobby's kitchen. Efia Sikapa,
0: okay.
1: I don't want one. It names a friend of Queen Mother of TikTok,
0: okay.
1: Way free Asabi Ho, and our day Emma Wo, and I was a kindly wish Erica Glenda. Our Jesus Daycare Center. I will atunso agogo Kumasi. 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
0: 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Addison James Addison Addison International nyamisha wo and a fire service for
1: all the security agencies
0: to support
1: National Ghana National Fire Service, Army, Ghana Army, Police, Ghana Police Service, and when be on pen by Omo Akande, it's anybody come out.
0: Uh-huh.
1: And honorable
0: Fatima
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0: Yes. And honorable Ahmed Ibrahim Sumaye.
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1: 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Yeah, that will be a se. 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

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I wish you a name in the 30th May 2026. And you'll be able to find Kukumase. Daddy, I'll cook up on a Bible song. Bum, bum, bum, bum. I wish you a end of those with chocolate drink, I say. Tete Kwashi Koko na wadi fife na do po bagana mi mohano. 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I know pay dear what they did this when ever cool. We need those with chocolate drink now. I am so shake a cane soon. No, I come from. When him said those with chocolate drink and cocoa powder womb the da. 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Milk powder so womb the da. That's what we call a trinity. Yes, so yan is when yan's was here. No, I come from. When your brother be out your boss, and son of a coat may be a whole and also be if ye who fear would ya no patanum does wear chocolate drink. Those wear chocolate drink, you yan is over yan's was here. Every single and every weekend, Kianaki, every consumer, wear them be bustle. A ye chia. 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I am so. Intimate, Sisi, I see, come on.

0: again, Yanko Pondo.
1: Yem Papa. Yeah, that whole frame of Florida. Yes, more is also Bassi team.
0: I'm say President Kufuba, yeah, so before by really domination of the city, no, yeah, really nomination of constituencies.
1: I'm not going to be able to do it.
0: Manka nominal value, Mr. Percentage.
1: Percentage, but still, I'm afraid to say,
0: Bantman.
1: Oh, nothing, lady.
0: David. Have a nominal value. Nipado Duono, quite numbers, but percentage wise, Bantman was on top in the whole country.
1: I see.
0: Yeah, for MPP. Yeah.
1: Fifi, thank you. Anna, okay, opening my mouth, Kwaba.
2: Yeah,
1: me. Who said he been see introduction? Kwame Adofono, Royal Kwame Adofono. Oye, Oko School, Okono Gudumasi.
2: Ha. You senior, so let me.
1: I'm a senior, no.
2: That's right.
0: Any
1: other? We are so sad, someone who we are safe. So who will be here?
0: Doctor Gas Interior.
1: Minimino.
0: Will you make it real?
1: Debbie.
0: Oh, I'm one of. Man said about two or 3 years ago, Kwanaje best doctor Konfanochi.
1: Go, I see. Yeah, no, Dipa, we see.
0: Which is the best primary and GHS.
1: Dipa, which because one year.
0: Now, I make a sense, I'm a mate to a primary and GHS. Okoko, no go to my
1: city. One year now.
0: I rest my case.
1: One year now, okay.
0: I rest my case.
1: Fifi, I look sharp.
2: Oh, Tibet, Mr. Zhu.
1: Come in, I'm here.
2: Who knew who you now say?
1: Aduma.
2: Yes.
1: Some come we meet him saying, young come I excite you, but upe umpe about the kind of LGBTQ. But at the end of the day, yes, this is idiot. You're passing.
2: Maybe some who do you want to pass
1: now? You're passing, you know, but some we are loyal to minister by this time.
0: You are
1: well armed with all the facts that
0: and then come on, many said that Jim. If he say, "I will hopefully yes and 2 minutes of the data," it will be a showcase. It's me who the minya biahe. Namia minim crofwa. Or more quabuchi. Eddie LGBT a good year too. And your paper. It's you start turning around to say, Missy Minibi, Minimobi Crow AMP. I would be LGBT a bit of blue a butchy. Let me hear the paper.
1: Brotherhood. Never found a founder.
0: Oh, interesting.
1: And can no maybe who has somebody in that county see what he do? And why you know what kind of pain?
0: No crack. The thing is, King.
1: Yes, my brother.
0: And that's my lawyer, King. Eventually, that bill, you grow more past here. What about Uncle for Grandma? What do you do? Obisu to drew baby as a brofin pay. Obian is a brofin your manager. Ntehona ni pants will take his advantage in order to obey. Ntehona so hopa.
2: And he did draw the dada.
0: Tis a bishop kina. Emma Womwa. Oh, eh, Womwa, O Pokoya, Quakuna papers were Bricino. Okoya was a Yapamabumi, Yapamakumi, O Mikrum. If it be a gay.

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1: Ken deɛ ti ne sɛ Ghana yɛ religious nation but what you say
0: yes please me too
1: ɛna meka sɛ yɛ religious nation a predominantly no yɛ Christians and Muslims but what you say
0: me too pa
1: na awon maka so so in the same that line of religion no so so mabosom now another churches mamin kan is other forms of religions but obetche so it looks as if almost all these religions here are making bian pe sadie no but what you say and also ma sebi yesu yan kwala yan titie mu no na eyade ayetire ya yetie man mu he akra okase tia panyini a eyeti wade ntigana nkwala panyini buli ne kra odi 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de ope no in history say 100 years ago America na echi LGBT na ekun they were killing people for being gay
0: say obe yes
1: abrofo no na make us omo history echi say 100 years ago and I say years ago no now ye gay was abrofo na mu a ye ti wa na ekun say wa bo ti wa de but after so many years no and no must say e ni pan right and the same in position no mo pese so mo na fi so mo graduate ya dubai bia mo fi say e ni pan right dia ye africans na so ready ba be stress na dey from one dey ye nyin tum by force say e ni pan right and tie no ni komo na de bia ye ti no
0: I see. Minority for most of you say more easy concerns be say omo jiji no me be free mo na some amendments are not more more time na can as a normal necessary omo yi free mo more time na more resist omo champion omo resist you know this time some normal yeah and I think there was a bit of heat
1: no ni ken mi nya hu
0: okay
1: e ni bi document ni bi I wouldn't have much to say as to the FM and the FM. Minority bear press conference on Monday on this issue. Probably when the press conference comes out, LGBT now amended long I won't say my FM. But Ken, Adia a shocking me pan is say, yeah, me won. Sabi minim hwe kra no. Me kai de mi raban baben ye.
0: O ya abade.
1: Abra na MPP o power. Na LGBT nsamo ba. O kan ni plain o parliament say where does our buy ni pro that bill be passed. Sam George no mni ye kan ya mani ko wie say sabi akufado so geso. President akufado jira ni a young Anglican so dey me say kumasia. I can say it is never under his government. And LGBT seminal, a best so so. And this is 4 year propaganda. Only I am a new career, same said my president, Muhammad, or by 7 January, by the second or third day, near pass LGBTQ plus bill. None other president, Muhammad, because there is any priority near LGBT. And no, who says I didn't know kind, I sort of for no some aye amanfo ye amanfo kenti hwe o makwa yi sesese na atumbe quickly ye de ba ba be hunye
0: zanka meti de o kan ye dia ene de o kan o ka se enye ye priority as a nation ye wo bread and butter issues wan ka se enye onone priority
1: na bi is the president of the country.
0: Uh-huh.
1: And his voice is a voice for the country.
0: I do understand.
1: Now, I could find the other one. Now, your priority, not bread and butter, and any hook. I could find your president, you know. Now, you're in here, Queen. I could find your president. Now, you're the only my LGBTQ. And I can't remember. Now, what about the catcher? Say you have near my priority. Oh, I'm crying at the idea. And no crying young with you, but you're in Fanny, but you are telling us, say, that the noise you made, the Trump, oh, on one case, President Mohammed, you know, seen PSO so many times, can say, on the obey a president, or best LGBTQ plus them. I saw four, and I make us say, Natumna, I want to make a baby. I saw four, most genuine and coupon puppet, so a pretty,
0: sister,
1: and can ye reference Lawrence Tete? I can summer can see demonstration of Mubay on Bamachi to Jubilee. Ah, when you see they were fighting the fight of God. Mekaya Rajina Sari.
0: Eventually, it's been passed.
1: Rajina Sari. Ojina is not sorry them. Ah, anointed Sam George. The umo, egunitiso. Say, oh, ye nyami ejuma of fighting LGBTQ. I watched that video.
0: Now say eventually. The
1: LGBTQ no fight you.
0: No fighting for
1: you. No fighting, and this is our power. Oh yeah, nyankopon free tete kosi da prem de otia no tie. On sesa. 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Nya twum sem say. Fee because of fee ye nyina e pese, ye hang on to power, enjoy. Power ne hon sen 70. Yeah, we choose friends and preach them as godly. And then yeah.
0: Thank you. Now we must busa o bantuma. Go nya na artist oro.
1: Why former chairman.
0: Why? Eh, so barrage na chairman.
1: Matter one say what dey about too many.
0: Now then na ka fa ho.
1: Make what contest. Mia
0: said you said you see me my matiti se wo nya mbe benyi na city na wo ankasa so
1: of me chairman o de no go eku apia e was very very strong relationship
0: and now former chairman so we don't
1: know me go go fuso a very strong relationship
0: so you are caught in catch to the
1: oh enye we young question na ebua enye asem heading
0: it over is
1: can interview na be no eno ka wana.
0: O some common dey as common so dey etimit.
1: Ze si ankasa me mi gina kono. Me kwa contest go be.
0: Contest be na oko.
1: Eh, I want unim dey cause of antu.
0: Bidim se bia o.
1: Me kwa contest. Me kwa contest ba.
0: O position be na us happen.
1: Tell me kwa me chairman.
0: I was happen chairman.
1: Na obi be to me.
0: Eh say wan abasi obi to.
1: O say
0: wan na ni diaba.
2: Obi si opese
1: obi. Obi si opese otuni.
0: So cause twi na ya na o kan. We kwa na do for oyi. Onye so o ha asayi keko panelist keko. O ye me.
2: Assistant.
0: Mama Tony, no.
2: Assistant.
0: It is a
1: person
0: who says, "Who never and they what
1: it here." Oh, last contest, Mr. Abia and Oh, wait, me. Vice, I
0: Vice, what an attempt to say?
1: You can. Hey, Asemu.
0: Politics, you want to
1: hear Asemu. Gene, if you are going to be a force one, but what you say? Vice what is
0: it? Awo se wadwuma awaye.
1: Oye minua.
0: Wo hwe adwuma awaye no bantma.
1: Ena me say
0: over the period.
1: Oye minua.
0: Why 8 years old?
1: Ai, as chairman.
0: Who su su say?
1: O bantma for be shame ni monya. Oye minua. But if you are going to so atone de nua for kra na na be pre.
0: Bantma
1: on from mra non to
0: mra. Bantma bantma na yes, papa, no pa assemblyman no. No way assemblyman in fact. And na all per election. Na okoye no omo tuti ano poto afi omo results ba se fe boga si ase wo pe ho ye din kra no atope wo kwa na wona otu ne sa we mu a no atoa so ne sa we no otu tin sa ejama ati se pe se pe na bia when you when you pay out 20 kra no we that is bad tomorrow for you it na pe bi ya se we we dey want to say that what yeah kwai is LGBTQ
2: look ma ye be kan LGBTQ no ne I mean ni kan chia masafu man brotherhood asafu man obi say ni tisi anti magi me chilling kan chi we docas captain anti magi me chia o na me chia o so na chairman kasa no bo kokadi kuka menen ye fine pa chairman wadin ho kokwa pia and it will tell me I'm watching. The lawyer never say. I hope so. Celebrity minimum. I'm on my trouble. I see a name for no. I be share with my jam. One will tell me no sooner. Celebrity minimum cook can only. If he say, as a moya no more, I'm too abandoned. And you say, or cope chairman. Mutu mano.
0: Who is that?
2: Very intelligent.
0: Who is the third person in the whole program? Is you know also a chairman, NDC regional chairman.
2: Ah, sir. And when you
0: answer, Ivan Samankwa, Oma program,
2: what I'm going to go to the house. Even as you saw your madam for a lawyer, Nick, see, or not so a madam for tea. Say, when I do say, or qua, or not so, Mr. Amano, so almost so, or more genuine. Because even as the year, or a correct guy, or boy, mama, the party ma. The same way I'm in the cooker, a boy, mama, and PP, or more genuine, no more to ma. Kuka, chairman or the Nuko Kuapia. Now, King, you say no. Sir LGBT, would you have a car? So then, can't list you. LGBT, no, dear Bill Nye, who you're a dear. Say no, no, my pass it, yeah. And yeah, Juma, be sure, sir, Matthias, so my ye be free moon, no, why ye change is being a day. Because our punishment in our first never was here, see. See, it will be a gear, you'd make a call to prison. Yet, you know, me can say. Now what did you find a prison? Prison no who go see separate prison ama gave one and I say prison crow ya na gave one
0: so what can say if you say unya me how in koswa
2: king na make can prison term now and woman first them say 3 years you say that's woman
0: me in fact so far
2: you need be here na say say 3 years punishment am go to prison if you ask na o kwakoda nobody you gave o kwakoda ma ebre and that's what could that baby a member that's it oh a gay that's not going to be moody and it's a mama I won't run over spreading the gay and she's asking we keep me here you build it a bill of some pass here about at ease when you're saying you're a member say no idea any a symbol home we sure say if you're no way is our prison terms and you never have him
0: now a Oliver Baka Vomavo
2: what's this
0: the post we are
2: what's it say?
0: Well, it turns out that the anti-LGBTQ plus bill was passed without a quorum. Only 34 MPs. over to the president sees and is this letter coming. So does it look like
2: And if you said okay, 34 members in the hall.
0: So he says, or so he is
2: waiting. Who do have crack?
0: San Watro. It is a Tisadia. And then it just says,
2: and this is the Biba.
0: And this will make me a bad.
2: We don't
0: wait and see. Yeah, what is cease and desist? So they say, if it is so, not Obi, Sasa, I mean, maybe.
2: That is Obi the cock.
0: Not Obi the cock would say, you passed the bill without
2: Koro.
0: Quorum,
2: and
0: it is cease and desist from yes. Signer.
2: Yeah.
0: And it, so far, it's not Uhuru yet. Correct?
2: Yeah, yeah, yeah. Okay. Was it Enyenru yet?
0: You see, it's not Uhuru.
2: Uhuru.
0: I say, Enyimi jubilee is here.
2: Ah, okay.
0: Say,
2: okay. Who will be jubilating this?
0: Over people.
2: A illegal in Ghana.
0: Say.
2: From day one. Sir, canal knowledge. No. A illegal.
0: Mm-hmm.
2: The Bia Meka, unnatural canal knowledge is illegal. Who can say doctor be legal?
0: But I'm saying new idea. Makenkain, except a Makenkain, I say, will be a journalist. Now, or can assemble before us.
2: Will be a lawyer.
0: Will be a doctor. So, we need to
2: say, it's not a bill, Benaka. Will be current in Daya. If you run, will rent money for no idea. Will be co prison. No, that's who man. Say, oh, Mudia. And then I just say, was some echo. It's so people behind what that is. So beside say, "Bema, we again." And I know we straight for a bra, for a girlfriend, bra, but she have answer. Just say, "The most ridiculous bill ever." They say, "If I just okay, if I just watch this, we again."
0: But yeah, now okay, see, I know why because Ghana, the majority of Ghanaians, if you say, as I say, you call that way, it's more and more daring. I kind of publicly say. And you're too necessary, no?
2: I just want you to know what? For the same point, you're gay. In Nako court, you're sentenced in a prison 3 years. Gay now, what did they call prison? Who could see gay for uncle prison? And as a prison, you cry out at Nakakoto.
0: Interestingly, M said this week, Anna, Interior Minister also had a conversation. Bias is a Ghana, JJ, you can say. Ubiko court necessary one can as a
2: remand,
0: you know, a dorsal nipple on the idea. Then, yeah, can say parole system, any parole system, any what again? Say a community service, yeah, yes. At this time, yeah, this our law we by say a dinkro for a betumuno. Ministers also, yes, our advocacy. Are we going or are we coming?
2: The minister is correct.
0: Very, very correct.
2: Sir, yes, this is a based on sentiments. No. Yet the admin mutu on your shaman. Minister, they are correct. And they say, oh, king. Yeah, they are told so, say, where we are a Bensika.
0: Knock on the Kennedy, yeah.
2: Would there be a sabudium?
0: Say, this is can't ever their fire me.
2: Would there fancy that? So, who
0: call me a doffo?
2: Say, maybe a Bensika. Yes, be a yoku, a betime. Yet, yeah. Yeah, the bill condition be to me so. Ha! It means that what convict me be? Oh man, it is a me look me a guilty. A be quite rentisar.
0: I think we need more of Muntakas in the system.
2: Yes.
0: Onatia by Munastalan or Adia.
2: And a credit
0: year. I, Sanja, do one of this me, yes.
2: Minya, sir, you're a coward. And another way, I say, we are a nation of hypocrites. And I know what kind of tree in our chum no. You're in a echo school pen. Yakosku ya chwa se, so we are born here. Yet nim se wa ye bone crana, ye nyin tum se uni for.
0: Copium se
2: kwadu bofun. Ebe proof.
0: Is there some of the emotions and the dear self? Say a we when ya cast like
2: and we have he ya ba bail no Jesus Christ and a baba sign bail condition and yet sad is she mine.
0: So this is Anna every before.
2: Are you wrong?
0: Every before no dear
2: one. Are you wrong?
0: So why you say there? And it was
2: are you wrong? And he said, who police nina watching nipa? Who's your sister who money bailer? Dina any bail? No, you're calling court. Nemo Yanka say, Mama bail, Nemo, Mama, the 2 million Ghana cities at all. So, how? And the next is what refusing the bail. Okay, what's the mechanism? Why had a ma bail? No, ma ridiculous condition, say, 53 million Ghana cities. Fabra, me ma, ne coffee. Tell me, I want to be court to court like this, a dinner will bail. But in fact, it means a dinner will bail. It's the only one. Because our biases are also so bad. What is the same thing? What is the Jesus Christ, bra? No, my son, be a mom. Are you wrong? It's a mini muntakaya, Junie. Emrani, emra. Bail conditions, unnecessary bail conditions. Okoya, I remind you. This one, yellow, ya near. Obenya, adaji, anase, odo, anao pepe. Bema, ose, obejino, ochia. And also, them, sir, I need a refuge. Ya wo program ya na ye ye ema omo ma did the remand e bi kwada remand na omo refi omo king ya remand 2 weeks u bo wana omo da remand sa o twa over
0: ya se ukọ ukọ ye prisons na obi ada remand sa very horrible
2: onye body bi azu ana as improves why body e ye wrong e ti mini muta kai adwene sare yeshe man ye nkase obi hu ye ohinti behind them and at them. Just because then we are.
0: Let's say, is it Obi Timi
2: yes
0: or Obetchu?
2: Yes.
0: Obetchu Fiada. Obetchu Fiada.
2: Yes.
0: Say, maybe because this is a court stance. Remember.
2: Me, Matisse, I say, try by me, who be that?
0: And then,
2: is it a 24 hour court number? Is it been we are not going to be here?
0: Okay.
2: Now, can you get me if you say, and you say, what's it? You panel. No, I had that money bill. Be a man, why had I'm on a condition? I won't be meaty. No, them.
0: No, them bear now watching me, now watching me, and son.
2: How? And trust me, Emra Quansono, and so deny the bill. No, cocoa to call or query, a cough for review. So if you say when you're satisfied, so be back. So what do you make an answer? Or grant him bail and let him go home. And then a whole police in you now set bail conditions.
0: Emrana
2: says, Emran,
0: Emrana.
2: I'm running more crime. So I'm set to bail conditions.
0: I'm running my police for home crime.
2: You're wrong. You're wrong. So what you are? What's if you for $50 million and see this bra? How? To me, Ben, I'm going to be set to bail conditions.
0: But why?
2: And one said, we will not give you bail. No, uncle court. Not court to set to bail conditions. Tanya, no, to me, police, but I'm wrong.
0: Well,
2: I'm
0: going
2: to hear you. Because when you hear na a jituma, na be yemra. Before from super, no one be the same thing.
0: David, na sense a yemra no omo ye dia. Ese a yemra.
2: Obi di court, Supreme Court.
0: Na what you are
2: there? Oh, somebody have been preoccupied with other things. Senye mi nkwana mizma
0: yemra. Okay, lawyer Kwame Adofo, your private legal practitioner, Kumasi. Evans Amankwa, a lawyer ni, Director of Legal Affairs, Ministry of Food and Agriculture. And Fifi Mensa, and I'm a paid income. But Chief, yes, the first batch of Ghanaian evacuees arrived home from Republic of South Africa. The first batch of 300 Ghanaians evacuated from South Africa arrived at the Accra International Airport Wednesday afternoon, May 27, 2026, to some emotional scenes as families and government officials gathered to receive them. The evacuees who had been stranded following recent unrests in parts of South Africa tied down at about 3 p.m. in a chartered Ethiopian airline flight. Many were seen waving Ghana flags and singing as they stepped onto home soil after weeks of uncertainty and fears following xenophobic attacks on Ghanaians and all the stories you know already. Discuss.
2: Minya.
0: Mami.
2: Love your neighbor as yourself. Wow, because we are against said the Ghana for no, wouldn't you animal by Ghana? Only Ghana for any. And now you're quite fast on by, and you're by force in your coaching mobile, and you're voluntary. It's a wild open so coffee, Guardian Farmer, and you're any munyamse, and more my Ghana. And to the mini say, opposition be available. You're Ghana for, and you're no more a court again. The first thing I say, the end you're on Buffy. And to the mini say, NDC, MPP, same dia wo. A ye country Ghana, ye adwene ho. Na, adeba akwa South Africa for, aya, omu kwa asa yemi, omu wane se. 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
0: Malema. Julius Malema.
2: Malema.
0: Pressure. Maybe feel so. Dema omo. and they are being forced to
2: because I knew say well, Malema Baha, and he is a Pan-Africanist. Now all of a sudden no ukrum for air pamoyen na say
0: yes yes for and yes pamuno wo mu pra
2: ye kun
0: ye kun
2: yes
0: eh ji wo japade eh only amateur
2: master always go back and fix your country na say akwako fa ye man ye do maba mo say you will worry and you can yan obi din nan asi ukon so wo say wo open to kwa wa ono odi din nan asi ukon so ono so na open to kwa etidie media mini be fit Ghana government and say about amana number so wa say nyina ni monyam. Just imagine, say one VA and this baby 50 and young old. And G83? No, I will, okay. Anyway, you said small boy.
0: May catch up, wow, wow.
1: And now you,
0: yeah, old baby.
1: 83. Hey, Ken.
0: Oof, if you wouldn't have had an say, yeah.
1: Ken,
0: she said, I feel
1: like I'm just having my own effort. May I pay you?
2: You're not called Nigeria.
1: Doctor, I'm kind of young. You're in a age with
2: any other called Nigeria.
0: Fee.
2: You're the ship. You're going for mobile. Yeah, the ship, you don't buy. Oh, but one jump don't buy a tip in this young home, okay? Ah, and see, but if you say,
0: then you tip, and then a fast soup, then a umukasia,
2: and a Ghana was good.
0: Oh, wow, we are heavy power, I'm getting a double cassette.
2: Every cool. Hey,
0: no, what's
2: that? I'm going
0: to want to grab a mobile. I don't know. This is your call. Well, that would be already a dear man who could
2: be not
0: a white shoe. White shoe.
2: Who could
0: you
2: be
0: toy? Okay, I need to be able to make a grand a pound or buy a tea. Then Papa should be our owner or my friend or the
2: black.
0: Or the copper. Or the code is grand. Lights in the toast or not lights in the DMC. Now what?
2: And it is South Africa for one in a woo. And I feel obviously Ghana overreacted. Then you can end the day. Mugunku, you know, I was saying, oh, Mungo, you confess to a woman. And you can end the day. In your own Mungo. And you move you South Africa.
0: Now, Cambodia forces say,
2: oh, Cambodia, I see a fake. Yes, I want to let it be a fake.
0: It can be fake.
2: Eh, I'm about a red draw. I'm a retract to say a fake letter.
0: We are sure.
2: Eh, I want to see a fake. No, no, Cambodia. Crow, we are. Phnom Penh. Pol Pot. I'm a crow. Eh, here for power. Eh, here for power. Eti, Mama, we are in South Africa for dinner. Because when you say Ghana for Bua or Mopa, I've heard of it now say Ghana for Tre, Mua de Bua or more South Africa. I'm saying, who named your worker? Social media will be the foreign minister. Tell said, Deben, one will check Ghana for quite a fast so Ebua almost South Africa. Say, hey, who named your worker? So, who named your worker?
0: South Africa, because he's a channel. President Rollins, every time say, oh, my over $1 million.
2: They say, yeah, maybe passport, or not true, maybe passport. You are allowed every country except South Africa and the Bantu states.
0: This passport is allowed in all.
2: You are allowed in the whole world apart from South Africa and the Bantu states. Why? And then the most South Africa, I wish said this program was in English. So there are South Africa for no muti, no who say yes. And to me, you know, we feel that Ghana made the right decision. But I don't support say, yam punish businesses.
0: Well, I don't know. I don't
2: support it.
0: Do you subscribe to Sadia that
2: no.
0: Can say? You go after them.
2: No. It makes no sense. Because Oko now called Bani, MTN. Now all these companies go. I beg one pe monopoly beba. You home start trying. It's me, I don't agree, say, Yem Bani, South Africa business, ShopRite. No, I don't agree with them. A businessman has nothing to do with their politics in their house.
0: And no, but say, all businesses now, I don't know, all my economy now is strong. I'm a young crow for a couple.
2: No, South Africa is no longer strong like before.
0: But
2: is it?
0: Still,
2: is it Nigeria? Just South Africa.
0: But still, yeah, coho. But still, Nigeria for a coho.
2: Yeah.
0: Because almost economy no, better. Almost you
2: know. But South Africans
0: if Nigeria decide to boycott almost no mana, me kasesa o. Me sure say it will hit them.
2: I don't think that is the way to go.
0: So what is the way to go? Maybe 1 second, over my sweet.
2: I don't think that is the way to go. We should find another way. A bit more punishment without going after South African businesses. Because if you say, Ghanaians are also exporting business there, I think. Yes, and now we'll restrict trade. Because they are still within our continent.
0: But they say, they are still within our continent. Who white skinned person or full set or not the welcome, they will grow. Or who cry, or who do, or who seek a papa binae, or not the only in the ass, who wouldn't be a black. Who moon or attack you?
2: Okay, wouldn't are slavery a year to the black man?
0: Talk to me.
2: It destroyed our own self consciousness. Slavery. It will maybe a so you cry, what gun I near a freedom crash. It's all cross on a ship with me as I'm with you, okay? Sadly, I want to talk to you and damage you. South Africans don't mean damage people.
0: Now, when you say,
2: they are damaged people,
0: no, and a D one,
2: they are going through that process. Ah, they will find a way to come out and say, they themselves, they have a mindset, and damage you because they were brainwashed. I'm brainwashed for so many years. Their enemy is not the white. But the enemy is the other Africans.
0: Who called your kind of say, Robben Island, where we are
2: now? Are you Mandela?
0: Yeah, the Mandela Momoko Gui Boshe, baby, a demoko do any treatment. I had the mamma almost this idea in the mono brainwash baby, emnesses or brainwash him or Emma Murifim who say, and you wouldn't yet to any this idea in the deal. Nebu a yes, uncle, if we had this idea in the deal. People were in solitary confinement.
2: That question is South Africa for what Nezeke Nyom.
0: No, but what I was saying,
2: brainwash.
0: How can somebody brainwash you to the point that say, I think I won't say obvious, no?
2: Okay, only you traumatize people. They kill people anyhow. Because they went through very violent past.
0: My question is, when you're anti, I say, because Nipa wouldn't say, I didn't want to be here, wouldn't you know? Or no, dear, which way, Jano? The onono time where they hear what time where she bua onono, say flimuno. Onono moment as you say.
2: And I'm saying South Africa need a bit to be answers our question. South Africa embassy, maybe they should be answering these questions for us because
0: question that we was is it relevant?
2: It is, but maybe to me yano, because many South African and I'm mean who, I don't see them as enemies. Me who black South Africans as enemies? No, but omo ne who ye as enemies dia. Omo ne so much we chirim. Fifidentia, Omuye, Nabrofon, Yomu different. So, what did American ask me? Mint me, Yano. They were the rich man, can I say? They themselves, they've gone through hell. So, where to? Uprising. No Mukuni for the street.
0: Hey, for the new Kumunipan.
2: The blacks and the whites. They were killing themselves.
0: Blacks and the Kumunipan.
2: No, the whites were killing them.
0: I am too very for Mrofi and the sunny to Gumu.
2: Yes.
0: Ekumusem and Kramme.
2: Yes.
0: It's about the sun and the witch now and as well. Brunino, Equa, Wejano. No, we have to move out free of my foes. Who are turning against them?
2: Adia Mihu Kakra with Sebia Disha Kakra. I was South African, semi home, and he say, one, Abrofono. Omo create a strong parity between omo ne blacks. Kroni musika ade papa yin abe ya abro fun
0: e ya abro fun ya.
2: But what you say?
0: Me too.
2: The blacks no e a more of slaves to the whites. It was South Africa. Omo sure omo yaw. Oh, let me tell you. In the bra peace ne ba ye na. Blacks no ba yo ya be di power no. Na abro fun yin sika ne wie. Din ne no kwa South Africa. The whites are still very rich. And the woman are buying a factory, oh, a better farm, CB, or better land, CB. But what you say? The whites are not propagating the ideas that they are still South Africans. Whatever is justice was given to them by their fathers. They are Mudia. Why watch you South Africa? Maybe a blasting, maybe I'm no move to go new places. No more building, you see, they are brought from owns
1: the big South Africa.
0: The economy.
1: The whites own it. Though you run the power, and they own the industries.
0: You own no more political power.
1: Yes, but they
0: now
1: own
0: the economic power is with them.
1: It is with them. Now, Enuntino, what are Kina and all the South Africa? Upo Umpo, Osanya Mamabu, you know.
0: Mm-hmm.
1: But what you say?
0: Mm-hmm.
1: Did that authority still exist? Abroni no Pumpo, your boss.
0: Mm-hmm.
1: You're your boss politically. But oh yeah, you mama no. On a piauka. In a way, no, he's still controlling you.
3: Hence,
1: I know that Kina to an accommodation. And as you can't answer now, no, baby, didn't
0: the first place, Marco.
1: I found a buffoon. Was so the back of the Boston, so it's all the couch, you know, salary way. The one now so free Ghana, Nigeria, why now about Obina? Was so do her sucker cram. I found woman money in a buffoon. A buff. I dear me study on the whole xenophobia issue. I don't know. Because, for what reason? And I'm going to attack it like before. This is basically it. Only we be cool because if he say Nintendo, you know, turn around, you know, only nature. But what you say? I know finance amun kubro ni na or suppressing so I just because only pianika.
0: Now only piano cars. You see, I'm fancy. I do my highway. Necessary me fena market piano somia. I didn't. Ena Samson woho. Kennedy woho, father woho, Dr. Selkai woho. Na me fa me frustration and call Sam when you voice. Na Kenneth, na me dem anibre ko sue so.
1: Ma me ma scenario.
0: Won le tri amika. Na ye wotia o kan dey say wuti me.
1: Ma me ma scenario, asama o kan
0: eh.
1: What to call so echi? E bia me example keto. E bia bo so me ma 1000 cedis. Majority.
0: Eh.
1: Na wuti he ya na wat say oh. Yes money show na king host no. You have a family show host for Fraba. Now, also, I'm a running. The final corona, a salary, no, $1,900 more. Also, I'm a man 1,000. But, Jody, first, as I'm about to say, I'm a Monday to Friday, no, I'm 2,000. I say, yeah, yeah. I'm a winner before you. And not two competition, not even a day battle. I'm about to say, hey, now, when you fail, you can cry. My salary crowns to me, I'm eating the money. On the me bench and Jaffa, 1 hour banu, on my crown, none away with him. Oh, on your ma show, no so on your ma, what is that? You have a cup of an abana. Now, where were you? Your situation, I had to say, reserve player lifestyle. Son of South Africa, I'm not going to
2: reserve player lifestyle.
1: I'm quite to say, you reserve player lifestyle. Play a name, Bona, or no ching chain. Open up your name.
2: Ah, what do you say?
1: Wow. Because who are banners are king of the airways in the morning, men are major bosom. I go on with the neighbor, your baby, the young Tihono. On your mile, swap at the work of
0: 81.
1: Meanwhile, the panel of an abandoned father name, Samson, no, no,
0: it's all one that will frustration and call was
1: say, hey, so slow, quiet, and I say you and
0: he. It's over caught.
1: It's the panel of an abandoned woman at a time. Jafono, a station half for the bagging. Akwano bakra he okasa munum konso no munye mutwetwetwe ntimbrofo na anyo motiha na o munyina aya onkrofo no na ade na eba na munyina afa before ho ntiafe the sabotage starts from there ntiafe one start say woni ni mi na makabo na moko and then say the vomia na you South Africans no the blacks feel threatened to say enu makaka na aka no mo scramble for no countries in Ghana Nigeria how na ye ba ho ne no mo beku the when they a woman and me on then they charge on us but also I didn't say McConney so press and this is because like I said oh dear brand the top money could have been you I said me you know
0: I see but yes say South Africa for no full say we've overreacted they said they're not lawyer air king
1: I brought a co-fire this year
0: yeah co-fire this year no. And I beautiful say style like you say and not I say it defy a bit of diplomacy.
1: Ken,
0: media
1: on a score of, let's say 1 to 10. Sa move na by any make here. My score are by no 8/10. I bind beer, I was a good baby, I proactive.

0: ni so beba na nka ban ni so afa plane na nkosi wa ka ye nyina ti asamri ke ye ba ban na chi cha wo behwe me yakuade hye enti me die on that score die na me kan on the score of India me score ban ni 8 over 10 nemu sanya yo kan ken xenophobia so ban ni die
1: but a new point osusu sesese ye so so no ye ni go back to your country and fix your country. Because if you know frustration, I'm not going to free Ghana.
0: Omo ba yekrom ha be ye adwuma not because omo krom nya developed and adwuma ni omo krom. 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But Ghana is a third world country. 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Ohun potential. 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Obi ti Nigeria. Nigeria is a bigger economy than Ghana. About Froka Basso, but when the bra, Elgana, Ewaho. I want us to imagine an hour did the Akorum, a binon, or because South Africa 20 years ago, a sinny ye, a sifie, a toka, and tinny never be a ten chain. Attracting is a South Africa, a hoye, or no by a dancia or ditcher any panel, and then a bush of fonti, a motivate you. That is how I acquire it, according to a sample. Environment na wo nipa na eyi whom you are looking up to near the na epusi kake one that same okay obi ti wona na down for afre no oh me wo you pario na ni bia ya kama na oni me ma a typical example me neighbor be 2 years ago no ho na ne baba ya be 21 years o be cry me say da me ko pari na me say wo ko pari ya o visa way o say oh Madam Fubi, ena o hona wa frame na connection man no wo ewo Lagos 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
1: o jidi o
0: ah ken me kama se munyi na ena am say So I don't finish our paria. Catcher and send me see a nea or mount an address. If you are to a pari address, no my phone number. Now I'm framing the animal pari. Now back on Connie Hosses, yeah. And go Jan and Jenny and in Truffle too. And Fam Remy. Now me who say, why don't for me? I feel your mess support to. But control. So I be crying. Say, "Jamme pe bibi ka crying man." Nti na me so me stole because me hunde say adeni ekiwe.
1: Ena waka sa so bibi a opa man okra na e ha waka kra.
0: Enha me. So na dey kin say bi na me me offer say any opportunity to kwai na me timi am support.
1: Okay. Bibi bi a.
0: But
1: nti na na ma wono ya
0: sema. Okay. Sem na me hunde say ekiwe next. Me offer say no baba be yourself 7 months old. En so chinchina. Nti afion ko fara down for no do mere me no. Be 1 hour later. Na audio do send me say Oh, my ba Finland and raw, no Finland.
1: Go on, yeah, me too.
0: My new job, Ukraine, and rank, I'm about Finland. I'm a company, and he says, Monday. I'm your crew. You could retain, I'm saying, Fred. Or then, I'm saying, I say, I dare now, Banu, Oyen, Kionet, Munyai, main support it. And that, what can I say? Wednesday, I'm not going to say, I'm going to say, I'm going to say, I'm going to
1: Now cool. Okay. See, is
0: me, in fact.
1: Next photo I will not. Ya, the AI, not Oti Paris.
0: Says, honey, the complete.

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1: Akwantuo
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1: Akwantuo ni bi.
0: But e bi.
1: But e bi so ho a wo tie ho nsema. Na ya yam sisi. South Africa na making abuan krofo bebre a change families bebre life.
0: Mhm.
1: But for this xenophobic actions in Nema no.
0: Okay, thank you. Fifi Mensa scoring the government 8 over 10 on government no. Said they were see a yeah normal or honor. Well, at this point, I feel that Ura Kuaba, Ura San Efren, Usan San and Efren Washtown. He said, when you were a lawyer named Tiura Nababe replace, lawyer Nabe replace Urano, a very lawyer Evan Samankwa, a director of legal affairs, Ministry of Food and Agriculture. Now, Stanley, regional chairman, where Matititititit, say, I feel Obasaba. But say Oba, you be can't hold them.
1: Well, I have to rap and you
0: know. On your program, so on my program, I on time now. And I rap, but you mean you're in your way to New Year. And you would bet me.
2: But you're Kosovo.
0: Now, you shall not see as a new town. She say, we ye, or ye, estate developer. And you're buying, we buy in our shall be a woman or not.
1: Well, there's coming.
0: And yes, it be a big point to be the same. Well, we are fair. We feel yes, can you? Now, on Renipa, and no, dear, in the life of a womb. For your estate developer, so grandma and poor honor, a honor, ne real estate, or you know.
1: When you have Manila, our special connect.
0: It's a moa.
1: Oh, it's a moa. So far, I'm starting a mancha.
0: Greetings to you, King Edward. Please, why are these white people hate polygamy and they promote LGBTQ? Edward Robin from Oyarifa in Accra. Exact question. Edward, I am unable to tell you. Wafake or New Plan Station Circle Accra, say President Mama, please, is there any arrest for those who post e-levy is back in their Facebook? Well, you both want to begin. Is it the minority should strongly oppose the introduction of Momo to bank transfer deduction because Ghanaians are not ready for bank to bank e-levy. He's greeting Kuka. Uku amwa and everyone will come home. Eric Kwakubwedi, a patriotic voice, but you must say, I'm asking President Mama and his NDC, where is the one job, three shifts? Where is automatic posting? Most Ghanaians are regretted voting for the NDC. There is a saying that goes, the person you know in daytime does not need a lamp to identify him when he knocks on your door at night. We warned you all to beware of the NDC's propaganda and lies, but some Ghanaians did not listen. Okay, and then he is greeting Dr. Baumia, John Boadu, Hawa Kumsen, Frey Tia Samwa, and Aki. I say to the minority, I say all that Ghanaians know is if a woman marries a woman, it's a taboo, and if a man marries a man, it's a taboo, and it's against Ghanaian law. Okay, that is all from Acham Boadu Tech. Olaw Mutaka and Harina Idrisu are right. The judges are singing their master's voice just to please the powers that be. But this year, Jabin Ewa Hachu, teacher Kuju Watepa Ajine Susu, the NDC minority amended the bill on LGBTQ before passing it. The NDC and President Mama will sign the amended bill. It is a weak, hollow, and empty bill for the NDC president to sign into the law. Okay. All right, thanks. Lawyer, let me say.
2: Yami Ado Boko, Unia.
0: As if you watch it. I say, Meti, so I'm Ruchi, Meti, you see. And the Ministry of Legal Issues, if you crown, ma. And we see our office for the woman who watch it. Any other day, TDN, of course.
2: Oh, did you kind, Ken, Medasi? M say I'm in the country NDC for was sentiment any Shanti regional executives which yamu yami chairman and

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0: ai
2: 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In regards to him and Chairman Fifi, also if he also someone make an answer, just
0: Ken.
2: Yes, my brother.
0: Era Kenneth frame me busa. Na me ni Ghana mpo no metu kwai. Na me catch there. Member Abedru Ghana. We drew ya metu aso. Amba kumasi. In fact, Enra how much na me drew kumasi. My brepa.
2: Na oba kai say me no work kasa this week. Na me say bete o nka che na na o che so watu kwan me
0: si ndi enye ni da ho but also ebu am we mount the whole of this year me near radio station
2: and I yes ebu per se e ya seven no senka e ya also bibia ni dey see the part to abobra pa o se
0: there be usi my late me me
2: dey make the session e ya nan kwa na wa yesa
0: be we
2: e ka se nan kwa
0: na e ya su ban
2: fifa ka bi mami sa na chairman ti o
0: and again
2: sorry Evans.
0: Well, can I say, what's the mean? But we are nominated. We know the Diddy Boom. Hello, that's sorry. Hello, baby, about our staff. Now, Sabi, a Juma de Mako Dinka, a grand as the woman, a grand opens independent. Tell me the beginning.
2: I have a Mako natural letter.
0: Yeah, you are dear.
2: Every
0: one, no way, dear papa. Now, as what didn't you, mammy? One frame, yow. May we come as a frame. Now, you see a near monk. Na mamba kin me no kasa me ka chose me beku maseme re bae be
2: she me yesu se sami je vi asie ye ye ntina bae
0: o me de ebo ba ko ekunu ma bebrei na ewo matinary mu se o se me druku maseme ba na ye nua sami je vi papa ne na se me me yi no ntino so no e ka ho bia o se me de ba na maybe jam union because
2: he said
0: and then on the starting 15 in Kola Abrim o KNUST e bra o ba be to me ho so that as here do no me no go a long way but nya dia di ba be bring him and he trans and demantema dia e nyina sadia ko copy and cry and he said
2: o brother the late Alex Amwako
0: o say
2: o be say the late Alex Amwako brother.
0: Oh, that means you
2: know. Now, me person busa wo. They say who too free kumasi. What da no one team because they say me
0: person. Me too free kumasi.
2: That's now just kind of that.
0: There be nasa grammy see fear on grammy me see you kumasi. Me see fear on grammy see me see fear. Me see.
2: I go away. Oya say da kura wabo bra. Ono wozi. Oso no see. Obo the team person obi.
0: Me ni ma de kura Ken. Eh, adi a mi kola bemi be. Me see fear on grammy in 1999.
2: Asa na kocha Germany no.
0: Mr. Vion Grand long ago.
2: Yes, we are saying now we are watching so be.
0: Maybe Shabitusa, Mimma, we are in me, Barbara Mosso. It may be Mosa.
2: Congratulations,
0: any more. Many family wounds, and never blow out. So that's it. And the Mintukumas, Mintukumas, hey, as Antimantum, let me buy me to be down with Tommy.
2: Mati.
0: And I'm about me, Diana Abraham's condition.
2: King, good morning. Please, the NDC government is very funny and hypocrites about the LGBTQ issue. Kindly send my regards and congratulations to Abusco 2011 year group. Oh, Yarnum for their 25th anniversary launch today at Clocksack Auditorium Ministries, Accra. Yabema, aka Okunku, and Yasu Tum, and Sankre Bae. And I say good morning. I think South African leaders need to talk to their citizens because this nonsense must stop and they need to compensate all our people. Kindly send my regards and congrats to Abusco 2020. Hey, okay. This is from Irene, Bansai, Buakwa North Aspiring. Chief, LGBTQ, you say and Raya Passi. We just near a prefactory discussion. The area near Beckham first batch of Ghanaian evacuees arrived from South Africa. It's my uncle farming crowd to him, bar. Let's say, yeah, Dean Komoka. Lawyer Evan Samankwa, any Fifi, any war round.
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0: 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Na at one share, you pray. You have to also ask a FIFA World Cup 2026. Jenny Bina, account. If it's 11 June, it was the 19th July 2026.
1: And the amount to tell me can't enter my as I said, yeah, yes, this is lot no cry. And I'm a son, so I to say, one more on crying. North Ridge, woman in Switzerland and Mezina, edition in Mupe.
0: And the Adinahona Adin number 0257 956817 and now 0257 956864. Ubet in Ukraine, WhatsApp, Wabo, I was 0544 347006 24/7.

0: Ebaso awo Canada, America, and afe Mexico from the 11th of June to the 11th of July.
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And as your almighty blasters are Antoine Semeno and so AD enemy. Osuma Bako and a Yanu Esu Esumi, a Kukudam and Yadomo Ebegi so a free World Cup Assassin in T30, Ebesi 2026 year, published by the historian Eddie Brief.

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2: M se LGBTQ. 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
1: o ka se
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2: 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Then you have to be part of the residents of the country. Now, who could you be added to equalize it? It's a Mura, Jacinta, and then go for the Jacinta to be Jirabon, take catch there, say, in 40 years, no, 40 years, and then I'm going to go to Nigeria, and maybe Nigeria, and then come in, no, near the Adentino, maybe I'm better. And such a person has the audacity and the impure, infantry. To act with impunity. Now, oh yes, I say, Muwe, and deny radio so, e catch him for some monko attack and go for munti menche no. Then you the same person who sack with baby case. I didn't know you know, you don't support them. You support them. Or support omo. But unim Ghana seni city. Ye bibia ye bia no e abotre. 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Se bra Ghana for be no more. Am I ready some person back Ghana? And no one now. No one ready. But situation force who say some back Ghana no. Ma ba bedru no. Ye de Yankopon e mo mu nyina akwa aba. 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Empenifo se on se chibe yo da. 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
0: but what will be a mistro me person busa say you say you don't fix it when it's not broken and you don't change a winning team say team a mode akwa ko win election massively say I didn't think I'm over pese no ma be different
2: oh on say you can say you don't fix it when it is not
0: broken
2: Ashanti region on say this time this elections we need to be cautious about the things that we say. Share Oya Ashanti region as a regional. There were 47 constituencies. It's the biggest electoral constituency in the country. There were 47. Now Oya Niema Ebra NDC bar power. Oman Penia ye na femu die. But Niema nanke deserve Ashanti region. And I say Ezeke Nipa wa Eye Juma wa Ashanti mantemu ano. Enye non ni apre ye nse timiaka. It sounds like a no one was a timid press. And in the amount, bagani power, you could tell us ultimately the press animal. You could be. And you know, Debiano, a sentimentum, Nipa, Yeduma, Patino, it was sentimentum, Debiano, not your name, the enemy, and maybe also it made the prey or a bemo, a bray or power, not actually. And you know, this time, the young leadership, a bet me, a general and also. Leadership a bit me aboa ama de asante hwehwe no nsa timi ade etimi aka because se utimi complimente original minister e won niema bia o yemu as a regional chairman politically any administratively a bit me aboa ama party na koni na mabunu a monso wo party ni monso no etimi anya adwuma ade aye bebre ama na buso but this is not what we are having at this point and I believe that we will GD say se me me be regional chairman no sa niema no a atoto sini e wo ye niema nyina mu no ye nyina de ye nan be si fom aboa am ya adwuma no kama kama o kaya in 2022
0: say say you know winning elections no ne wo priority nti a wo pese wo be chairman announce say mo a win election e yi na wo call lobby for o ma o boa e emu de hen any idea is he winning? So because why we need listener? Why we need listener? Who did we call and lobby for? As I said, yeah, reward the woman.
2: Yeah, make us some joy. You see, we are regional chairman. Our responsibility encompass a cancer name in an idea. A boom. Obey your own, who say, Obey winning elections. Nanyami Adam now, you will now win elections. We are. No, why your own, who say, one who deserve a bam you may dear. Any mebuno ebe pre ejuma di ama omo no obeyere wama asante mantem ye nye chefa because asante mantem to become an NDC member in asante mantem enough form because eye bebi eye kase ema MPP their strongest hold ma ye nye biggest opposition party anase the rival party ewo gana ha eye MPP no omo strong hold no any asante region asante mantem ha. 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
2: eh ne kure but no se nipa dodo no a omo di party ne ne boa party no e wo so san nipa no because you see
1: ken na e no no ye regional chairman adwuma
2: of course.
1: Because and don't you think, say,
2: original
1: President Mama Bay, Ashanti Force, when your positions will be?
2: I disagree with them. Totally, I disagree. Ashanti region, you're not. But the deserve war, Ashanti region, Nipadu, all party anymore. And their positions are chair.
1: See, because you can't creep out. Well, because I have a topic about, but I grant you that. Because you become Bank of Ghana, but let me say, Assembly de Wakuma so.
2: No, I mean, can you credit you? A sentimentum, Nipa, Omoya, you must know a sentimentum. I'm not sure about a sentimentum. You see, there's difference between Obia, Oya Juma, as NDC member, or a sentimentum, a two about a sentimentum. Any Obia, Oya Santinia, or Tibabi, a two about baby, difference room. Difference room. It will be two about Greater Accra, no, as Antinoti, Greater Accra. Na onya position na ko fana be kan ho se wo ya santini onya onya appointment. I disagree with you.
1: Jafina bo ko no tribal.
2: Onabo mun dabi yem play tribal. Ya kwa ye make kwa na nya tribal. Ti ye make ni. Onabo mun taka. So that's here. Sabi. Wo ye wo ye dagombani. But wo ye MP waso ase. E di ni post onya wo as MP e waso ase no. E ya santifodia. Yan timin kaso e da gomba ni ntino e ko da gomba fo ho nti da gomba fo timin fa ne nkan ono ho omo ho se omo post e cheye no ohun de bejo no e wo
1: abemu se se se yes se se da gomba fo omo wo position wo NDC mu omo nia asantefo omo wo position wo NDC mu omo nia ana mu ntaka obejina asantefo line no
2: exactly
1: oh I
2: asantefo e de no no so that say ye nye tribal. But yet the said, you'll be a year, you want some demandemah. Now, 2 hours and demandemah. Our dear 10 years and demandemah. So I go to calling you. So I had the house and you. So I had the gumbe new. So I am why oh, ye check post away as antimantem in the account. But me and go for be a yes, so I as antimia on 2 hours and demandemah. Now, on your juma was antimantemah. Now, on your posa. Now, regional chairman, no more can make a fan of Basse or Santini post. That is totally wrong. And not the Indian Maya, Amundi Clemuse, a Santifonia post, maybe. I disagree. So, as I say, there are no any idea. I was here, man, in any Koso. And you must want to be about also, no, you only have a Bromo appoint a cousin, government appointees platforms were on to about any idea as a name and the mother. As you didn't become a Ashanti regional appointee, how?
1: So do you see Nana Kwesi say, "Wamonehu Monday say, or lobbyama muamuye juma wa Ashanti ya muenya po yenye na direct na yenting kwa na odinasi."
2: I mean, that's true. 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This time elections na ekono ye ne sa na mum de behu ne se na hu odin a obetimi dia pre position ama nipa binum no e wa sentimentum no e limited because of nema ba ku mie no mie senti no sa hu odin no
1: e very limited e no man e bi de dia
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1: but said before someone win election no na still ano Ofeso ye chairman. Intino, it wasn't based on se bia ubi entimian lobby. Intina opese uba beye chairman.
2: It was based on that. It was based
1: because
2: on
1: that time now we need a new record to prove it.
2: So ubiya, brother make rounds, maximum catch ubiya. Especially your former disease, we know mushia. Make ourselves as no chrom. You see,
1: Election we are say.
2: Elections now. In fact, minya na nagosi BTB only 65 votes.
1: 65 votes.
2: Yes,
1: but in election, 65 from yesterday, that one have been able to quantify.
2: No.
1: Election is beyond the dynamics.
2: Election be a zero, zero.
1: Now we are on what to be the region. And this, if you, and this in your say was anti.
2: They are 10 seats. No, we are 3. They are 7.
1: Who to be the time I kick us as I'm
2: wrong?
1: I'm a lawyer.
2: Campaign when it comes to our regional elections, and ubi odi ni mubiara yediye sa unkunudi no osi adik sa credit no and so emano to get 7 seats no inu yana nagosi di ni mno it wasn't bad idea at all it was a good thing a buy but I don't trust the NDC 7 they deserve we deserve more than that
1: and you think
2: me say when I become the national regional chairman I'll be able to get more seats and I'll be able to lobby bet me ayere me ho aye dwuma den ene obi obeye mampani
1: dia but wouldn't you say wouldn't you original chairman
2: eh
1: asu dia da oso u bet me u be original chairman Ashanti NDC or MPP lawyer u be sorry anopa den nipa o mu gu fi e busa fi ono kro e constituency chairman u be sorry anopa nipa o mu gu fi e o mu bu 200 o
2: ma me ka sam jiro
1: u be sra kwa nwumre a wo ko fi rate no na nipa ro bru 200 o
2: ma me ka sam jiro me ma ye parliamentary candidate for NDC 3 times in Adansia Sokwa me ni kete am a contest ti de bia na me di mani mba no no ye de this time am man ko ayeye ye ho ye adwuma wa se na ewu ni seat no e di ade a wo ka no me minim ye party for na minim the Ghanaian politics and the Ashanti politics.
1: And this is a winnable candidate because
2: we call, winnable
1: call,
2: candidate.
1: We call 3 times with KTM. They are one for when you man called on Omotuma.
2: Because
1: meaning said they didn't like you.
2: A drum pen pen sobia. I was to stay back and work underground to secure the relevance how you are looking for.
1: So why are you not staying?
2: When your parliament, tell you, we sit where I aje, I want to ask you a question. Kabum, you go here campaign, gidi. I aje, I want to ask you a question. You empire bond lady. And me, I want to ask you a question. Maximum, I catch you be a want to ask you a question. Mistake, I aye, wo, a baby, a chum. I want to ask you a question. And I have one on offer. Sit here, GSF free and zenge beam. It will be the same candidate or want to ask you a question. Many executives in party work, as I say, a bit to me. Yema onko ono post yema wano non tivin consolidated seat no. say ne be ya.
1: Now we just say the same thing necessary. The same thing necessary. Wait a second, say.
2: When it comes to regional positions.
1: Maybe I'm patch on Buswa Samo. Say, say, we'll catch that dance here so kwa for say, in order to consolidate mu gains and mu enyano hono, mu maintain it the way koko ji trophy no ba ema. Na onko ono posa. You know what say of the regional chairman say in that order some
2: regional
1: consolidate mu gains and mu making
2: no
1: Ashanti.
2: No, regional positions, no. Regional positions is not a parliamentary seat.
1: But need that a position. At the end of the day, need that more the Abua party.
2: Parliamentary seat and regional positions in an election, in a political party, they are two separate.
1: Beba 1 minute.
2: A different thing.
1: Beba 1 minute.
2: Uh-huh.
1: Vivi, as a man who can also for Katie me, who can be being chair?
2: No. Apinidia ye die how near mania ye femu ewini elections no e was say ye nyahu sunsanso e wo ye government appointment
1: na kwesi e na kwesi e formula wo
2: unti ya e was say yire ho ye
1: unti
2: me nim say adwuma wa yire ho a wo pese wo ye nyina kire se wo donko ene na kwesi nti o say utimi kebi ma me da se
1: e bi say pese mbusa wo
2: me me no
1: Me
2: Bim pesa meka na na kwasi wan sem money no
1: what the NDC is just 7 seats wa san
2: nobody know the fact of the matter is that 7 seats were gotten by all of us me as the legal director of Ashanti region me na me legal director for the first time all the 47 constituencies no me ye the lawyers call me ya no party person tedio from Ashanti region and as be your case of my one seat say you have lawyers no more. I'm going to be a coffee is free to buy. No, I won't tell you.
1: So that's how we are, my brother.
2: But your boy lawyers, you know, buying me man not for some days. I mean, the day of the election, Ewo Ghana, Ewo Asante Mantemwa, man transfer ako. How much me? Who come to join here? That's just so far. Many first person me trouble. Me trouble we yana na tisi mwa. Me starting some yajuma. Me yajuma all over the region. To make sure, say, and maybe an entoye, and yes, any money in a beshaw, asamaka. And as Yasoka, ask everybody, Neo, yes, ask everybody, or what's the Easter words, ask everybody. Do you want me to do? Yeah, you must know. And nobody, no single person can take that credit. But at this point,
1: all right,
2: we need a formidable force. Nipa, UCP, etc. Now, who bet me, I didn't want you to be a woman, one. Why you my day when this
1: was a issues I hear discussing them. I said when it is coming, it is we here there, Beba. Now, but who two scenarios were her? But who Fifi or no why you're sitting chairman? Now, or no, never is I prepared to know. It's what you are and I was also a legal director, and I also prepared to read that chairman. Hey, come have a day. Watch this space.
2: Fifi in Bantama. Tinu. Fifi in Bantama is a whole institution of his own.
1: Nana Kwesi in Ashanti is a whole institution. Oh, God. Oh, God. Oh, God. Oh, God. Oh, God.
2: Oh, God. Oh,
1: God.
2: Oh, God. Oh, God. Oh, God. Oh, God. Oh, God. Oh, God. Oh, God. Oh, God. Oh, God. Oh, God. Oh, now, so trying to organize and Gebebuano.
1: That's
2: what
1: I
2: say. What I say, I'm going to try to organize and Gebebuano. You see, they do politics in a way. Maybe I don't know. Politics are very Niagro. No, Niagro need to a politics. What I say, yet Niagro politics. And as I tell you, it's a small region. It's just not a small region. Who did I say? What I say? When only a man, Benimu, Trasia Casa,
3: apre bibi ama sante mantem mo ye hie ni pa wadwene mu do wadwene mu oduru ene niema bi wati nya kwa nimu a obeti ni akasa ama niema bi agye niema bi aba sante mantem ah na ka sa sante reje ba be di agro obi asore oso ba obi sante regional chairman asa be de kanza
0: perenim
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0: ade mo jabi se na mo fosa mo de heat room munya hunu he
3: anya mo se busa makachiro se me kachire lipa bibire se omunya botre ozo me kachiro se na me home fami I told you
0: we ready to say in kind of radio so I mean I dey at home radio will be a
3: to me but no no no that you
0: know me but unipa me unipa me feeling up ah yamin
3: Lydia,
0: who say I mean I'm on for who say or yeah some fire brand the B or we but who say the national organizer now would Dino just say tactically onye what's the sample from Yamina he knew say or yeah
3: I'm making some show Yamin me na nante for so many years in fact me Yamin meet in NDC in the year 2001 a brand new year reorganization after we lost the elections he you know yeah baba a parliamentary candidate ani ebe ye nyon konseta ani abe ye nua
0: cho support o
3: yami
0: ah
3: am ni pa men na ko na kra na de
0: o camp
3: the word support there oh you part of me
0: ti o campaign or a part of the campaign
3: this way a part of me he can never because of Jamaica I mean once is it when people when you don't know yami you take him to be a wrong person but is the one of the people are waiting in nan to we are say we ni papa Nipa, Papa, hey, Joseph Yami.
0: GN Bank and appeal and
3: they are. I don't know even if Yami has
0: some. There have been some of our best chess. Oh, now we elite. Oh, by us, so no. What do I say, my baby?
3: You want to go, I mean,
0: elite, intimate.
3: You know, I mean, you know,
0: you better come. I'm not crowded, I mean, son, I'm a team.
3: This is why you're wonderful.
0: Because, not me, himself, or but smooth.
3: Very smooth. Now, your cousin loyalty. He's second to none. Yami. Boss, me and Gazemji.
4: Ken, me last February. What's that no person? Yes, I had a chance to be on the exchange in Simu. Now, me and Mancha, me brap and you and I was sent to Hodlo to see you. Me chano kwan shonko so. 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
0: Now, me cry microphone, me tell you ne console. Me tell you as I am, me and Chamo die. Ono so so. In kind, hey. Your friend Lady Alice Entry of Contoise Alice Royal Fashion. Why? Let's talk about Tankrant. You mean Chano?
4: Bank of Ghana, Nigerian Bank, Nissan, Seminano, Asianisan,
0: Jemu,
4: MPP are buying a bar power. You say, before I ever power, what can I say? There was this famous is Asema era about Miaka say, Bank 8B. Was on the verge of collapse. Sebio Okasa asem na man fo bebre titro mi am pen mi anu men dis for say asem no kanu it was neither here nor there but this was somebody na wa rise abey deputy governor e wo Bank of Ghana ntina ba no 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Now, your cash and your money, I'm saying, not a single person in this country, and a bet in your case, a buy any cleaning bank, no, and my Nisika, eh, right?
0: Oh, a B Sika Sote.
4: 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Ntiano, the Akin. Also, go call your checks to you. 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We refer exact year, a year. Now, a fair bank, and I who are there or their bank, no, as what the MET and so the neighbor savings and loans. Savings and loans, also Baba Drew, no, still, none a man quay. In the MIA Jenny license. MPP are buying Jenny license and the NDC. You're Mohammed, you're simple. So, at the campaign, you're ready. So, I know the Oba restore banking licenses. You can forget and say, Bank of Ghana is supposed to be independent of the government of the day. In the Bank of Ghana as an entity, no, or Tinawa, no, or share sector, no, or Yenajuma, and it's a buying direct influence. Be our so. Nti abrana abain ni jina political platform so kase. Obe restore banks, obe ese, you know. Na ye mu bi etene chani ye bisa se, hey. And then the Bank of Ghana is directly going to be controlled by the government. Fast forward. MPP shri abain. And NDC buy. Indu matriman sun sa na na no. Ye te a court of appeal say. Ye restore Indu. License, mano, don't conquer running the bank. Court of appeal, they can't, yeah, then they say that day, then you mre, it means I'm already obese when the NDC first started, say, I'm a boy, I'm paying a basso, Ira Mahama, why are there? And now I'm a group in Dumbaba back. I said, I'm beside me when they say, ah, now bank now, yeah, restore. Court now, yeah, say, appeal to transfer, or you transfer car, say, Yenfa bank ne license ne mo no e di enro e na yewra mahama e play wum a enti ye pese ye de credit bi e ko ba ne se ono na aba no restore GN bank license because minim se e court no ko ye na judges transfer e no mo se ye restore ne license enti dia president ro be no play na president
0: and the president na be
4: Say,
0: for the credit, say,

0: Me group in them, so I qualified, or you qualified, the honor me hear me. The hear me say, Bank of Ghana is a regulatory body. Ah, no, the church them who say, we bet me a year, Juma, or bet me a year, Sikasem, up to 2 years, many people want to know. Or no, no, I was watching who say, so group in them, they qualify you, unqualify you, or back Ghana for Sika. You bet me a bohun bang. Not Ghana for Sika, because you impress us scenario in bio, say in the next 5 years, now we'll see a copper,
1: a copper, depositors are not all group indium.
0: Mm-hmm.
1: Group indium was part of banks I consolidated. No?
0: Thank you.
1: Into sir, customers in Essica and I buy a Piama or
0: the Obiasica.
1: It is a say group indium shall say so or more air, Juma, Ubient mean cohon, cocanja, say, name Sikawa because I'm a Pia.
0: I'm a Pia, yes.
1: Okay.
0: And he means is a group indium muba or buy as a new bank. Or be register be behalf of Franti and some bit complicated. Also, be a new angle.
1: And I'm a person who
0: won't. And the person who's a group in Dumbassi, and they're going to register
1: on the various the customers that are not. Omo Edna, Ebe Juma.
0: They are no more his customers.
1: All right.
0: Never me when he said the Omo pursue your assessor.
1: No, yeah.
0: Omo assessor, I could hear my home. But Yanka was assessing, so I have my home.
1: Oh,
0: there was so from because and Crofosi Kako didn't know I went to your
2: family.
0: Is there no operate
2: Ken boss Uti e ade ba akopɛ na wo gana ha nnua no ma MPP fo a nnua fifi mensa kan wo mpɛ so beti ase
1: e no ne de
2: ye tie ne sɛ ebra na MPP e wo power ye judicial system no am compromising now to the extent that nipa ni gidi o judicial ni mu nipa bebre no mu ni gidi o judicial mu pa ne nipa ntimi nka. 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Any are buying and then you ask a quam for somebody ask them, I pay and tell the Armagan and tell them. I'm a very good man about Bakunazo. I have fit any Musume is Yamuna, Yakui. Assembly a D. Court of Appeal, I will be a good Indu. Why will it here? Who are Huakunas over your appeal? Bank of Ghana's over your appeal. Who bows appeal with you know? A band and tell them never be a Chudano. No, be at and wassy so that Emrano Ayajuma, and that is what is happening now. And no, and also MP before a day, Etias said the judiciary has their independence today, and for that matter, they are working. And the man group in Dumno, and the Papa Cosin Dumno himself, no, and the GDO judiciary, the Musa, the Amo Cabiano, Ayadia.
0: And Peninfua. Kevin Teller is that you?
2: Kevin Teller, no, I walk on a seminar.
0: Or by a woman said that Coco Fan Airport.
2: I don't Ghana for
0: I presidential village.
2: I was Jose.
0: And the local court for ye, Obia, assembled down
2: our
0: reversia seminar. Lawyer, I want a man for
2: Fifi, Mamikamasem, Fifi, Mamikamasem.
0: Kevin Teller,
2: I'm with you. Kevin Teller, I'm going to turn the four and the show so I said this at Adia.
0: Oh, lawyer.
2: Kevin Teller mo get as well PP.
0: Ah,
2: Meba. Ken, if you minum me do between minum me do, sir, minum dim come off. Kevin Teller is one.

0: personal. Nobody in his life, but I catch him me support Kevin Taylor.
1: I think that he is not the one we are discussing.
0: It's all Kevin Taylor. Don't bring Kevin Taylor into this issue.
2: Kevin Taylor, the military,
0: We are very educated, but then the other workers are saying we are uneducated. Because Kevin Taylor was not, Kevin Taylor was not under any criminal wanted list.
2: He had a conviction on him.
0: What conviction?
2: Not quite a sentence.
1: Sorry, gentlemen. Indum, back. David, me patch our chief.
0: Lawyer, has been restored in this country. And no, any abo manpeni John Dramani Mahama Abaso. Ni abo judiciary no so abaso. Se se ye nyina mo konso. Ne mo ye mamu asumdwe se mo fa nyi modwuma. Mbe ye mo waye modwuma. And the yesterday they say Bank of Ghana ko Supreme Court. E ko ya pi. E ye obi right. Obi right. Court di assembly nya oda. Mo to tundrika. Mo akwa ko ya pi. Yanyan to kwa yan chesika on yin diatem yin nuna ubi. And don't kwa kwa appeal no. But until that appeal is done, Group Indu licenses has been restored. And no, and no. So Court of Appeal, Supreme Court, otherwise, and no, and so yes, bufo. And this year, both of Mampene John Dramani Mabasua, independence of judiciary. On Fan Ungurura, Bank of Ghana, and Sensimu, and Kasa Chinchira, but also Meshe. Se wana yaji uomu lines a enye kwa mpaso. That is what he said. Enye kwa mpaso no. Yebeshwe mwumudi yon mwenye na mwum. But sadi enye kwa mpaso, enye kwa mpaso no. It is the court that decides. So judiciary, mwum koso, mwum shushasi mwum mwum. Mwum ni, na mwum fal ruling yada yi. Emra, Ken, Abra, me koso no. You see, in your topic, you spoke about, kind of saying, MTN.
1: Me.
0: Topic abu di maya yinu. And now,
1: You
0: see, MTN for 0.75% Momo to Banga Yam de Bayano. MPP Munyai and Trono Mude at your mind. Ah, more. I dear only say MTN A now the Quako Shabine. Abra wouldn't say ye levy, a Bramo Passi ye levy. I call through Parliament. And a parliament bobo one. Monday but you fair mamuko passing ilevi. Yeah, try ilevi and go through parliament. 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Yeah no dum lights are power stability. 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
1: lawyer Evans amakwa be minded we qualified lawyer
0: oje
1: Miss A Vivi
0: Miss B
2: propaganda ni ene se teche ene
0: mufa kwa tiku aso
1: lawyer Miss A be minded.
0: Oh, so,
1: we are a very professional lawyer. It's men casa.
0: But Ken, I have also been minded. Some of your politicians.
1: I am more politician.
0: Na se bibi kwa suwa, because se momo
3: for empty for the sika to momo so a me affect me bio affect obi ali
2: na na the lawyer person try say empty for na
3: but you let me na wo che
2: na di let me na momo dia
3: you let me na wo dia mo di uska
2: na na de na ya ban
1: you let me na say
2: yeah
1: beba
3: me last one
1: wait a second say MTM4 e ka say omo di a charges be air to Israel who account be now be same busa say MPP for no time omo di 11 no ban omo di na enka omo bi
3: na we are omo di na enka omo
2: oh lawyer
1: oh mati
2: oh lawyer
3: enjoy the person
2: oh the lawyer
3: so some sabi di na enka omo no
2: eh pa lawyer
3: omo na enka omo
2: e ti fo nyina ti
3: because onu sikara ya jeje no
2: e ti fo nyina
3: ti omo sikara ya jeje no na de che ma no e ti say ten through the tax onu ba mo from fifi be fa so be ya fifi
1: Thank you very much, gentlemen. In Atlanta, Georgia, in the birthday, Tico Fitcher Matese, Gift Equia of Piedmont, I think so, hospital in Georgia, Atlanta. It's your birthday, happy birthday. For lawyer, and then Obabu Kumi, na Osieno, na Osieno, Pepe San Obabu,
3: we're
1: launching the campaign.
3: I never hope that Mr. Catcher, you're tearful. And then NBC for us, and Timantim, you know, say, Bye, Abbey, I Abbey. As a Ashanti regional chairman, with the new innovations, the ideas for Kran Elba, the Adibaba Bua, Masantimantem NDC, a two pong. And no, any idea of some Shahu, a Dibachi, a Trabama, lawyer Evans, a Mankwa Nobili, the NDC in Ashanti region. A Rebu Obia.
1: They say, would you two say, and why may discussion over lunch or campaign?
3: Ken, now Mabahano, Menfaboba, who knew Mammy, and
1: what may person be Busa, and the day be, oh yes, was a name. Who be launch your campaign?
3: We be a discussion, and I'm going to launch my campaign. So can see about.
1: Discussion about your producer. No?
3: Producer, ah, yeah, Oba, yeah, news kau. Adi ba kwa hello, a year or more yepa.
1: Vivi, me da sister na Oba eh, Eba be boy you me di na, and you be the star man of the day. Thank you very much.
2: Me da second, me da second.
1: Now we boy da sister na Eba say she da ubi asi. Temuti e ye nyina ye bekwa ko support lawyer Sami Jemfi. He was a brother. Sami e kati ni teeth e wa o ya we e ba communication radio communication and you know Arabia we with him till so same time next week he share ye besa edin komona Batavia herbal products e do master so the Batavia herbal mixture by malaria untimi ni die wo ye wo ya Batavia takum so so no Bois, my mamma, or my mamma, Sam said, yes, Tabia natural capsules, also El Honomo, will be a young waiting CC and Yakukuana. Tabia Zenike, oh, no, be a immune system, I am Reka Krebiana or Yare. Mr. Bomoding, na a cobe, dear Toy Drew, say a pharmaceutical shop, and now so no, a year herbal shop, na Coco Pibi to Abofra, who need feed me no numbi, Oba. When you announce us, no, or for fro, announce us, no, or ma, or for, and be friend 0243 68 68 61. Ye Ninkomo, not been informed well. Then the King Edward is the private chief, the cool ruler. Now, may I do my desk and never says here, may that Kenneth for being assi, and a Daniel, and so, may that assi, or one they produce you show. Yes, sorry, na Yako Park as well, could be a good deal, 7:04 p.m. The bomb fire sent a PSG beat me as Arsenal. Maybe position, no, no. Maybe position, no, no. And I'm entitled to it. Eric, any the team, no, are you ready? Because

0: peace 104.3 and open so good you sem yeah crowd the wedding air bread etie for me the Ernest Brew Smith and issues about discussing doors me give them repem no yeah maybe a full line snap so what you actually watch dey with you media so and 4 p.m. prepare Champions League finals on air basso Paris Saint-Germain and the Gunners me che Arsenal and the ebeshe so it is a monsha no so ma me nim dey 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
1: 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And many men, and I'm a call literary for the converting. Chairman for no, I'm a call literary executive election, and then I'm a call vetting. 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
1: o call no post
2: no she ho
0: o she ho pa
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1: o call no post dafiki
0: o call no post oh we thank god
1: 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David keep it on Safro. 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They be watching, Sala watch Tebra. Yen, Daviki, make Kakosi Dania say, campaign you go so. Messre, say, from on the 10th to 15th for no, Nami had my literary re-elections in the Basso. Maybe I better to obey now, and I may have my party in the Abassi and Brass. You better select party, man. 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
0: all right what can I say oh any I your friend saying Samola Bankwa, AK Samusa, with your congratulations. 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So, one Musa Hode, no platform we know. 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
1: Atomata letter communication.
0: Oh, fine, fine, fine.
1: I mean, I could do a menina beijo.
0: Oh, fine, fine, fine. It's what is here, we didn't trade
1: it. Oh, no,
0: Bernard Yankumago,
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0: Sele the birthday, and then the birthday be anyo.
2: O se.
0: And then the birthday be anyo.
2: O da bi.
0: And abi tia, obe tia ijabo pule.
2: O pule, Franco say. Nyame bra no no. Nyame bra. Si se de. O se UK.
0: Mhm.
2: And for ya chilling kra. But nya nte nka.
0: O o o o
2: o o o
1: o o
2: o o
0: o
2: o o o o o o o o o o o o o o o
0: okay.
2: Enjoy me and Tinka.
0: All right. Ain't he where you find him more day and from my party, the greatest. And of maybe a party will be a Yachiano Papa, Mr. Ando, Contractor One, Brawley, Crocodile Machet, Uncle Richie, Skeddy Premier, Ni Papa, Pananakobu, Director One, Mikasu Kumase, and of St. Philip of St. Philip Enterprise. Maybe you'll be an Anope, Yachiano Papa, Dr. KK Pepra. Nyame Yaduma, walk up here, Babu Boy, also a snap sponsor, Pa. I'm your boy, Juma Eddie. I'm a Dr. J. Biney. Baby will be at your chiana papa. Then it's America to us, Hong Kong. Minimum can say, you are ba. Aze man of Aze Motus. Anti B. Eton Plastics. Ewo Eye Accra. And if you prophetess, Ma Vida. Royal Gate International Ministries. Ma. Baby, I will be a nano pay. Your chiana papa. Adams Alhassan, aka Watara. And if you, Madam Comfort Ano, aka Teacher Kesie. And so Salvation Congregation, which is Mile 7. And if you Reverend Michael Adukwe Ado, a new Achimota district, or no any minister, or no answer the same minister, I walk Salvation Congregation, I had known so a walk mile 7. And now if you associate minister, I Reverend Gideon Ransford Boafu, last week, message or the by near your powerful papa, discipleship, and then Ubusa. So here, Ubusa said, Presbyters, Makumaku, Idu and Kron. So I'm going to be a disciple by Nipa Bemi and Sam Yenua. Thank you, Hindi Nikabana, Kanyakupo, and Yaji. So it was a challenge. I will throw in there, Kama, Papa. And I feel, Nana set, Yeboa. A year former, the Uyon Sticks. Or no, Ena, na, a year, Nedia. Now, Menemo Kasadia, New Achimota District. A year 9th Men's Fellowship Delegate Conference, no, a course of Manzion. Yami Adomo, Echina. And Thanksgiving, and so be to me, Abbasu, and Men's Fellowship, Mekahu, Nen's Regimenti. Men to me, Uncle. And I mean, Nia, Bako, Preko, Pe. I have a friend Eric in Sia, aka Cantona. Said you can't say, Odofua. Odofua, and Quay, you've been a CNA. A German team, a preprimoise and communion between the Sumudans, win them, we are two swing ye, and Tiena and a Cantona. Nay, you near ye, oh Kenyasi. And Tia Bompires, when Yako Pombe Pet, baby pa, Eddie Amano. And a happy birthday, and come up, Presbyter Philip Odosu. Presbyter Philip Odosu, Presbyterian Church of Ghana, Salvation Congregation, or no, and a treasure. And then, your Presbyter Philip Odosu, the birthday into Presbyter. Yeah, my happy birthday. Bernard Yankumago.
2: Afriki Joe.
0: Come on, kete.
2: 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Come on, kete. 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local organizing committee any William Kate Africa's Anglophonians has have financial irregularities aye ba the 13th African game what the general say asem bi se bia wo ho a ye be busa wo mo
0: for the say bia banchi ye ko to banchi e bia banchi ye 2 cities uti ye se banchi ye 2 cities na fe yes, I feel your ban finally you got all the 10 cities.
2: They're inflating.
0: And this animal, no money be okay.
2: Omuna, you also have a boy. Now you use animal in your hand.
0: You see, I'm so be a cow, so you're careful because I have some more yaka. You're going to say, I'm dear, oh, but you can't say, if you're more defunct, and I had the charge, you be at home, say,
2: and I'm using the word financial irregularities.
0: Because I know the other thing I can say, I know the. Say your friend say report na ba ne die and you betumi aka say die gina suni ne sun sun so die gina suni dey make what you say
2: but over 40
0: but ubu obi for sisi a but ubu any kwa say ubu obi a for sisi e dey make what you say
2: on te say be hwehwe mu na wie Africa ye to aso last week ye see mu ye dey ba ya no na say ye bo Ghana ye final round of matches me tell league no na ye say ye bo wie na fiki before say ye bo wie no na the goalkeeping contention no mu aye dine na ogesin okra I will see akama be chairman at a former constant kotoko player na owo 15 goals ana Samuel Ata Kumi onu si akan e ma bibia ni goal stars na onu so 13 goals ana Richmond Opokuro onu so 13 ntina contention na emu aye dine pa ye Dreams FC Surat said no no so 12 internet here hwe the obaji goalkeeper no afriki Yakobo final round of matches in the year. Bibiani Gold Stars and 11 Wonders. Striker, you see, I come Bibiani Gold Stars. Samuel Atekumi, Afriki. You hear, no, I post 6 goals in just a single game. You hear, no, Bibiani Gold Stars as 11 Wonders. 8-3. Atekumi, you can post 6 goals. In the plus, 13 and 1. When that's Afriki. Or Kokra, which I'm 21. 16 plus 13 and all, that's a freaky one and I'm 19. No, the Adi go kino. And a freaky Ghana for us, hey, yen one is an army. Ghana, yen ya strike at a kukudam be bray. Kwasu a wusu, dan wa wusu, munina, but you chamuko. So be says goes pa in just a single game with dear. Yen who be dawaligi abakasemu. And to edia GFA. Sa goes here, Samarata kumi, I say ye. I was saying you should move Kwasu. Nase, because before the game, you know, now there were a lot of rumors. Say, Obeshe says. And I'm Pani Ampere Bermu. And they say, bet me, I'm a leg yadi di impadia. So I go to ya. Someone attack commission last minute, you know. And just said, GFF4, F1 is a genuine ghost. No, I'm sure. Nase, I am passe. Say, a bet in dia, Nase, arrangement to be Kwasua. Yeshe. Now you did go king award, you know, quiet. You're from Manukura. That's what you be over. Yes, I demand. This is a biasida between Inter Allies and Ashanti Gold. Afriki, last minute league matches. A boy, yeah. And I could play a beer friend, Patrick Asiedu. We see a camera commercials and take a call. Last game, no. Normally, Swedre or Blacks. And a boy, Kumasi. Swedre or Blacks before their last year against Kotoko. Normally, the relegation zone. Now, they see themselves into the relegation zone. Into the outcome of. The Swedish or Blacks got a game with Kumasi. On the bed, tell me say, on bet 10 league on the cover relegation. Afriki, Ampani Ampa, Nuni and Ampa. Someone, Patrick Asiye, do so, Hosa, and Unia call. Patrick Asiye, do you say, Anu, was he, and no one come to Chibi. Into Bomadiane, who, Fadia, was, oh, come on, more dead. Wow, she had been, come on, more dead. Now, when I'm not, because I was, oh, allegedly, Yakasa free Swedish or Blacks, I swear it. And now, Patrick Asiye, do you got a company for, as you trace, hey, Kofu be afraid. I'm so I'm so free. So I do about that. So yeah. In the side of Canadian, did say, be yeah, Katashi say, been 10 years. My name also. And I got a company for the dear Tira and Pam call, yeah. Fat envelope. Kofu. The man Patrick Asiedu, it is reported, say, never say $10,000. And I said, you know, the man, no. I'm so promising him to come home. See, we are, you know. Nipa, oh dear, the enemy, unfortunately, no, a referee. I hear much, I say. Was I a police officer akra na ko toko fo e yire no report no na ye che no nti anopa wei e brand command kitin kitibo wi akotoko aso ye na omo ni ni da ko akotoko communication department no tutu 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Yes, I will be a leg in a corner. Edini. I think last week, I heard you tell me, because I could think that you to me. I say, Blasters final squad, no, I check, into the need the whole pan, the need the whole. So I will call you, and I will say, Afriki, you free ha, call last week, you know. You were weak in a man, say, that's what I do. No, I'm going to go to GF website, say, that the 28-man squad, the Biaba, Sanko, for no, I'm reporting to camp, now at the same time, you know, almost I'm prepared for the upcoming 2026 FIFA World Cup. Now, Kofi Kinata had the name, son, I say, what? I'm not sure this is the final list.
0: And I can't say no. Kofi Kinata. Or pound him. On Kofi FIFA website. Provisional squads are banning in Ghana, they know, 28 ball.
2: Kofi Kinata say, what? I'm not sure this is the final list.
0: And I can't say no.
2: Even though 90% of them may go.
0: And I'm saying,
2: I'm still waiting for pencil, afene, and corn. So on Bebum, to Kofi Kinata say, or no dear work on trophy, or sin in Suma and any, say on the first in Nuria, and my dear former confirming, say, the final one in the other, the artists and quite the
0: men fell foot to Mark Kofi Kinata, say, Yame Adomoa, Uti, on the 13th of a year, June.
1: Henry Asante Chubu said, this is injury about 19 messes.
0: Say, I think the 28th ball, it's one we are, 2nd June. Second June, and of the final, lady, because that was ye, ye be you two nephew. Now, quite 26. Eti baby akufi kinata kati ane say the concentration ni na on the 13th of June 2026 e ye DKY night of comedy and music no the concentration ko why baby adun de bibia awi
2: ono ase se se o ya asana fan to broken heart party
0: and the concentration no no ko bonjom ne kama e o US
2: o chain say afenegan and Joseph Pencil and Derek Atagon Afriki me born fast na me dey see Benjamin Asare on our first choice Blasters goalie and I say e o muso na nan nan say o da pon mu dey but say koba say nse say bi koba na say wanyamu an koda na so bi fro koda ma no nche say say ne bufu because o ya professional player na o hwe o mo call England Cardiff yi na ten yi o mo ye Solomon Abasi ye bo no a flip na the three ye bo no a dive no a che e ho ape 71 year old occupied trainer Gaspar was said that is my boy that is my boy that is my boy nti Benjamin Asare say ono de omohu last one here dey Africa
0: na said na said was sakura I see her anya dey bia yehu because na obi na dem no no so be number 1 nti obi so ba baro we said no me see corner dia one hwe ya because coach you can say oh a new coach into omo mo ni nyina new to no coach no they make can't say and no so you new to omo mo ni nyina but for the coach he made single handedly ever to me I can say this is my boy this is my boy na gbesi so che no omo mo ni so you bogum it is the boy na say e shame dey so hands down
2: this is a cobase obi kodem an
0: bu aha I don't know the fuck
2: Africa finally last year ball again we by now ya now could be Biania, African Yuma Hotel, Wani Frame Pong, Yen Yo Denny, Uye Bui, Manson, Yen Yo Denny, Uye Bui, Mayanga, Yen Yo Denny, Uye Bui, a Fed Yoko Piums, CIA, Eva Brancasia, Omsi, ye, Aquaya, say, now from Paul Manson, the Assembly Bow. Just a year from Paul Manson, Lady Bibiani goes out of the Legion, Afriki, or the Nations FC, Udra relegation,
0: Omokafra,
2: and our supporters, and they say, Henea or Tena. So one shit, ah, near fake up, and I'm young for auntie anymore. You know, we'll be can't if from Paul Manson, the end of last year, no, was seno cry. Come on, get it, aha, and I, ya DC, now ya bora discussions, you know.
0: All right. Better than Yankoma go, and I, ya don't know, yanking, I can't boom, and just, ya didn't come on, get it, and they make us a fusion tomorrow. Ah, now, new year, since you're on a year, say, Zongo, Hinene, what, Nungano, so only wa, or no, what take place, to hand a dress and pie, just
1: say, oh, said, Alhaj barakata sala. Ya gira.
3: Allah lafia
0: Allah. Lafia. Oh ya dear, would you man pa. Ba se bibia ya kama.
3: Oh bibia ya kama Afriki. Bibia ya kama.
2: Una kajia.
1: Eh. Ade.
3: Na kajia. Una kajia.
1: Una kajia.
0: Eh eh eh. We ya man su dia. At least all men so so.
2: Bibia no be busa sa ka crotch so na kai.
0: Yeah yeah, to be anko support in at least. All bad we who say oni nua no munti.
2: Why are they? Why are they?
0: Where they are? When your life should be? Where they are?
3: Bernard.
0: Where are they? I feel we are not.
3: Now, Africa, and they say, Nka has a fook. And they are Champions League.
1: Africa.
3: And they has a fook.
0: Now, they are Champions League.
1: Africa, they are
0: my own. Neba.
2: Paris is a right decision.
1: Paris, they are not.
0: It's good. I'm going to fan.
1: Africa,
0: I'm going to fan.
1: And
0: they say, Norma. Norma, but it's unfortunate to say. Because we'll be this at this time. Did we? Yeah, I say. Okay, I'm going to say, Arsenal, Paris Saint-Germain.
1: Afriki, head to head, only we need 2-2. And number about draw 3. 7 matches of Messiano. And Arsenal, ne, my name is Adam Fubi, Ewo, my name is Adin Komo, TikTok, Pfizer. Arsenal, the 18 goals, we need league, corner, 18 corners. Every new league, and I thought I'm the 70 body or no, or striking for relegation. Africa, they make a question on yourself. Two teams that are nobody. Yeah, nobody thought say Arsenal get here. Though last season they went like this is enough. Before in the beginning of this IGDS, Arsenal can do it again. like baby, my baby drew. Into no, I'm gonna do semi-finals now. I'm gonna call final. Oh, they've done what against PSG? They won it last year against Inter Milan. So you should know, sir, they have that experience. I'm gonna call game him because all the connoisseurs make us say PSG is bad. Now, once in a while, football bring you surprises. ABC 99, Germany and Bayern Munich against Manchester United. Now, Bayern Munich confirmed power. Even when they took the lead, it took 4 minutes to end the game. Now, Manchester didn't win the game. After then, surprises, they said, see, 2003, AC Milan against Juventus. I'm called finance. Now, Milan, Juventus were team power. The Piero Mune, we know. No, now Milan, so were team, but now Juventus. I am more favorite than AC Milan. And Milan winning on penalty shootout against AC Juventus. That one also happened in 2005. Mm-hmm. Istanbul. Now AC Milan, your favorite.
3: Against Liverpool.
1: Against Liverpool. The miracle of Istanbul. Mm-hmm. Milan, even took the lead by 3 goals in the first half. Milan took the lead by 3 goals in the first half.
3: Mm-hmm.
1: Obiyem so, the game is over. Mm-hmm. The likes of Dida, Cafu, Maldini, Nesta, Yastam, Seedorf, Gattuso,
3: Crespo,
1: Shevchenko, name them.
3: Hanan Crespo.
1: So, and also, I'm going to take a lead. No? And at 3 minutes now, Maldini crash a goal. No? Mm-hmm. So, when they took the lead against Liverpool, inexperienced players like Gerrard, Javi Alonso, Didier Hammer, Jamie Carragher, Sam Hupia, Finant, my Touare, Jordan Erise, Cinema Pongo, Milan Barros, Djibril Cisse, Luis Garcia, Harry Kiwe. These are the players that Liverpool they call that match. No? And Rafa Benitez, the only thing I know why is that time. So no, the Valencia.
3: Liverpool defender Martin Skrtel.
1: They're not Skrtel.
3: Not Skrtel. Oh, okay.
1: So Liverpool line up. So Rafa, I know why he was football manager or the Valencia G. League against its against the Real Madrid, that Valencia team. Mm. Now they winning league or Madrid against Madrid. That Madrid in the league. Then fast forward 2007 and normal. Fast forward 2011 and another one said PA Bayern Munich against Chelsea. As for that year, the name year of miracle because the same year now Zambia did African Cup of Nations against Ivory Coast. I'm called final. So.
3: No,
1: 2012. So against Bayern Munich or Bayern Munich home ground, Chelsea. That time, so my former coach, friend said, Andre Villas-Boas, number of Roberto Di Matteo. The only time Di Matteo here before then, he said, Oshia FA Cup final. Chelsea, DG FA Cup. So Di Matteo take it team within 6 months or DG team under. I'm going to call final. So for the final, for them to win against Bayern Munich or Bayern Munich backyard, if you hold them, no. Surprise is not in Seattle. Chelsea, BMW 2021 against Manchester City. I will be able to say against all us, City, the Champions League. No?
3: For the first time.
1: For the first time, against all us. Now, so, Pep Guardiola say, Adena, we call Hugun. Sometimes the same thing, the same document. Now, Thomas Tuchel. Eddie, Inter Milan, PSG, I call final, I call Lusu, Champions League final against Bayern Munich. Connect COVID. And so, Pamo, coach, 6 months. And also, Beji, Edumano, within the season, meaning the season of Beji, Edumano. Then he took Chelsea to final against Manchester City with Pep Guardiola. I'm just giving you maybe an instance, testing back, surprise. All us, no, we have said Chelsea, NG. And Chelsea, Eko J, our Champions League in final, and winning against we. Then, the other surprise this year, just last year, this year, yes, last year, Chelsea against PSG, club, World Cup. No, BNM say Chelsea, they are not going to PSG, because PSG, they are not going to be playing against all us. They are not Chelsea, but we are not Chelsea, are part of three. So, one game, you know, go, you know, and now, most of the time, you know, against all us, most of the time, pressure near less, and you pass through to win the Champions League once in a while. APA. This game, PSG look favorite. No doubt. Especially Dembele and Nune Mwabane Hakim Mwinaba. It gives PSG more upper hand. Arsenal so war. Yeah, team bound so about. They've won the league. Ah, psychologically they are ready. If you are going to lose the league in India, Anka, I had a bit affect them psychologically. But yes, they won the league, won the golden gloves. The goalkeeper won the golden gloves. Let's have a goal concede. In this game, Afriki, PSG will not get it the way they got it last year against Inter Milan. No. Me, I don't ask them to win. The noise is too much. No doubt.
0: But interestingly, Sebas Arsenal so win here. Let's say English clubs.
1: I did European trophies in
0: here. Imagine trophies in here.
1: That me see. I mean, here is the two things. You have to be a professional analytical and be a bias with your head. On the paper, it's not easy game for PSG. No, both sides not easy. On the paper, none of them taking the game. No, be no way to my point. They say, Obi catch us, Obi be winning. No emotion or anything against it. But that glare picture said this team is winning glarely. It's out.
0: Man, they will be better winning.
1: Oh, for sure. Because we had Inter against PSG last year. And people can tell you, say, oh, PSG is Inter. What did I say? But with this game, a very tough. Arsenal, they know how to score. They know how to defend. No doubt. And now, they win. They can win season back and then they can win the game by a goal to the first half. They will score. They will defend until the end of the game. And PSG is also conceding the score. I'm going to keep adding it. So, Afriki, this game, the better team win.
0: All right. Fuseni.
3: Afriki. Champions League.
0: Champions League.
3: Oh, Champions League. Yeah, yeah, luck. Champions League be a final.
0: Just be
3: a
0: to me
3: see. DSD, you more channel be a Champions League final. Andrew Akram, if you have 2-2-2-0. Yeah, yeah. 2-2-3-2. Andrew Akram, if you have Bayern, ni, your friend say, Chelsea. And I'm sure Manchester and Barcelona and Niaki County. Afriki Champions League, dear. And we are in Casa Bibri. Just luck. Bibia to Missy. At the Barcelona and Atletico Madrid. Oh, say, two away home and away in a red card PM. At the Kwama Barcelona. And see, I think, say, we dear young Casa Bibri. It's just luck. But near me, throw a mass nanny, say, PSG striker, no. Caras Kelia, who said, then. On Yanni day, dear. And that's my Benya problem. Onyani dem kwa di Arsenal benya problem. Inti I feel
0: say Dembele.
3: Arsenal move for a league you know the at least said they okay no confidence na ba. Inti at least Arsenal dem be sure say Champions League we dey ebeko am Arsenal. Ebeko am Arsenal Afriki. Ebeko am Arsenal. Even though said Kofi go kai no. Dede no dosu dodo. Noise no dosu dodo. Inti Afriki.
0: Dem be say noise in there.
3: No, it's
0: the Edorson. They be almost the Omani Beji.
3: Oh, yeah, yeah, yeah.
0: You
3: yeah,
0: can't
3: yeah.
0: take it away from. And say Chelsea. AJ, you know, 2012.
3: Yeah.
0: Chelsea for the GM. I can't say, yeah, you're crying. Yeah, you say, yeah, yeah, yeah,
3: but as Barcelona fan, it, yeah, let me say PSG, AJ, because of Mbappe. As Barcelona fan, and it, yeah. Let me say, yeah, there's a Paris Saint Germain, Omunje.
0: Oh, that's it.
3: And a Luis Enrique, who are honored.
0: They've been asked. Mbappe connection there. Say Mbappe or Real Madrid.
3: Aye.
1: I see Dembele.
0: Dembele.
3: No, Mbappe Zuka, huh? Mbappe free. Yeah, yeah. Aye.
0: That's what I'm saying. Ofi Mama Jibaku da da.
3: Dabi. Ofi Mama Jibaku. Yeah, yeah. No, Mama Jibaku. Jibaku ka huh?
0: Let us about who saw
1: this. Say Dembele, not Mbappe.
3: Minim.
0: Or no, Mbappe. Or person just say. Oh, yeah, Real Madrid, a Barcelona fan.
3: Exactly.
0: Now, Mbappe.
3: Mbappe. That's it. That's it.
0: All right. Better.
2: Afriki, 20 years ago, by now, 2006, now Arsenal, I could play more on the first UEFA Champions League final.
1: That's how the first Ghana World Cup.
3: 2006.
0: Against Barcelona, right?
2: Against Barcelona. Now Arsenal will form Thierry Henry more. It was fun, but unfortunately for Arsenal, first half now na goalkeeper James Lehmann.
3: In your red card.
2: Mm-hmm. But in spite of that red card, Arsenal also share first goal. Mm-hmm. So Campbell and a headie, you know, share first goal, man, Arsenal. And from behind, PSG Basha Betisium 2-1. And if free on Arsenal, in team in call, finance beam.
3: Samuel to Juliet Belletti.
2: It has taken them an 20 solid years. And Sana Arsenal to be do her. Arsenal make effort sa last year Mikai Patemu, Thomas Patemu, Ejebia.
1: And
2: PSG and Omu Free Mu. This time round, they are here. And Afriki, na me hwɛ records no. At least my limiting to the knockout stages. Me can knockout stages na the 16th quarter. Say how the ball wan awoku fi. Afriki run of 16 no. Arsenal Leverkusen. Leverkusen the ball home first 1-1. And Arsenal ba Emirates versus Leverkusen 2-0. And Arsenal qualify from the run of 16 3-1 on aggregate against Bayern Leverkusen. Then PSG on the other hand, one of 16, Ebo home first, Ocha Chelsea 5-2. And Otoa Chelsea, Ewa Stamford Bridge, Bebo Bono, 3-0. And the PSG, E qualify, 8-2. Afriki Teo, 8-2 on aggregate. At the run of 16, Arsenal qualify 3-1 on aggregate against Leverkusen. PSG qualify 8-2 on aggregate against Chelsea. Then, quarterfinals. Arsenal and Sporting Lisbon. Arsenal kwa away first. Ano kwa 1. Ano ba Emirates. Ano on Sporting Lisbon. Mabo 0-0. So Arsenal qualified 1-0 on aggregate against Sporting Lisbon at the quarterfinals. PSG. Etra France. SL Liverpool 2-0. Ano sa 2 Liverpool. Anfield. EBSL Liverpool 2-0. And the PSG at the quarterfinals qualified 4-0. On aggregate against almighty Liverpool. Mind you, sir, last year, no obey Liverpool free more. I'm for the one. Liverpool could win because they won. That was France. Do you back? I'm for the no. Because I'm for the obey himself when it comes to noise. UEFA Champions League, don't dare. But against all us, fear the ball, and so be show them one. A corporate this year. And at this time round, you know, why Liverpool 4-0 on aggregate at the quarterfinals. Afriki, now look at the semifinals. Arsenal first match or call Spain and only Atletico Madrid a couple 1-1 and Arsenal by Emirates and Obe say Atletico Madrid 1-0 and Arsenal qualified 2-1 on aggregate against Atletico Madrid at the semifinals. Then look at PSG. PSG ball home first Eche Bayern 4-5-4. Initially Bayern were in cruise control. Now Bayern a call. Bayern take a lead. Now PSG a bet sa ne dane ye ane ba ye 5-2 ye hu yan say Bayern Munich e di just she ma betete amra ba ye 5-4 and that goal from Luis Diaz, the fourth goal for Bayern Munich from Luis Diaz. I mean say we born na 2001 Zinedine Zidane ne koko je ye ten boss ye 202
1: against Bayern
2: Leverkusen now. Afriki,
0: it's a board on drop.
2: No drop.
0: Why
2: crossing on left kick, you know. Afriki, say Luis Diaz goal now. To me, you know, Luis Diaz goal, you know, has been one of the best goals in the history of UEFA Champions League.
3: Yeah.
2: That fourth goal against, you know, and the PSG Eko return leg in our Allianz Arena. No, Afriki, no, but Oklahoma Dembele could share early goal. Ye betty. It took almighty Hurricane. I called Pepper Blasters. Oh, wake up, no. I know the take, no.
0: Hello,
2: and I hear 1-1. Into your way, no. Not PSG. Oko Pepper Blasters. Now form up Hurricane one. Form get one.
3: We are asaro opumu.
2: Ye way, no.
0: Club level. Hey, different from national team.
2: Ye way, no. Not PSG. I qualify 6-5 on aggregate against Bayern Munich. Afriki, now on the three knockout matches,
3: look at the team.
2: Round of 16, quarterfinals, semifinals, you know. Yeah. Hmm. Arsenal say a total of 6 goals. I conceded 2. So on the average, every game, at least say Arsenal about 6 games. You say what I say because two-legged affair in every stage. Home and away. Round of 16, quarter, semi, is 6 games. Arsenal just 6 goals. And I conceded 2. It means that on the average, every game Arsenal has a goal. It means that if the record is anything to go by, it means that and Arsenal has a goal. But as you saw, baby, you know, hey, another thing. Now, look at their rate on the concede. Oma concede 2 in 6 games. Chelsea say, Oma Chelsea, hey, goalkeeping, David Raya, and so on your good form. Or yet, you might in the post. That is why in 6 games, Arsenal concede only 2. It's a big credit. To play 6 games and concede only 2 goals tells you, say, the red guard.

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1: Ah, gas come and diatamo.
0: Mandiatamo ni Canizares no Afriki.
2: Zun diatamo.
0: What are they now? And Valencia akọ finals you watching
1: in Kenya. Emoye the ding.
0: Afriki. Ayas.
3: Omo Argentine player no, your friend saying.
2: Pablo Aimar.
0: Afriki Ayas. Eddie Finidi George no one could can no Frank Rijkaard 95. Nkwala no surprise AC Milan no. Ayas you know Musa akọ pim nzam go san kwala bi. E be business
2: 2019.
0: No could do final and to put all. Semi-finals. Enti Arsenal. Send an free in South Africa. It will take them so many years. Arsenal have nothing. They have nothing to lose. They have no excuse than to win today's trophy.
3: Yeah.
0: No excuse. Because if PSG loses today, Mark is somewhere. Yeah. In the next 5 years, PSG can be at the finals.
2: They lost in 2021.
3: Ben. Next season, PSG get me above finals.
1: All right, it's okay. Oh.
0: So what does it mean? Yes, sir. And then only. Omuni excuse to plan never matter for just say na no mba je
1: because can say bia ye ni excuse bia na obi ehun so ka ho e
0: o
1: say ana say we are who Africa can say mu ne bia like yen ye ni excuse bia
0: you say wash me am a very professional and objective.
1: Okay, all right, so let's leave it there.
0: I come here as a professional journalist.
1: I say no problem.
0: I can say the tear.
1: I was so crazy and what he tear no pay say. And now they what do when you hun tear what he tear. We obi a nyimfi we wa o dia. Eh wa o dia say film na no shit too much.
2: I give me the hit to catch her.
1: Ah, it's your friend. Yeah, but it's boy.
0: Yeah, dia ni ehun no. Enti Joe on paper, on the walls, in the roads, in the street, in the market, PSG is Satya's favorite.
1: All right. Enti emfa we ni ante e ni for na fee. Said I wouldn't any as you have been up here for Black Star name. Has the any year. Yami Abdomo MTN FA Cup no basso. Na Nations FC, any dreams, any bubble. For saying minimum, yeah, you move
3: from town for
2: Ricky.
3: I'm not sure. It's an say omu coach no. Your friends say Wilfred Domon,
1: yeah.
3: I yeni na na etinu ngwa yeni na na ye bo Monday Stars. Tama obo Olympics. Inti
1: abonontia abei apenkwa.
3: No tinuwa.
1: Okay.
3: Yeah, no tinuwa those days. I saw me care there more than 20 years.
1: Okay.
3: I no obo Olympics.
1: Okay.
3: That time, yeah. Inti at least.
0: Oh
3: yeah.
0: Yeah.
3: Na me na bo Monday Stars. Ni don botin na.
1: Okay.
3: Don botin dia na on me ni papa.
1: Now su bobi.
3: Monday Stars.
1: Okay. Kofigo.
2: Afriki, let's to win, my
1: okay, Bernard.
0: Afriki. From poor man's will be Afriki, where dear me, apa. Sir Afriki, last year by now. Now, did be any ghost stars? Adjil Lake Trophy.
1: No, but so far, so, with Fredomo, the Oyama Dreams, so Onya Badu.
3: Oh, yeah.
2: That one, never know.
3: Oh, yeah. Yeah. Yes.
1: Okay. Yeah. Because he's doing well. He's doing well.
2: Oh, that one, dear.
3: Yeah.
0: The Obe Winnie, Obe Winnie Reno. That was Konya, sir, Obe represented Ghana. Oh, Confederation Cup. And mind you, sir, FA Cup, yeah, Bina, Jim Self, CJ, yeah, or they call represent Ghana.
1: Yes.
0: Confederation, or Koya, and Zamalek, Munina, Robu, so there's
1: oh, yes.

0: to toe, man to man.
1: I'm going to go to the house.
0: There's a text ahead of him also defended the flag of Ghana.
1: Ghana, there's one enough for the back of Shesia. And on the other six.
0: Africa, no, no, Bibiani goes out. There's a pamphlet from Paul Mansour and Obedi and Yanu. There's a drone out, Bibiani goes out in the Algerian club now. And I'm so in Ayaka. And I got a consumer work. And yes, so in Ayaka, Ayaka, Ayaka, and a Koyaka. Into what Obedi Reno? Aside the pride and a great trophy at stake in Africa, you will say, who are Kumbi do a new Abakuta Ghana Francano? I won't conform mine so. No one defended the flag. That should be the mindset. And Afriki, who here be a beer?
1: There's also the car as what year we and son of mine, we not them.
0: What year we are beer? How are you a concert at the wedding? And so here a quine pa from poor man's one fasso. So what the lake would be Bienaha or the five nations now relegation strode only Kennedy Watcher and Samu. Kennedy Watcher's a beer will be a mentonka. Last year, I'm in the Carella. Afriki, I'm Domina Mumrika. Nations else in the Carella. So can't I match now? Kennedy Watcher and Samu Chow. What DM ya? In this different format, we team media freaky. Ebe buano wa anye dia, anye pay. Ni nasi tu, ebe jani kwa. Nenua. In this, balance game. Despite the fact that nations called relegation, freaky. So kind was like Simpson. Ebe Bob Lazarus in now. In this, so unfortunate. Say how come you say? In this, definitely they will try to do something to appease their supporters and nation. Dream since what brave way pa. I do have no one to cry about relegation. It's immediately a very balanced game.
1: I believe, sir, organizers normal brepa into a young support him because we have Frank Nelson. At times, say, I'm not a ya. Say, we did a dead in pa na support now. We've been to your best saying you're not supporting. Yami Adamo China. And that's now so number Katy Rezane, Kotokana 17, has under 17. And a bobby interesting. And sana, main match, Nankasano. To me, Abba, so
0: I think I did back where Kate the Adini, the Yatu Organa, Hapa, Africa.
1: Yeah,
0: the Shannon's at 2010, Eban. Yeah, or reviving. I said, you know, Africa, after I'm so quick in face at 201, only a die boss.
1: Yeah,
0: it took so many years. I said 2010. Then the Timusan revival, I did not care to soon to get on that.
1: I'm going to go to the United States. E kona kofi kokramen ti e dey ensem pa na obeka nu ti de ni che se
2: hasu
1: e nwanwa e na nation safety omo ko relegation e be se kasho wat isini bi ababe has technical team as see ano ya ye but fuse de mame musa o e dey enti the man e dey as hard decision because did he do a man it obi e fu se he was working under difficult circumstances because a be a player in the sound of money in so why such a decision? And I wish you so Ghana and coach is so far. Omo and Fana say, Omo, yeah, you bet to me your money, a be a deal money at all. So no, let me say he's one of them.
2: Yeah,
1: you can talk of a beer, Bashir Hayford, you can talk about Didi Dramani, Maso Kunedu, Prosper Ogum, Meboa,
2: yeah,
1: and
2: Bashir Hayford,
1: Bashir Hayford, yes, Bashir Hayford,
2: David Duncan.
1: It's why.
2: Africa M's a Saladin Nana. That's sorry, I see. Yapam.
3: Before Salam, I'm trying to catch them.
2: Aye. Kofigo and okay. Kofigo and a friend. That I'm gonna me Piafri office. Let me drive me piano. Ufra, man, I'm so mintish. And I'll say, we no mame. I'm back, me friend, coach. Didi. And I'm in a bon come on. Na Africa asema o catch me no.
1: Oh they don't dance. Oh they
2: I just make
1: confidential between
2: me. I mean ka. There is why I mean can say Andra board don so freeing. Greater Accra executives. Your friend me as vice chairman. Any me anka sami chairman ato. Any secretary Rashid. And your friend NCC chairman. And your friend NCC secretary. And your friend NCC deputy secretary.
1: Oh okay.
2: Yes, any organizer. and a board nipa miensa and a bet nase.
1: Omse why?
2: Woman be operation me referee ni din ba ne kaya make at your ni MD ni mamba kubi and omni m et nase. Andrew I was secretariat. Now asema omukan no Afriki, I think I should leave it here because let me imagine say the Kofi go person fire no means me imagine say me fire and that's but meeting no bar so no Africa I think say
1: but not to go was not involved.
2: No Togo was not involved. Inti at least ye can coach who wants him sana. Nsema mu kan no.
1: Ah the omo kan person me chere say. Let you say be our kwa be aso omo coach no.
2: Afriki sana dey na fa chere say eso omo you coach no.
1: E dey about say omo ni mu di ye no. Mo so ya convince say any new coach no.
2: Sa pepepe. Omo ya convince coach na.
1: O dey fa say ba ko be ba mu a. E ma be ma o yam she o. Bibi say na ba mu e ma o yam she o.
3: So anga.
2: Afriki who say Didi, why are there? To me, say, Sunday after the game, Grammy, I sure say, me na me last supporter of Accra's of Oka, Michiano, not in the camp, echo, pick up. In time, see, oh, because I have a full crown, a man, Sakano. Sound on the crowd, you're Juma Crown, the car, nobody go up and down. The car, and nobody go up and down. Your man, official guy. Afriki, in some media, a dozen.
1: Now, has more official car, but
2: oh, yeah. Oh, yeah, official car.
1: I am fine to say, has more than a renter. The has more than a
2: renter. Has more than a
1: renter. And TSO.
2: Sisi, I'm going
1: to say, I am now here convinced, okay, and say no more can send back me, you better no more can.
2: Afriki, me here convinced.
1: Ah,
2: I'm not in support.
1: Okay.
2: Oh, I'm not in support.
1: Okay.
2: But in summer, a pure bamboo, and say, me can
1: okay,
2: yeah,
1: okay.
2: But I'm not convinced.
1: Ah, okay.
2: I said, Mamma can, oh, yeah, dear to me, I bought, I won't do it.
1: And
2: it's a
1: war, shut up,
2: because this is the culture. What about 10 months? 10 months, too. According to Onukrapono, I say offer two players pe. Na Afriki, sa two players no. Bako kra da ka say friend of blaster, Ali Mohamed. Ali Mohamed defender no. Ni only as a be bodo. Yes. Coach na ne ne buy. Ni akanyi na no eye house of folk players are obeto ye. 10 months or the team na ba third. Afriki e dey na say we. Jai team no mano. Ya badu say me sign any players. Ask me as any players am play coach. Inti ya me boy ya ya do say sika di e betua. Ye tia say
1: say na moment no opportunity no no anya.
2: No longer say recruiting the players. Na onboard next season. Afriki. But in some a PM e chere draw meeting ni there. I think say Afriki me the better so that Kofi go back to us. Because
1: and Julia still has
2: vice. So chair, many more
1: as vice chairman.
2: As one person your problem.
1: Nebo, as vice chairman Greater Accra. You are not in support of decision on taking your
2: money. No, I'm not in support.
1: Okay.
2: And I'm not
1: even
2: in support.
1: Even the board, the Mukoshi
2: Omo. Yeah, I'm not in support. And they are, as personal, I'm not in support.
1: Because you see,
2: it doesn't make sense. I think it doesn't make sense.
1: In terms of all transnational shit,
2: doesn't make sense. But according to MD, no, after you know, yeah, but your team, no, say 5 years development plan, and say, according to MD,
1: in consultation with Togbe, and
2: yes, consultation with Togbe, it's a say, do you pay coach, obey me at system, be a say. They to be boss our system according to MD.
1: According to MD, I'm also players I'm going to provide there.
2: Yes,
1: I'm going to man. They are no now they can be. I say investment is very huge.
2: Oh yeah, investment very huge.
1: Yeah,
2: investment
1: very
2: huge. Yes.
1: All right.
2: The
1: void of. Obe personalize here.
2: Afriki man one man you.
3: Afriki, ain't you know? Sir, administration abo mubiyan. Afriki, Messi has to fuck down forwards 2006. Ebra na Zakor Peso Bebo chairman. Na Oma Hebed Ben Sebeji team. Me. Yanko Mwe Koso Obwati 2006. Has to fuck both champions. Na Atiko Fene events and Utiak and Tenei coach. Ya bo 6 matches. No one go near share Obwati. Omu ya mebo diya na Yanko Mwane Koso. Yampene. Yampene. Me body is here and
1: said you here. Only limit because of time.
3: As of folk, I'm floating the shares and I know me can't even pump. Yeah, no me any. I say coach, if you go for as of folk, go for coach, but you need trophies. I say our lucky coach is here. Pamono, any no me a, no ma.
1: Hey, Ibuadu.
3: I. What you go for coach, but you know, oh, it took you years to win the league title. So someone won you league.
1: So sad the FA Cup, right?
2: Na only BB. Na meba won say wudi some body asem aba won say endra em di ni bisa say wa o feel say wo local coach bia u betumi recommend no no fa coach ni bra anafa ni di bra and na me sorry ka say Samuel Boedu
1: okay
2: na say ma em di ni kai no it was shocking
1: and to just
2: it's not say it's shocking
3: me see I sit down I ask myself say is it case
0: ayi kofi me pa chao afriki Fuseni was in the meeting. So we prefer the course. But as a own person will be can the course.
1: No, the entire make us have say.
0: Yes, I will be in a limbo.
2: Coffee go course. Oh,
0: say Fuseni person will cancel no.
1: No, what the fan say? The entire make the MPA. Come on, mood no. Because he is part of that. Your friend say be omedi san come.
0: But
1: say Fuseni
0: and he's ready to say it.
1: Let the chair say be Fuseni. Let the chair be Fuseni. As someone be can you create.
0: What say?
1: And then the chest also wants to make a beer in Ukraine.
0: Oh, say meeting. Meeting, the course.
1: No, because I'm funny to say. So, maybe I'm funny to say. Or so can't some more board. Assuming, say, they are now Ubo, back when I'm board, you know, board, no, Ubo hiding.
2: Yeah,
1: MD. No. Assuming, say, be your card, and somewhere negative about some more board.
2: Oh, no, one card, some negative.
1: Aha, and if it's like that, maybe, or Prezina now, you're with then we can talk about. But I can say.
0: That's why I see a Tian Sanya Hundio Khan. You see, I see you. It was very shocking. No? I was saying the man here is shocking. But Sana, you know, will be in a limbo.
1: Because the disadvantage is that here in Siciliano, and the production here in to me recording here. What are you also saying?
2: Oh, and
1: you're saying, what are you? I have to say, you're in the Quran.
2: Who said, I said, Samuel Boedu.
1: Debo didi no odi didi no kwam kaseng. Wo ko bodom kaseng ne fa no.
2: Fa didi ana. O da bi o ze say e wi o. Ma mi kra.
1: Na negative
2: banana. South Africa. Samuel Boedu de no. Mi boy ya no si eh. That name. Ena. Ye na ye trash.
1: Like ohumeso.
2: Ohumeso. But ohona Kasim Awa. Ona ye NCC secretary. Send the money no. Very good. And I can say, since a fans name Ba Park. Now say, you pe coach, or the fans name Ba Park, then get some more boy. Or one MDC, let's keep it like that.
1: No, sir, say more.
2: Not just say Bibi or ho. It was top honum. Not just say Bibi or ho. And one made me again. Not just say Bibi or wait 3 centers honum. Not just say Bibi or ho.
1: And I did the other way.
2: Oh, did the other Kofi Okoso.
1: Okay.
3: Afriki. If you run a club, you don't run business. You don't run business with tribal and religion. If you do that, you collapse it. Sometimes when I come to us to focus, some of the things if you want to discern, people who immediately and penophobia, so they will not have relationship with you anymore.
2: Yeah.
3: Me, I know what I can say when it comes to us to focus. Back in the days in Penny, you don't run a club by tribal in the associates, and the associates are a tribal or by religion. It will help you. Yeah? They took some work, it took years for us to win the league. I think that's after 2009. Now, before we win the league, after 2009, Hassan Mohammed, and then they have to win this league. Since then, that's when we win the league. And some work came in. Now, when we catch yourself or a lucky coach, into your pamon, when you do try bad thing, it will affect you. You never do that thing in any business.
2: And he was pulling the crowd.
3: Hey, I think this is what I'm saying. I'm coming from angle. On no better man say.
1: That's what I'm saying. Ask board member. They can't ask him. No.
3: And I'm saying. And I'm saying. I'm coming from angle. Where I'm standing, the same thing happened to, David Duncan.
2: Any can itch in now.
3: Me see, Africa. When you do that. It doesn't help the team. Let me try to come here, come here, come here. Two grams, my friend. That don't mean no. Phone so. What you is it case for you people? More best success. I don't get it. They are not serious as one. Me see the day they flow that shares. That is the day has to sink and to sink until they realize that the club is.
1: Into full say be a decision or take here.
3: I think they always take one decision, always emotional decisions. You don't take decision by tribal or by religion. No, you don't run football like that.
1: Me bo, mama Musa, we say times. Be a management team can say be a coach in Ukraine. No. Why be on four boobi a man appeal meeting as concerning be a Didi?
2: Because we saw things on the MPA, quiet but media me was our information. No.
1: And say, I'm full say, on the respective
2: question.
1: Like I'm full say,
2: certain things that could go there to us. We say
3: Afriki,
1: because I seem to be a calm person.
3: You don't try to open. Say you open. Tell me to sit down. Tell me to meet you. What's it? Say you open. Because I need to get some person about what's it. You can't tell me in the caliber of Didi that you control him. Never. You cannot.
1: And I'll be sure to let baby I would do
3: it. You have seen it all.
1: Hey, of course, yes.
3: So you cannot. So we should stop dying cancer to the money here, you know. On any other support supporters, they didn't feel, they are not feeling because they supported chapter 13. Back in the days, that chapter, oh, no, Kassani, you're so chuck. Kassani, you're so full again. Just so grab and call the dada.
1: Because young man said, okay, Didi baby I would do no. I'll be on to my own team.
3: I'm ringing. And then we tell you, I said, training on in the center, hope you. Captain Franco, Jamie.
2: And that's true.
3: Afriki, come on, Rom, nothing but both. Afriki, we don't attend Sandy Mo with you. And I feel so paid, sir. Afriki, sometimes when I say how to vote things, I've seen as a folk. Man, who has to vote under air, glory has to vote. Not this one. In 2000, before of all, we won the league. You was Roman J. Bad, 98. James Nano.
2: 98,
3: 99, 2000. And a so I don't see the reason why. People don't want to believe that the team has transformed from that angle and they still want to manipulate the system. Yeah, for to continue to have a problem in the alien. Let's run the football because I'm the one you are talking, so you're hearing to you, it constrains you not to say certain things. The problem has for the day, Commander Mensah flow that shares. That is the problem has to fall. And I'll say this, no, the day
1: all right, okay, so leave it there.
3: Mm-hmm. But the main question here, sir, and your case are not saved.
1: Whatever I say, a question about
3: you. You give a tip to somebody.
1: A question about you.
3: So, so, so. The other one, we buy our money. We lose money. Then we catch you. So, go search for. What are they saying? We lose money. Then we catch you. We need the answer to you. Oh, Afriki, I no promise I'm not that trusty. Afriki, I don't get it. What they are running the club for? Yeah,
2: Afriki.
1: Okay, go figure. What are you doing?
3: They make a question. Nani say? Take. Is here now? What here? Them guys are looking for outside coach.
1: And now more than any day.
3: I think it means that's a good one. Maybe the crowd, maybe the poll. Maybe this is the poll. I think when, like, sometimes, well, when it comes down to the issue, because for me, I've been involved deeply at the certain things that has a folk I can say. And which there are people I can pick. I can give you references. Me,
1: or no, once, has in tea. And I said, we see real bro for Nyabutre.
3: I can't.
1: And they asked him, he was all real bro for Pan. Hey, that's a Kuna Manos, a bro for
0: it.
1: Yeah, man. From Zakelentia. Fuzeni. You're from Zakelentia.
2: Sada Bernard, what did you
1: mean? Yeah, Bernard.
0: I think you're right. Yama has to folk, I will do this teach. And only if I got a consume count. Omoa, Kotokoni has a move from who the pissiters of Ghana football. Omso omo na ye the glamorous crowd in Ghana. But Afriki, omo ne mo omo ye no. E to da bia, o twa se dwen ho a won ti ase. Afriki ya saki didi dramani. Because the inside information am e won say at a point the board Simon didi dramani say omra. No me explain the entity address no, aye numerous. Sir, didi went. He explained everything to the board, but the board was not pleased with explanation. He did more money. And Afriki, where? Sir.
1: I say yes, Christo, I do for the person who you demand. What you say? What can be Bia or Montiasi? Yeah, no, be you ama.
0: Be you ama. Ah, na, Togo Afede, Eka Mubi, or Timubi. That is the inside information I have. Afriki, where? Well, it may be a Mikase. Sir, Yam fa plan beyond to wa. Mne biya ebe saki coaches isa and that will not be the solution. Che, wako fa coach aba. Timu no wako fa coach aba. No, you are under ban. You are under FIFA ban. Se un timi into players. So, edi a plan ni policy adi mo ya coach no. Let the coach know, coach, wabo, but the honest says you see idea. Due to reason A, B, C, Ekofa, technical director B, as you can see, you could be one year and if you find it, taboo at you, so. Say in the next, this year, you ain't even two players, into the oh no, you ain't manage, you ain't mount pressure, you ain't mount time, because you ain't say, she said, ain't go for be man, to the oh no, dan, nisa. Now, I ain't a kankakra. Sir, I could say, Ben Yesika could yes, I can't down if you left the band, no. And I just say, Yesika and Pia, tell me the man, I best have a baby. Na ye ne afedi akwa players dia banti dia wo no for the first year no dia yen how at least wetum dia wea top form a eye wanti me wura mu a ye nim say the players at our disposal no eh den ye afriki me am nua fuseni a wo ye ncc pani
2: rcc
0: rcc pani regional chapters committee ana kota kota national secret council rcc ncc I don't know number ccc zara afriki I tell you, I say, has a folk players no one in three, and they throw a pet and a two no for sending a yum or more cano. So, your captain Tamas, I can put a captain Tabusia. So, over Tom Fos, I can put for Tabusia because he doesn't see those players as has a folk materials. Why shall one woman who say, she said, and if you are more than one, I could do no, it doesn't merit as a folk. And the movie and Sapena, eh, Edientia. Is due to the fact say omo timi nto bi meka ho ana me ho ho ne nye ana won timi nya ne hwe ndi se unim wo ya de na se wo pretend say ya leni ni ho a this will be it will go a long way to come and hit you
1: na said the crowd has you rat off me wa so na di
2: ted
1: so na di ted
2: afriki ted
3: and kana we su academy players who academy papa
0: afriki say what you say ted there is no plan. There's no policy, there's no focus. No, I say I do a banana. I think you look at the situation as a folk room. Say, when you're banned, you two players are an adding, and the Sikasana are doing an adding. Not yet. We say, I believe we say, coach, you know, I say, Tianity. Or dear Cobra, baby. Now, say, also, we share around that. Look at coaches, the matter is how many Ogum, Ekasa. Ogum will come in, Ogum ba. Let's just say, but if I ban Nekwana. You say answer me.
3: Enkoy.
0: If Ogum comes today, does it lift the FIFA ban?
1: No.
0: And has spoke with to players.
1: Debbie, you
0: so you said the same problem. And then I won't manage the situation in here.
1: Now, Debbie, the coach also had to wrap to a top form, 10 position.
3: Okay, I'm going to be permanent here. They are lucky coach.
1: And then, let's just say, now, you can. If you say, you can. And come on, you didn't have to deal with, say, we'll be a money to you. I'm saying, I don't know,
3: you know, so.
1: So basically, has nothing to do with performance. Better.
0: They are about to sack all the players. And they, a whole question and take Kotoko. Media may prepare for Africa. They are targeting Samba Une. They are targeting.
1: Abetamua
0: munina meno kasei. Moses Pakania bread in the Afriki. Market somewhere. Anyone wants to be wanted those players, you know. Aware media camp. I didn't hear. Moses Paka is branding media well. Out there, do baby and Nakotoko in Arsenal. 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How can you run a big business na kotoko with only one person? And we all know that Napping Kakwa is not a football person. I'm fena. All Swiss and all Koba. And now, Kotoka appointed three member board. Say, see, I can say, but this is a Kotoka and Namakofa Ghana and Yibi or TUK. How you coach you all? Add the Naba.
1: So, I'm sorry, why dreadlocks be?
0: Why dreadlocks? Fanboy. Fanboy.
1: From UK. From UK.
0: And
1: I'm for Jabopule.
0: You didn't declare. Bafuakoto.
3: What's up for Crazy Beam?
0: Hey, Crazy. Bafo akoto.
1: Edi ni modu.
0: Kes bafo akoto.
1: If edi no.
0: Akiki se wate bafo akoto nso a.
1: Hey modu.
0: Na te se ifri baby na
1: ye. Eh baby ifri ni ye wasem.
0: So wate ase.
1: Baby ifri.
0: You say base coach. Ona kata koko fana ba.
1: Ba bena ba musa ose. Yem fana se. Eh biya. Coach no kura ano. Maybe o igu. Anansi oyi. Na ne performance. Eh ya. The NSS say. The NSS say Bruno. E bako suno.
0: Afiki you manage it. Se ose ope. Se ose. Afiki. Se o se Afriki se o se didi wo ego enti untimi ne nya adwuma Afriki se o se didi wo ego enti untimi ne nya adwuma there's no need going for ogum
3: ogum is time too
0: because oh no no wan ogum no why your principal coach Afriki go and ask Kotokofo no he knows what he is doing he knows what to do at which time enti oh no no all my penny say kwenye ni say just like Odankan Koi Dankana expert a foreigners dia ba be hwefia menyo class for stadium oh ma ba mo interest o gbet fe menyo mu fa ne bo ni hu no se hwe nyam na be selection ama me oh coach ko for na batistan si mu be hwe player no nyam na fe menyo tren ho sa ma bo rukam so mbo wie and the players ne dia coaches ne dia afriki coach bia o nim dia o ye bia o ego
3: yeah
0: because I'm pinning my own. Do you know why Carlos Correa's uncle Mexico? Selection, yeah. No, so no, he doesn't know anything about the selection. And for that,
3: okay. Okay, another one.
1: All right, so let's yemfa nusi. Anti for saying me, I be one why disappointed, pa.
2: Oh yeah.
1: Because all reasons, no, more dem mind na.
2: I'm very
1: like yeah reasons.
2: Because Mr. Coach, 10 months, na or the team now about 10. Once any player bia na next season
1: mebao mo coach no
2: aye ba me guarantee interview bi na me can say
1: did you dramani na office or team
2: oh yeah oh oba office
1: ah ma provide bibia
2: oba office me guarantee interview say next season say did you amfa league na yempam no me dey me can say say next season be e say otimi eden offer
1: but say so san council who say circumstances no dey adwuma na ade na no she on to be confirmed in Mekaho. And on no year before, maybe we have bo injuries. Seasons we have bo FA Cup.
2: Of course.
1: Oh bo we injuries. This annual man is one put this annual man into consideration.
2: In the other number.
1: Let us ask Grandma Mania Fair to Pen Comana.
3: Yes, I say. Africa
1: Mania
3: Fair.
1: Yeah. Because if it based on performance, Obia no Yagini. Tima said, won't be to be in Kaho. Or do I be rat on four? Or do I rat on four more? Who did he Ted? Okay, 5 minutes. We are none of the so be into. Yakai be 5 minutes. But my old pecker sentiment, Fuseni, no kasaki to every. But all the old pecker sentiment. But every issue are Abbas.
3: Last time,
1: yeah. The Abbas is here.
3: I'm
1: going to
3: catch you
1: with
3: a match.
1: There be a even the match, no cranny, but the SCS is here now. Sabi corn and your BN to be on corner.
3: So, can I say, I'm about match to say useless match? I'm going
1: to go. If you aim to the next 3 minutes,
3: we'll be able to go. Okay, match. Players name count team. Why do you call that for friendly match? That is useless match. Waste of time. Wouldn't say, Oma, a corn. So, not on a side, a bomber. Wouldn't say, why do you
2: call it? I'm going to go.
3: Ah, Afriki, and you're
1: a Coco Togo.
3: And you're a brother with this.
1: Where or Germany?
3: Nah, bro, you know, I'm money in the bag.
1: Sana yano na free.
3: I'm in the bag. I'm out in the bag. Basically, three stages of the court. We work up Libya. I'm in front of you. Where?
1: Corner.
3: I'm in the bag. I'm in the bag. I'm in the bag. I'm in the ticket. I'm in the flight. I'm in the check. Afriki, say, now, bro, you would send you any for money somewhere. Who are the 23 players that caught on away? Then, what is the essence for you playing that friendly match against Mexico? There's no need. Because
1: Obo
3: friendly
1: matter
3: for what
1: sake? But I say, if you say, how many teams be cannot, the teams now are willing. You have to say, Bia. Maybe Obi and him say, Nedje FIFA free date. But still, there can be communication. For instance, A, Bia, not Bia, but the example, A, Bia, not via rebel ball match. Match no more born. A, Bia, almost if you say, will not use party. Or maybe I can't solve the party, they can do that. Communication. And don't you say, and until Bia, homogeneous and but and to me I'm memu dia so I'm to your
3: African woman
1: yes
3: sir match from what is the motive
2: go
3: the question is
2: yeah
3: players you come boy so you need to add them to the collapse to the what do you call them Why do you force people to come and change their nationality? Africa, if you tell me, sir, players they come ball, start 23. Me now post yesterday after match of Blaster, every president of country said, and 23 for Naya, there's some cobble, sir. And 23 on catching. Now, Friki, call up you, Crampo, Crammy, and Missy now. Say, I call up how much in here, who call up no. Hey, Africa, you know my identity, boy. I may catch the area of Kofi Adams.
1: I'm not saying that.
3: Hey, nan kam nya support kakramo but dia ye die. Na mu kwam kwae die.
1: All right. For saying. Let's
3: be honest, yeah. This we see kofo ni nya do. Emma Blasters. Eh national team. You are doing a call up. You doing in one ma. We couldn't have the access to the coach.
1: But who ni bibi? Okay, we aha.
3: We couldn't have the, got the media that will throw that support. Is the one who going ask for. We are anya bio. Just make a call up.
1: It's and who feel say KB a come here call up since we no. Nanka, ABI press conference.
3: Let the coach announce.
2: African, yes, I know more. Say Brazil, we know, sir, no more.
3: Coach, I'm not really working with that. Obi, we're really Champions League coach. Or a better coach than this one you have. I heard Carlos Ancelotti. He announced it.
1: All right.
3: I'm not raising player with you. Obi, make him say, oh, coach, you didn't want to play player with one more reason. Yet, your memo, Afriki, Joseph Pinto. Among, Obeka, the boy, USC. Among the players, ringers, he has more assists. And goes that your ringers
1: here. Oh, but sir, I'm fine to say, be, okay, I know there, I don't know. Because call out, I'm for England, I'm for be England, any example. When him say, when a man, a man for raising questions, say, it be a barbarian man issue. When say, people who are attitude now, and to say, play on the idea power, sebi, and just paint it on the day. Play on the idea power, so it be a more idea.
3: I think you do.
1: They be hot, you say, it's your problem. Maybe. There are certain big players be your wa. Omo tinu ma bi ase. E bi example Ronaldo, Mone, Lionel Messi, Messi and Neymar. Meba, why?
3: Balotelli.
1: Na se Balotelli dey na national team.
3: Cantona.
1: Asuma me count yasi.
3: He give you resource.
1: Na me count was about a Cantona a France national team. Did they call it one friend?
3: I don't have
1: chance. Me catch yourself. Some of these things say to me see. But say e koba sa. No one balance equation. Then we'll be back. I said, I'll today, yes. And today, let's leave it. There be a smoke. Let's leave it. To the Yahoo. Fuseni. Fuseni. Fuseni.
2: Afriki.
1: Blaster. Because you see, you should not be a con, be an inciting thing now. Maybe I'll answer some. But we'll be so case. Maybe as a coach, if you are looking for a good a player, and I hope a player, Sebi, obey to me, Abba, obey to me automatic. Woman are normally. Your time almost was shake or moi.
2: But African, you mean who is as a coach, you are confused.
1: No, I'm even talking about a certain time. So to add in a year, and to add in a ma, if your castle player you good, it's more on the side, no member Mac Ghana. They make out yourself. And if you are your coach, I'm not downplay boy any ability to be on to me more. But the banner quay say, maybe a player near average, I will be to any competitioner. Let's say who coach you know, crowd to the extent, who crowd or Hano?
3: I go to hear about Rama.
1: They make out yourself.
2: No coach, you play said no
1: chair. There be your coach now. Your coach, you're
2: coaching the players.
1: And
2: your
1: Carlos Curious. Neighbor. Curious by Lucono. No, I stretch here, Baba Magana. Or no,
3: but
1: Tono.
2: The
3: question is a coach in
2: a
3: call up.
2: But African Baba Raman, there's your name. Baba Raman, and your coach in a friend.
1: And you're in a way. Coach, you're coming on take.
2: It's a press conference, man, Bisano. And I think, sir, Afriki. Blaster, they're being come as them.
1: Okay.
2: Bernard, Canada.
1: Bernard.
4: Blasters dropping the recon ahead of the World Cup. Kenyan news.
1: Okay.
4: Africa in 2006, like Kingston. Now, or top form, Ebor qualifies in EBBA and a call. Nations Cup in Egypt. And on a Senegal player back when strong altercation and a calf banning. Now, you're going to see a call 2006 World Cup.
2: Too much.
4: I'm missing too much. I'm waiting for the third one.
2: The third one.
1: And they said the name.
0: No, Castle and Fanning.
1: And they said the name are Equi.
0: 2010. Lai Kingston could have still gone to the World Cup. Say now I am Fanning. Lai Kingston there. You know I don't hear mobile. Such a player with quality, no. You know what? And to dropping Derek Atakon, Kenya issue. But the circumstances behind his exit, and I'm not going to issue, no. Afriki, okay? Kotezi mbini nam, social media, and I saw my tribute to Frederick Achampong. I don't know how to use it. I'm quoting. Derek Kwan's exclusion argument is laughable. Switching nationality does not guarantee World Cup spot. Frederick Achampong. Afriki, okay? Say so, yeah, I'm passing a cheat quotations near. You can't step on somebody's feelings just like that. Now people have been trapped. This is a guy out Germany, Afriki, all during the home. And I am convincing I'm not such a nationality no waba. According to know of Akwa, some of the qualifiers here, the neighbor Kumasi, and I will try to catch them say, a FIFA winning yany, a clan's winning yany into Nyabutre.
3: And so, what man could be a train
0: station? Ama, why we be a we? At the time, one. Your friend, they are calling, so I'm going to take it, you know. Last time, I'm going to interview now, they're going to be a boy now. At that time, information, I want to say, now they're calling, you know, has left Berlin. Ah, or call Hamburg. Or call him, I'm Hamburg. Until now, baby, or walk around. Well, few, then, he returned from Hamburg to Berlin. About 4 hours drive, you know, so I'm by, waiting for, a plane ticket, I'm going to be a man, no. Then, what can you, he only verified that, na we yan kwa nkoba afrika no na amena kwa kwa yishi no enu na nka dare
1: kata kwa why na from cry sanko why you na from cry in kanche no
0: afriki na nka dare kata kon yes oba ye Ghana Australia Ghana Germany obe improve obe impress kaka mi ehudo obetimi aye but onye e say ordinary player bia o say ka blasters have drop na banana nka na e focus
1: but
0: there circumstances
1: but the emphasis say be also she na yi no coach betimi a recommend Ebeka say player we call but Boma Ghana and Kenya back. But at the end of the day, it will take Ghana.
0: Obeti me recommend there for assurance camp.
1: But what I'm saying is, Ebi onu your coach ninti. By yanso na yebesa san the nationality no. And no coach ninti win you. They make what you say. At the moment, you Ebeji atum no. Yanso I convince say player no so yade.
0: You and I were not there.
1: They make what you say. They part you say.
0: Afriki we. For all you know, Otuado might have assured. Then the coach say,
1: "What's your count here? Let me pass
0: you to the worker."
1: Otuado as a coach, you know. Young fan say, "Be a player and a standard require might not be a." But Otuado say, "Only a fool say coach in this so she not a player and so she not buy." Young son, he had the 2 months and then final. Any a dim, any a my boy and so she. So what it means is that what the coach said, no, mama di a 2 months or yadi. They make what you say. They make what you say. Otuado showing the player and the only as only a coach. I don't know what coach show no. But Otuado nye Ghana FA. Or no better to be a cassette change in the nationality. It's almost a convince, it's there. Or yeah, be.
0: And apart from so many, you're convincing. A work of Kuan was say, Mimi Suma and Men.
1: Yeah.
0: There may be the many who can cry against Austria and Germany. You know. The guy is not bad. For the left back.
1: Okay.
0: And between or no, any Baba Ramana, or no, not call Ezaya, Kupebe Biatana. If you also free as Anima Bano. I will choose Derek Atakon over Baba Rahman at any given point on any day.
1: Okay, that is opinion.
0: That is my opinion.
1: Yeah, yeah.
0: Which is a fact.
1: Okay, the fact is not the best one. Your opinion to the fans are. And opinions are like noses. Who's the one who is the social media? And Tiaha.
0: And Joe?
1: And I'm Miss Media, a acrobatos with their social media.
0: African, did they make a question and say, yeah, GFF 100 at the end?
1: Yeah, yeah.
0: And I'm going to be doing this.
1: Yes.
0: The management said they're managing at the end. African, management is part of football. How to manage players' lifestyle, ego, and money, money, nice part. So, why managing the African now? He will be able to do. And Messi no Fano. I think Messi no Fano say, the guy, no, or 27 years. Well, there are a lot of years ahead of you, which I'm a blast.
1: But I said, I'm Messi, I'm crazy to see a idea.
0: I think that Messi no Fano say, hey, yeah, Kosiagin, may I be a friend of Kosiagin, Slaza, or Moose, Sanny friend of Kosiagin, or for Kosiagin, when we put the genuine cell say, for the sake of the boy in any future, you know.
1: All right. All right. Fuzeni, ya sorry so.
5: Aye.
1: Ya pon.
5: Afriki. Sir, make me a chair.
1: Simple, kwa na fiyoko. 1 minute to be na fi. 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
5: Nukre. 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
1: Okay.
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1: Yeah, danasi.
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3: yes, so ama ye breaking news Liverpool part way with and it's what Michelle Opon and a producer show. Yami Adma 4 p.m. The live commentary. Eddie Ebebremo. 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
8: Charlie, you know you. 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
21: answer here. Yaminadum. Amen Scientific Oba and Alternative Medical Hospital. Free up a parcel, coffer by Sheikh Doctor Ami Bonsu. A baby drawing in a captain. The doctor's doctor, a pumdin or ho. 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

0: It's a Saturday, the 30th day of May, right? Yeah. It's not mad you see a red jumu crater. 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Hey, Tino, Mose, Muma, me, Kwana, welcome, and I said, me, Pebo, and Tiana, and I said, Bo, no, dear, me, Pedia, Ghana, woman, Kwana, Michelle, Ghana, Nima. Is that now you say we both Champions League here today? Me and you share more and you must summer. Let's go!
1: Number one, go.
0: Abochi?

0: And some are casting a packet of bro and every day. 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Some are casting. So, if you want to translate it to bro for verse this afternoon, you don't say today's afternoon. Come on, no. Fun chummy. And some are casting a packet of bro every day. A high piece 104.3 entertainment review with me, myself, and my people. Midin de eba kope.
1: This is Ola Michael.
0: Okay. And I thank you so much for joining us. 104.3.

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And your first time on the video is a piano. As you're buying it. You're buying it, Gusso. You're buying it, Gusso. Why now? Why? What's the idea? What dresses are about? What cassettes are about? 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

0: LGBT mra ho nkɔmmɔ a is part of the culture. And this is the voices of the culture. Entertainment review. Anyway, it's, you know, and then some market here you baby doing come on a dozen, but yes, say yao yi me as to trace a bono nine said say football champions league be ever home. So you better try and yeah make you way for the football. Yes, it's your back kicker no mana boom and making sure so we make way for it. Mami Fasida, my doctor, Dr. Farah Dixon. Mami Fasida, my GM lawyer, Kennedy Asante Osei. Clinton Amwakun Buami with production.
1: Entertainment review.
0: Yeah, but boy, any Bakum, you know, be your free parliament, Abra Normo, Passe, yes, the Trinity, Kase, anti LG. LGBT. Hey, yin yahoo.
1: Entertainment
0: review. Anti-LGBTQ. Is it a crowd? They be mukras have a kicker home. Let me ask them, Craig. Say, Ben, my work while send me whom you send me your back. I mean, like, how? Obasu was a media, how? Obama, this was a media, me think, kawo me musa me your ba, it's in me kwako dana me hoba. How? Obama, this is wana. Or is it me think how Musa me a bema Timiko aku pe bema dia? Charlie. But the attorney said, "Omo abo modern ya passim na na mami ma abakosen kakrafa sa LG anti LG LGBTQ plus plus plus P A B B B cross out to us with Mano. Say, Yebekaya, M said, your former president, Nana Dubreso, and I did a man whom they should be bringing a year Honorable Sam George, Ebedi, Houdin, and yes, one on our force you on the honor, pushes a young passing man, passing Rano. Say, Chief of Bekaya, Drew, maybe a parliament, a passing Rano. Previous government, no, obo passe mra no, but se parliament passe mra, also a court presidency, na president so a sign, na afi, et sipi, na babe ye mra, also ye diso, na ansana sa mra na mudi ka passe ye anti LGBTQ plus plus plus one one no, ebe drew, ye former president yo no, na ne secretary di kan trole te se mwa mufa sa mra ne ma, yinina ye open, yinina ye ubi ya kindly. 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

0: 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coin to parliament ethic committee na committee na tenacity now much obi a drink now or diaba obi a de opese ye di shame de yi free mu de enimra bo bra ni ade ni nyina omukeka ni nyina si ani wie ye 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
1: an act to provide for human sexual rights and family values and related matters.
2: Honourable members, the Human Sexual Rights and Family Values Bill 2025 is duly read for the third time and passed.
0: 18. What a pan yes, and they said, dear, you say, sir. Emraya ye chanitia a friend of the anti LGBTQ LGBTQ my breath cry LGBTQ one no ya passi. 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
3: on the bill on the floor we try to draw the attention. They use their numbers to bulldoze their way out. I am highly disappointed that the journey we started, some of us started this as far back as 2017, when my party was in power. As far back as 2017, you are all aware, your media houses captured my first press conference on LGBT in this house. This was not the intent. Our worry was not about the people in their individual rooms. That was the least of our worries. Our worry was about the same people that under this government, they are granting exceptions so that they can conduct acts to promote, advocate, and support activities of LGBT simply because of who they are, simply because this country gets money from them, simply because they are the ones sustaining the lifeline of whatever it is that individuals and people and maybe the party is sponsoring, is benefiting from. Because the NDC is a liberal party. This is a sad day, whether you are NDC or MPP. This is not about politics. This is a moment of conscience. This is a moment where we expected that people holding public offices all to conduct themselves in a way that the fidelity to the aspirations of the people should not be betrayed. This is a real betrayal of the trust Ghanaian populace repose in these people. And the simple question I may be saying is, say, oh, fear, now what to about the tear by and be said? One sign bill be on for my work. Some bill now, oh, Hessenka, and nay, some buying a bank, you never be one year sign. Now some bill, no, she moon said, the obia be a piano, and found who said, dear ono de ne sika efia ma no ne e de ba be operations ahodo e de to sabi sabi lubricant ne condom ne akandia LGBT fo e no 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Because we try way, over there who say way, or your LGBT ni anasa way, or your LGBT ni. Now so, the sister nka kukuru kukuru ni jaya, nka kikake kanu baya den.
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0: Okay, iti anoni asema S E Bisa dia honorable me pacho. Ena bill nan honorable jina bontia or address press no. Na donkesi a war parliament so e candy for a honorable Mahama Ayariga and so asema war kenny.
4: That my friends in the minority are going to go out there and try to mislead the public. I am told that instead of remaining in the chamber and putting up a fight based on their convictions, they have absconded, left the chamber, and they are outside attempting to mislead Ghanaians in a press conference. Mr. Speaker, what is it all about? The proponents of the bill propose in clause 9 and clause 10 that's subject to the Constitution. And the committee decided to elaborate on the rendition of subject to the Constitution and felt that when it comes to the right to counsel and the freedom of lawyers to represent persons accused of offenses under this Act, we cannot treat advocacy in that instance as promoting LGBTQ practice. Same way, the committee felt that they should propose to this House that media houses reporting matters relating to LGBTQ should not be accused of the offense of promoting LGBTQ. And academics, researchers conducting research into matters of LGBTQ, they should be free to publish their reports. The publication of those reports or research findings should not amount to an offense under this Act. And lastly, they proposed that when people practicing LGBTQ go to the hospital and they are attended to by doctors, whether it is counseling, treatment, or surgery, we should not accuse those doctors of promoting or supporting LGBTQ. These are the simple provisions of the recommendations that the committee made to this House. Instead of remaining in this chamber for us to discuss it and build a consensus, our colleagues in the minority have left and they are out there misleading Ghanaians that what is being passed today is a watered-down version of the bill that was presented to President Akufo-Addo to assent to. That is far from the fact.
0: Okay, it's you know, majority leader Asama Okan, and no, na me, but in sending you out of her. 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
0: 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It was a fun at night. Just send some Marcassian and your pocket to Bremo. Entertainment with you. Dr. Cassian is seated. Entertainment with you. Richmond at Dupoku is seated. Entertainment with you. Socrates the Sappho, the writer, is also seated. Just send some Marcus and your pocket the brand one. Yeah, but LGBTQ plus if we come on the bidika in the Emraya Passi and yeah di beshe and comodi I see area entertainment review. Just send some Marcus and your pocket. It's in some Marcus when you come on I say dog aquaba.
6: Yeah,
0: bro. Bachelor call there.
6: Boko center
0: for Nazan no I busy. Nam Castle call land them cry.
6: The last almost I think 2 months ni.
0: Ah. What does it mean? We need a lot of anama moye.
7: The way I tell you, we should be far away. But we are
0: born
7: since
0: that. It's asiatica.
7: Yeah. On my left leg now, I pains are making me. And you be a medical man to come and meet him for.
0: They are ready. They can recommend. They are. Yeah, they can recommend. They are.
7: It's been tough.
0: I don't know how it feels like. Is it tough? Like, is it? It is a. What is a? What you mean to know the man?
7: A tingling pains and a burning. Onano. What the two way oh yeah. What the two way oh yeah. What the way oh yeah. What time say oh like. Say a connected to spine.
0: Okay.
7: Into say spine no a herniated that. Wahum. Spine. This is a yako hospital into
0: bro. Jama bo. Ena yeah. Tiase. Uzo kanzo kese.
7: Udru hospital na unse doctor na obo na useless. Omo ka omo no mo ya
0: broke. Omo doctor papa.
7: Omo ya proper doctors.
0: Ena was it a herniated?
7: Aha. So we u spine disc no. A herniated and I say a botch out. Unse u disc no. The amount of honor, and you began to do with him. Wrong. My gum, no. Say, one show at Brabo 2 years. A Brabo must it's not your car, would travel, would not see long the year when you're out to sleep. Yeah, this can I watch you. So, how you know she share with spine and money age man? Do penny sisters.
0: Hey,
7: in the area, nothing would do penny. It's so.
0: Sad in the shame, Finfin. I say, a
7: rubber gum.
0: I sent in home. Oh, in Tinho, no, at the Dasso, said I bear ancient. Nay,
7: exactly.
0: It is a new moon here, less than Cassena case.
7: Aha, a here and a Cassen. I feel no,
0: this is your muscle.
7: Until we say, yeah, it's you don't pursue. We say, yeah, it's this. Until I feel no moons will do our bones on a man watch here.
0: Yeah,
7: aha. Do our bones,
0: because I saw Tenena, it's in the don't post Nanny,
7: a basana, who sad don't pin your hormone. A puba wachi, and I bet presses how was nerves now, and now we see a chin a coffer or slim will call Nemo. Now, acquired a sedia old two door, and I won't suck a question door now locono. In the vein, I woke on a few see a chipper for a slim.
0: Cassena locking vein,
7: I be sisso. In the sisua, I feel not at the pain.
0: What it we are okay now, who call hospital no munya daddy church room, sir.
7: Because it's terrible. Because I know BBT is a woman, my dear co. Wouldn't think it a yaduma. When you say
0: it's way now, or gamna a hint into your band, then you'll be busy man.
7: Yes, we'll call session. We go through, they have to do decompression. Said the bear, a bit merry releases her, dumpina, as I said, pronounced to me be now, son, I call local horn. It's me few horn, and son, I feel happy now. It go to a leg, no. It's metro.
0: Okay.
7: See, as I said, we go through sessions. Then kaka over the weeks. And son, I feel, old bones, I feel, no. Still a crown, no. Nini 100%, but at least, say ya una na minimum na severe na jana minimum na na minimum no.
0: That's what I
7: think. Kaka. Say ya kupa do say ya sababa.
0: Kafra. They need.
7: So amo ya man. So, and then we call bra, we call hospital. And I'm going to say, I'm going to say, I'm going to say, I'm going to say, yeah, one more construction. We put just cement. We mess it. We need money. We call a name Kakaraka, and now we need repercussions. Just say, we bet me a tete opa.
0: Kafra. Kafra.
7: Mm-hmm.
0: That's the same. I mean, do that you were free. Nah. So, good afternoon.
8: Afternoon, sir.
0: Pastor Boko, the me role model.
8: BBI Boko, sir, role model. Aye, dear.
0: Oh yeah, they are ninja.
8: No, say LGBT.
0: And then throw the media. No credit. My name is Richmond, so Akwaba.
9: Yeah, afternoon.
0: So say BBA about calling.
9: Nyamiadum.
0: Okay. Now, so, say Nyamiadum, you pass it bill, no? LGBT. LGBTQ. Okay, I pass this out there.
8: Yeah, LGBT, if you want to say proper family values bill.
0: Yeah.
8: Mm. Ola.
0: Yes, boss.
8: And you may be because we are many more.
0: Mm-hmm.
8: I think as a people and as creatives, let us be very, very, very, very, very alert and participate in the affairs of this country.
0: I agree with you.
8: Yeah. And since you tina say beka say your discussions, your babetina eha, ni aye beka ya about ye jumano, ubiya wako boshu ubiya, anko ye, ubiya wako yese, ubiya wako yese, nishwe mfaya hon.
0: But say ena michi mse ye jumano, it's culture, tourism, yes, and arts. So yes, this is part of it. Yes. It's culture. It has
8: na,
0: to do with that culture.
8: Say ni aye jumane tiye rwa hon. Say, bibi touch ma wo your governance mwa. Yen ne affect yen. Si ubiya.
0: Adena wakasa.
8: Doctors beko ejuma. Ubiya beko ejuma. Creative business. Eye the orange economy. Economy. Okay,
0: yeah.
8: Enu, ene to, enu, wunti mi nyashe ye. Wote ma siye?
0: Yeah.
8: Inti yen ne esi ye nibre. Peace FM. Na, when we look at, te se, the political terrain,
0: mm-hmm,
8: both parties, MPP and DC.
0: Mm-hmm.
8: Omo ni ye ni nano. Se e to debi na e to chima e wase ye ni e timi e kase munso. Because bi bi e besi bi e be affect ye.
0: True.
8: E mra we ya pasi. Ye wo me imu. Ene omo ye first one.
0: Yeah, I think from 2021.
8: Yes. Ye kai ni ane e koso.
0: Hmm.
8: Let's be honest with ourselves. You see MPP 4, a person who passed sebi, trumu, emra. That was the...
0: M person who passed
8: an yes!
0: Because I think I
8: no,
0: heard say
8: no, no, no, no, no. Omo person who jitum. Yeah, primo omo nyintum.
0: Nes, omo person who passed.
8: No. Kasa na ne e ba out.
0: Okay.
8: From the political corridors, no.
0: Okay.
8: Hey, you see MPP. Ti asem na me kanu.
0: Mhm.
8: E pese ye jitumutumutum. Sorry for my language.
0: Yakobano.
8: Yes. But yempene mo munyintum. Meanwhile, that was not the issue. That was not the issue. Obi obeye honest to this conversation no. That was at that time no. Ne ni aye kankan gu yasum no.
0: Propaganda misleading information.
8: Yes, misleading, deliberately misleading the public. That MPP no, and somewhere says that no, that was not the issue. Eyemra, NSC, Babe Passi, Emra, no crime, maybe we're hoarded out in our criminal code. But they say, and you perceive a handsome. Now, at the end of the issue, Emra, and send your machine share no call parliament. And you might be brave, woman. Technically, legally, it doesn't make sense. And no, na na a year MPP 4 stand. Say no. How can you say say cross dressing? What is cross dressing?
0: Say bema wa dress or wash bata di ana oba wash bema tadi.
8: Nti say shirt e ye madi ana e bema di.
0: Na fini e behwe mahwe.
8: Na fini e behwe
0: mahwe. Buttons no ni fa na e wo bonku.
8: Exactly. Na obi ti say dickness abokuma o say guy na o ye skate or dress say
0: yeah.
8: One few years, I'm crophoning in a
0: secret baby. I'm a canoe.
8: Yes, 1 year, I'm crophoning in a just say the law was technically legally saying American problematic. That was here, shiny year. That was MPP's issue or stand, and this was happening in parliament. But I'm about outsider, they come and present it as if say MPP and Percy a passing Murano. To the point that they had to use their numbers at that time to push for it to be passed. How did they do that? At that time, they had the speaker and the numbers were 37-37.
0: It was even.
8: Yes, and MPP also have parliamentarians who were ministers in Nyema who may not be in the chamber. And in the banner, see, and pass it there, you have the numbers. And they did pass it.
10: But in the wisdom of the leadership, they know, say, no, this law is not legally, technically, whatever, whatever. No, it's not right.
0: Mm.
10: So, let's be honest with it. Some went to court, trying to use the courts. They say, hey, Nana do support Uomo. Of support Uomo. On PCF, of sign. Then what happened? President Mahama, in those days, candidate Mahama said, Onu di Oba, Emrani Enfamro, be sign. Oba betina ope. He didn't say it must go through again, no. Let's go back to his tapes and let's listen. Even Sam George, you know, tapes, as if say, it doesn't need to go back again. In some of the tapes, I speak to the fact

0: police station kwa nkwa report sɛ yampa de ola market kan ro yampa no ye ye a wu de a wo de akoka wa nyekwa wo market kwa ebeche wa tum tum hu a de atem sɛ kawa no tum wo kwa no nipa wo mu dwem a 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
0: 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their ndc here and their mpp person mo ye the fact of the matter na wo at that form ni se we know the truth but we can't go for the truth now because
1: right.
0: It will hurt us in one way or the other through the western cultural pressure all my mind
1: me that say
0: and we are doing this to conform to make them happy not what we want because like Ghana nibia padia all the MPs or more parliament they all know the truth and we know what they want but for now no we need to satisfy certain cultural influence.
1: All right.
0: And you see, Akwabasa.
1: That's it.
0: Oh, here na manu on, you know.
1: Oh, here na manu on, you know. Eh, nanka me pe. Eh, nyumi amao. Senye bedini, oh, senye bedini. Abu, yeah, wadini kuta, beshe, yen. But me nyama.
0: Oh, Felix, who's who?
1: Felix.
0: Samuel,
1: who's who? Eh, Samuel. Ma nyama, but me pa amao. But you are rasta bisho.
2: Tell you the right song that will run and not what you are saying.
3: I just started DJ.
2: The lady with the two head microphones. Oh, two head microphones. What's that? What's that? What's that? What's that? What's that? What's that? What's that?
4: What's
2: that? What's that? What's that? What's
1: Okay, salamu alaikum, Jamal.
2: You tell me I don't know
1: Counselor,
4: let me just vibe.

0: Councillor Jadwa, I don't come as a view.
1: I would say the interest of the people when it comes to LGBTQ, no. Let me say, any name say about the fact that Ghana, your tradition, your values, no. Majority of the people, no feel say. We frown on it.
0: True.
1: But ye ni muso say amount for ye fitted te te. But then the fact is say be a ye jemwa, e bedu baby no, na ye babe impose it, te se de na niama eke kanko. Na se a babe ye emra. Inte koko bane sana se ye she hun crying. Ama ye kwala titira omunt min si jina ye at a tender age no. Omu be ye influenced wrongly. And then before we know na ji ensem. And then former president Nana Addo Dankwa Akufo Addo. Then Casa Ebi or the Cotu outside the country or Hoka say, and they can be also bound to no. Into a month and said, and Yanti, I say, Papa. Into Bra committing your Majuma Via, or Mode, Jinaya or Musi and a buy, you know, or Mode Bra Media Houses Nina, my editor. And no more etching will say, oh, objection, I feel say, Bia. I find you a while when in your horns, I say, ye penny for Shimua. Oh, Hoka and so bit me there, but I'm finally in Pono, or my pass it bill no. Enti no me nim dodoa ekoye a omunsa kan ado omunsa nka ene nyina yokurum ha ena ye tell say bill no akwakopie e wo parliament then ekoko ba se e go through wie ye no na ye twen say his excellency nana be assente ena ye tell some injunction bi against it automatically if there's an injunction I bind to me mu nani nwoso because anamra na hwehwe executive necessary no so oblige when it comes to the judiciary enti wan sign. But that aside, so your Kaiser Ministry of Finance, Eddie Ofutu by says, a bino assign sa bill in Noah. A bemo ma lose billions, ewo international funding. It's in that, say, to the MPP, no, it was not ideal to pursue assenting the bill. Na babe ye emra. Say, whichever way, no, ya pass it bill, no. And then now the argument that we are reading, oh yeah, exemptions na a free mono.
0: Yeah, 31. Almost 31 amendments.
1: Good. And then the argument is Sani Amano Kahuntina NPP. And I say emphane says Abreno. The previous era no. Entimian yan to mama na yemra. Now the question is Nan Kadia no umbe to me ayafa ho indeed if they really wanted to, because the fact that the finance ministry no, a two for says omutu sana mu ya. Ebe kosi omae no sika puduo sika subi ni. And then also the fact that the president at the time or not can say e bibi e bound to no. Na chese automatically say ebe linki to ya. It will be difficult to have the NPP led by His Excellency Nana Addo Dankwa Akufo Addo assenting to make it a law. Now no exemptions are ba. Na exemptions are ba no. Osha, yi omu professional duty. They are like in line of their professional work. Say nka ebe criminalize wo say we a media person and I say doctor ni oye na djuma and I say legal practitioner lawyer oye na djuma enti no
0: e ma no oye adwimu so doctor is a psychologist
1: no obo nyina no very well enti aye professional work and I say mrano kan na nka ebe e criminalize wo so so ni aho so che de beba now you see there be we djuma na wo ye enti wo de enye criminal thing na wo ye say koko ba say wo ko di nguta ho bia a faster LGBT and same you one. It that is all that I see. But the other act, na your participation, a woman, and then advocacy and promotion, no, you know, I criminalize it. And then also public identification and expression. I heard the expression part, but also, so we identify as one, and also a criminalize it.
0: Okay.
1: And this is what majority of the people, especially the ordinary people, no. That is their interest. Send your bear, Emma Mayer, Norm, and Fameto or Motitine, and Mofrom, Yenum, they say, a boy, I dare you. Yenum, they penny, for me, you know, I think that there's no much of a big deal apart from the fact to say, be a nancha, send an ammabontia, yeah, people will think that. And I just say, still, they bet me up, they run a ya, ya, shaman phone crying, say, but then it is still a criminal thing, say, Kokoba say, we you and you say, oh, come for a dear no. We share won't cry any idea. And see, this is the little that I.
0: Ajarasta.
1: Hello, boy.
0: Ajarasta. So,
2: oh, Kasano.
0: Yeah.
2: Oh, can baby say Nana Addo can say bound to happen. Yes. Mekai sa statement, no. But bound to happen, no. Ne all can about advocacy say. Yeti hansi say we be anye sa advocates. na onimse se ne wiase ne kono no is bound to happen, say these advocates may come up, but when it come up we will deal with it. We kaipa the tips and everything is there, but sometimes when we are talking ye jafa bi ne aka fa bi ne de aka se we na o kan e
0: but at the end of the work say bound to happen,
2: yeah, based on something. And I say when it happened, say ni table no so it as some will be same na kwara na ebisa na same so no as some will be same
0: o say no nya kwara
2: ladies, young lady no eh interview young lady
0: ba o kasa akwada
2: as oh okay yo young lady no bisa no no e no chere miss asema obi sami, it's not on our table,
0: that your table so anya dey my pressure say
2: that advocate in there, it is bound to happen, said be happen, but when it happens we will deal with it.
0: Watch him. Thank you, Sean. Counselor
3: Ola Michael,
0: take the last one.
3: Em sir, adie ba kwa mi pese mi bisa ni sir, when a bill is passed,

0: heady.
1: Okay.
0: What you say?
1: Me that's
0: but I don't know for this particular one.
2: But Ola, per the numbers of parliaments, you know, these committees, you know, to say NDC 3, MPP 1.
0: What you say? Per numbers, you
2: per numbers, no.
0: I don't know that. Into, I
2: NDC 4, no does say MPP 4. No.
1: But MPP into, ni woho.
2: Yeah, yeah, yeah. Into woko ha, a holo so amu votu.
0: Okay.
2: Omu bobo huwa, obetimi akanyo, obeke biya, ye yue ni ebe votu. Omu does say yo.
0: Oh, okay.
2: What am I saying?
1: Mr.
0: Yeah, twice as counselor.
1: They tell me that we're in and say,
0: maybe say, we're so open, some are yet to me, Yanu Bissado.
1: Say, I'm going to Danny MPs.
0: Yeah, go Danny MPs
1: again. Well, they tell me, Bissa Sansem, and just say, answer an apartment, Becca say, finally, Niembra, near Fama to speak any more. Yeah, young Juma. And the MPP for NDC for a more committee. Remove ye. When? Why MP da? Have you been an MP before? Have you been an MP before?
2: I have checked.
1: Have you been an MP before?
2: This is public knowledge.
1: Will you ever be an MP?
2: This is public knowledge, counselor. This is public knowledge.
1: Ola, in the public knowledge of Sokre Safo, who will never
2: not
1: be
2: Sokre Safo. Public knowledge. Yeah, public knowledge. Almost us will say what you became your betting account, your beginning.
1: Ola, in the committee. In the committee level.
0: At the committee level.
1: At the committee level, you have a say. So whatever you will say there, whether they have voted, whether they have done what, there is a proof sample. You call you the same way one bobo mama can say.
0: True.
1: NTC Edio la eko tina ho for minority. Ufi ho na oba. The uncle can't hear bobo adi enyi. Adi be bre uli da se miko can say. Anaya nyasa.
0: Yes sir.
1: You vote against you. You vote for who? Why are you not share honor? And I will maybe out in a committee level. And you are not going to say, me, this is saying, fine, sir, me, Reverend, for your AM Faton, say, okay, committee, no, who on from the minority level, or call no, Cassa, and you're not going to look at definitely, who resented the mind of the minority. So, on a committee, you are there.
0: And his constituents.
1: Thank you. Constituents, but say, I'm putting there, and that's what brought you about. In such certain conversations, no. You don't speak just your mind. Mm-hmm. But we lead no only need in common. Same say tie. Pay the yesu ya kan kakra yesu gripe na kan.
2: Ah, no waka yan ka obet na sia.
1: Media ni say
2: committee level report no e ba. Yemfa no ni aweka e ni okan e committee report. O kan say there was an issue be a minority during NDC time. Minority e ma on the side of it. And no so mo be presenting on you can say no. A committee there, and you need minority report. You need minority report.
0: Teamwork.
2: What
0: a teamwork.
2: A teamwork.
0: The committee no conclude you on
2: the
0: chairman.
2: By it doesn't matter on the floor. No.
0: You need minutes or committee.
2: Sadie, no. Above floor now. You can come and make your fresh argument here, but you can't say committee in my to meet you. Still, I mean, no. You can come and make fresh argument on the floor.
1: The conversation and your argument, they say. The old man, you vote to who call you, no? Who are leader? And in summer, or lack of can or committee, now singing, now, you are just to move. You are engine to move. Me leader, nini.
0: Okay.
1: One ambassador, so great, yes, here. And it's I remove. Committee, a tina, see, I, a dear, bobo, I am funny, say. You are engine, so great, you are in tune, say. You have voted against the one. Omu raise this issue. And a bill ya ye ken. Bill na koda. And ya sandi abo. 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
0: It's possible. See ya mbi da.
1: Eti ya de. The final onumpo sign here ne by yenye constitution there can still be an amendment.
0: Sure.
1: So yeah, how ne den?
0: And I think after it becoming an act in the Quran, I finish I be an ally to it.
1: It is aden ye jumping into conclusion with a lot of things are ending. Because I'm saying yen kasa na madi na ko beyond what we are expecting. Now yeah, yes, say I want. Am I to say the elites are making everybody feel like Munim de? Remove a year king. Ebinium, all I only say, and you remove Rubianka. Mimi Jiddy say, you come a year, dear name. Monday, ever fray.
0: Yeah, say, yeah.

0: yakobɔ LGBTQ so.
1: Yes. And I would say fitting comedy na se na edi nkrofo bi adwe ne se. Yam passing law ne hu se Socrates bi a. Yam bu nku no.
0: Yeah. That one to na ide. Na ide pa.
1: So the local mind of the people. Any dear, yes, see a frowning on it. 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
0: But, see you. 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
1: Hana mire ba ni se. 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
2: But na ye minye shi osene ye adjuni se wunni be mani da.
1: Aha.
2: At that time, na we didn't have
1: we
2: that.
1: We ya mati so ba.
2: We ya mati so ba. That's all we
1: and
2: that's
1: how we do. 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Minu se se wati.
2: Oh, and
1: o mame.
2: No mame be bu abe tiya wa ba antiya.
1: No, but ya ma u se. But ya ma u fi bibi ya u fi ni se.
0: Ye ni sa
1: me. 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
0: Okay.
1: Akeke duwe kwa koto.
0: Baby, many times.
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0: Amo ba. Shenu
1: wenye client sa. What masiye? Enti ekopani sanswa one sha. Yeah, yeah, Percy, a best share as him a sibia on your bino. Will attribute it to the fact, say, yeah, shiny because o your bia.
0: And also, it also, you know, go against the person's fundamental human rights.
1: What I mean by the patient,
0: and me, yes, because me a gun and knee, and son, I may bear their wolf remino.
1: Me that's it.
0: And me a gun and knee, I have rights to health care.
1: Me that's it.
0: And I have right to a legal counsel.
1: That's
0: it. It's you, my dear, now what's the mayor? No, and mommy take his army right in the floor. As I know, the constitution, echo. Patriot, I said,
1: Mitty, I say. And now, Osha.
0: So, remember, as well, today,
1: yeah, you're what? Yeah, you're why I said, baby, you're back kind of crap. And if you dear, you're a human, you know. Yeah, bunny, I have bio data, Eshima. Yeah, brain. And you may find a simple machine like the MRI.
0: Now they bury your mommy.
1: Oh, shit. Baby, I have fat biodata now. Name, age, whatever. Who do baby, I need actual gender. Now, new machines are me. Me calibrate just recently. No? Now, can the animal who do gender, a jaw, male or female? But the Siano. A kahu in the system, others.
0: Tiatron say male, female, others.
1: Not just that you can have somebody on any level, hono, or a transgender, or you say,
0: To on only others.
1: The system, a mahu kwan say, jinitum, machine diabano. Ola, obi tu kwan e ba ha, a onye ha, o fi o mayimu. 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
1: Ba, e tu fi hao. 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Omo e di anye ompe so mano ompe ma wedi. U nje di ya upe ni biye di da. You do what the Romans do, but they are here. What you give us? It's media. MC Yendede no. You reduce the day kakra. Na.
3: Which is business class. So we try. Omuma option. earlier option of submitting.
1: But within business class, within the business class, within the business class option, I am out. There is no local dish, my brother. Ene your luto so eno so ye bia ono ape na enu maka so ye bi mebo a ye se binya pa ma enu ka ape no emra no eye den echechire me sayan chine yam bo no yenye ni se enu untumi fa mra ni hye wonsam obi ti radio so no odi hun koma untumi fa because e betima sene was undercover mebo a eko pay information aba o di information ni ba eye like data and research
3: yeah
1: how do you publicize it because you have been put in fear and panic. Me dear, me say the last place eh course is here. And the second place eh course is here. Eye o man penya so eye. Ebe yanka. Ono so otietie man a otietie nkomo aye di kakran kakri. Ne hono. Me mom pre no ho. Enko ye political signature.
3: Chon san chishim.
1: On san tu apanfo. What must here? No musu ndi hun komo. The Christian Council, the what was microphone here they were be any more platform because him so for one ego and no one than the politicians for platform also. I say come on nya a fee religious no. I it is a creative socket me a fee creative art no. I am political. It's on set committee bio mo ho. Me mo pre no ho. And mama must sign. Mama must sign. I go why don't he sign? Mama say he will sign. Me mo ntio bia because where you nkwa. Emma ya ye ye adwuma. A sansu ye aboto yemu emu bia ebi koswa ompe a sansu ye mwa emu bia ne ba edane sa aye ti se ye chichiri ni se gunechia manadane ne banadwen and his excellency John Dramani Mahama ye serew. Don't look at the political lens, forget about their noise. Form another committee, they remove. If pay your committee, the remove must be done in another way. Please, I didn't even go for team.
3: All right,
1: let's move to the angle. Na yenjani politicization. Mun yi politics ni film.
2: Okay, so let's create know that not only did MPP have the numbers, but they had the backing of both the executive and the judiciary. The MPP lacked the will, otherwise they could have amended and passed that bill. Way free Adam Fopa Eho. Na the Japan de no wa. I say the changes that were made were proposals from sponsors of the bill, including Reverend Tim. Now, laws are made and mostly amended as time goes on. Because the previous government did not sign, it automatically had to go back to parliament after a certain period of time. The current president couldn't have signed until parliament revisited, and that gave them opportunity to revise whatever. My point as a Japan is it could have passed and be amended later. In other words, Nanado will not sign this bill if presented to him today because he didn't even allow the bill to come to him to even study, let alone talk the things that are being discussed now. We at a Japan at the end messages in their doors from media me yim. If removing those provisions is considered acceptable today, then Nanado was justified in not assenting to the bill at the time. The inconsistency is that some people are strongly pushing No, some people strongly pushed for the bill to be assented to when they were in opposition. But after coming into power, they have proposed changes to several sections of the same bill. If they truly believed in the original version, why didn't they pass it unchanged and presented it to the current president to assent? We, Fred, Foku, and, it is not about being poor. It is about standing up for your sovereignty and speaking up for yourself. We are alert to Poku entry. I say Ghana has everything that can make any country with leaders who are level-headed extremely rich, which the Western countries are extremely rich. My friends, they are some grand. Main can be. Message is not. Rakitic Mauku say, Ola calling an MPP to speak on this didn't help. You should have called an NDC too. Senior, we are not getting. Tifache, you try since Enra all the way to Ene. We are not getting. So I beg you, it's not deliberate. Wadaroma. Jose.
1: They are in power, so they are busy.
2: They are busy, yeah.
1: Because they are in power.
2: Because they are in
1: the
2: power.
1: The same thing happened during the MPP time.
2: True. So now person will take a crack on the NYU or also.
4: Entertain and inform.
2: True.
4: See, many a counselor I cannot or say bill no call presidency. Presidency in fact Christian Council ne
1: say he should form another committee.
4: Okay.
2: And to look at it again.
1: I'm just giving head on mention, but I mean cast on form. I'm just giving
2: okay,
1: head
2: okay, so correction.
1: And then I'll correct him.
4: A court within 2 weeks now. President who said BB Wumwa Enya.
2: Yeah.
4: Or the Bekoma Council of States.
2: Yeah.
4: Who will go through, and then they will do their way in consultation with the president, and then they will also give their views, and it will be sent back to parliament. Yeah.
2: Okay. Send a name and a correction is in order. Yes, right. No, we are last.
1: And your own signed address.
5: Let me be sincere. I didn't think that some of this sensitive. Sensitive bills women are no. One more pass here. Yeah, one more pass in the Friday night. In this, if you have Friday evening, I remember you love it too.
2: Those days in the car, days of working.
5: Yeah, then the if you have Friday, next you say Saturday, Sunday, I can't watch me. We are Monday, no. Business as usual.
1: Hey, what you know, actually?
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1: Hello, Oba.
2: Charlie, me one library. What do you know for me, sir?
1: Oh, but me be so a same kakra. Ruben, ne ye Burkina Faso capital.
2: Wagadugu, bye.
1: Oh, drink, drink. Planet a good one in ye in a swish, pa.
2: Venus. Charlie, I don't know, bisa misa question, si.
1: Oh, and ye MTN swipe win promo na me didn't wash you. Me to ye the 1,000 cities a day. Yeah.
2: Hey! 1,000 cities! 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

Her name is Ajua Rasta, a.k.a. 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She's all correct. Ah.

0: Na eda kwesia da wey ebay ni na wotwe ewo exhibition hall National Theatre. Ahima we eje launch in a second book. Na book ni title na me de. I say life beyond opinions. Life beyond opinion me ntiase obetire mu. 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Na me pacho we a second book I watch your first one on na your friend or another so friend 2D experience. Na me cause of name we 3D experience. But that's it. What swerve me. E kana ye 2D no. 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But I say life beyond opinions. Yeni ehunkomo kaka ni enti na se dien na opachre dien na wo book ni ma de enti na o se e koto book ni kai but unim ohima we eje dia de you know say she's everything radio pretty face fine body okay eti aja ye hwe o launch o second book
1: yes
0: Life beyond opinions.
1: Yes.
0: Titanic is interesting.
1: Yes. We have to live beyond their opinions.
0: Whose opinion?
1: Their opinions.
0: Who are they?
1: They are a lot.
0: Is that counselor?
1: A lot. Social media for my ordinary. Almost a pressure about a month for. They are criticizing a lot.
0: Mm.
1: And they do it in such a negative way that so ebi a onye zo ngo su nete se me a me de ne den koso apempem so a onbe mu aka dem and I feel that it is just misleading. It's amount for a struggle with their identity. Ama people are struggling to know and accept who they are without a third party validation. And you know book no is formed from inspiration of me and Kasa near from the bullies I have endured, which did not stop me from getting to baby many tres meko. Until life beyond opinions now basically no a guide to confidence, courage, resilience, and the power to ignore the noise. Because in this world you cannot stop people from forming their own opinions, from having their perceptions, but we know our truth and we have to live by that truth. And you know, the opinions that are especially very negative, no, would not stop us or sway us from our focus. So basically, that's what the book talks about. Authenticity.
0: And it talks about you.
1: Well, this book is broader. It's not about me. The 2D experience was about me. It was just about me 20 years in the media, no. The enama firm, Osuyenhunu Amenya, and I was celebrating 20 years, no. Made it through a book.
0: Okay.
1: At the Bible. But this,
0: because when you're talking about opinions and people's criticism about you and all that, I'm seeing myself and I'm seeing you as well.
1: Right. So this talks about everybody. Actually, my touch it on different themes.
0: Okay.
1: When you grab the book, it is not like a storybook. I will come from chapter 1 to, baby, I'm told you, 65 chapters.
0: Was it?
1: Yes, 65 chapters.
0: And a book, how many pages?
1: Close to 500.
0: Hey!
1: Yes, but you see, you would love
0: almost
1: it. And
0: your
1: book, you go back to it every time you find yourself in a situation that you are not comfortable with.
0: Mm.
1: It brings you comfort because who you are. Until you don't need somebody telling you anything that is far from what you know that you are. And that's sad. You never told. Not a wiki. Obi to me kafi ompio. Obi to me shata dia because kuchwa bidane na hulu obi kaa huwa semunti. Obi to me shata rema kuchwa na nedi. But the kuchwa tells your story. What did I make and I say? People feel they are not complete. Obi feel say nefusun because obi here you have a flat tummy, you know. Nefusun onye nipa bo ofusun na yare ni ma wey okay. O feel so etietie nti as I say attending for any attending for penne so omu wo wi ase. Everybody belongs here. 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
0: e na zoge ko she na nimza no
1: you know just say
0: I don't know what
1: one two of for ever no come for we
2: o pe bunsa ma se bza no se yen time no ni ya fast kind ni ma ni ya bua so ni ya
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1: you know you see eti lo win this no should not stop you from living. You have to live. You belong here. 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It is never true anywhere but people have been like yeah slave you on your minds no ama ne people are struggling emotionally, people are just exhausted because they cannot accept themselves, they don't even love themselves, they watch themselves in the mirror and they always feel that there's a need to add this, add that, subtract this before they can be complete, which you can never even be complete. Because perfection is the last thing you should be looking for. Nyankopon pe na ye no perfect. Wanye bibi fufuro bia perfect. So you are good just the way you are. It is just your mindset. Ama ho kama ama phobi e klime. But even those people who gave them that audacity, who even tells them that omo ye better than you, who told them that just because of the way they are the age. Until say o de wa adwene be ma no no. You are the best person. And when it comes to authenticity, you are the one that the people should even admire and envy. They should not rather have some power and then feel that they can make you feel less of yourself as a person. And this is what I powerful. Want people to know. The book is purely about authenticity. The challenges that comes with it, and even if you want to live the other way, like go artificial and all that, the things that you are supposed to know, because there are people that omutu sana mono and sana oma realizes that this is what comes with it. That time now are you late? But akobana sampo are most of them no. Why yes anya mano with the notion say eno na be man a confidence. Of course can you no need to akonya sa to one bar. The confidence be
0: badon
1: ba. No be who say afi community cry mokena. Na ma can the confidence na no we ni na are worse.
0: Yeah.
1: And to those people to even the book gives them the confidence because you have to own it. Eye bibia when ya ye wie when wo kra na wa ye wie. So if you're going to do, if you've done it already and regretted, if you want to live natural, the challenges that comes with it, because the society, because the system makes money from when they are able to convince you, say, you need this, and sana why you're complete, into anything they sell, obe two mirika kwa kwa 20, no. Ama the people that are authentic and by themselves, no. The people that are courageously living their truth, no, rather, no. The other side, you know, making them bad, but they should rather be admiring and saluting them because they are not deceiving themselves. They have the best life. They are living their peace and they are living their truth. The true form of beauty is the one that is courageously living the original self. Not the highlights. We are not, the book is not judging anybody. It is so nice. Actually, it even talks about sexual orientation, talks about this.
0: LGBTQ for you know.
1: Everything, but it is, the book is so respectful. And the point is that you read it, you can skip and go and read other chapters and come back and read. And anytime you find yourself confused about any of these things happening in life, actually, there's a chapter that talks about, I would say, Mofrabi or what? Okosku asemani teacher kwa be catching up on
3: him.
1: Killing the moral.
0: True.
1: Otumi ben broche for kwa de oba anu afa eduro nu wawu. Obi owa e kan say or you very timid. The book, there's a chapter that if you read it akola no toughen the brain. Into onyi no bi o pia bonti mo bi nkan bi before fra. Ebe ma na adwene adane ama na aye inferior in any way. You know, into it is good for obi afena onyini even relationship and the awari adane aman for awari but almost it sound like obi atene baby the name nene se awari and because of that people are doing other things or they pattern a cry but how to go about it and make sure that you're still living and you're still happy, because even if your relationship is not bringing you some satisfaction, now you still have a life to live. Mm-hmm. And if you're on your wife dreams, you say, "Ube jayaware," how to go about it?
0: But me who a book in the title, no? First thing they say, okay, I thought this was going to be about your experience,
1: no,
0: and your the struggles throughout this whole life, no, especially with the media
1: none of
0: part.
1: The chapters.
0: But the way I was actually, it was not really about you.
1: No,
0: it's a general thing.
1: It is a general.
0: But why not try?
1: I did. And now, over a year. Like, I've been writing this for the past 1 year. Wow. And the team I work with, I gather me too quite usually. I say, Ghana, I mean, you're too busy. Hmm. But most of the time, I call holidays for Abutria. I make time to cover a lot.
0: They tell me, but maybe it's also one natural, because there are other ways of writing. If you are betting me, I can't. No, be actual. If you also are. You just scribble something and then the person will can't
1: help you.
0: I know I have. So you wrote everything yourself.
1: Look, even the people at me layout now, the team members I gave the work to, know. So when they do it and send to me and I check and there's it, like the crowd down there, I quickly, if I didn't write it, I cannot do that.
0: Hey.
1: I quickly notice and I call them, hey, this has changed. I have to come there. Overnight, you know, works that I have done. And everybody who's, so for Mombe review book, you know, on the launch, and everybody I sent a chapter that they have to review, you know, tells me this is a book.
0: It's, you know, old Toronto, did you at any point get very emotional?
1: Well, not much. But,
0: not much.
1: Because I have lived it in Tino, like, a connected. In Tino, what's that issue? No, mobia, okay, a better show, don't mean down to her. And maybe I would just went to Obesan Babefa at Waso. And my, like the way I have conducted it, no, you'd love it. You'd be so pleased. And yet, it is so easy. It converses with you. And it's not like too,
0: rigid.
1: No.
0: It's relatable.
1: Yes, very relatable.
0: So, for Mike, now, you said there, why are you? Why a media person, say an entrepreneur, say a businesswoman, say a also.
2: My main confess is started my book draw is getting to 10 years.
0: Oh now crotch, they would show Facebook book show they would be a good Facebook. Oh now do chapters.
2: No, I'm in church for on a depression.
0: Oh.
2: Yeah.
0: Na obi ante. Do can or can say on.
2: Yeah.
0: But obi ante.
2: Do you depressed out in church of
0: really?
2: Do you creative?
0: Okay.
2: Yeah.
0: Mm. Yeah. But no, that's not depression. Maybe you are burdened.
2: Burdened.
0: Yeah, burdened on your mind or so. But it's not really depression.
2: Is that the right word?
3: Depressive disorder. You have to
0: exactly. So.
3: You
0: are just burdened.
3: Let
2: me rephrase it. When you are burdened,
0: That's more like it.
2: It's me, my
3: you write.
0: That's true.
3: So it's not. You're depressed.
0: Okay, like so yes, Life Beyond.
2: Dr. Kwame Nkrumah threw up more books.
0: Was it? Yeah, man, I wanted to go.
2: Or threw up more.
3: When was in Ezai?
0: Tamamu wanted to go free Ghana. Or threw up him.
2: He was burdened by then.
0: Yeah. So I know drink Ghana. It's Ghana 4 pound I miss.
2: Well, I'm catching myself. Member radio, so I'm a cano crew. You may not agree with me instantly, but later, no. Oko dream.
0: In fact, me doom the mic, you know.
2: And you, bet. My engage. Ni pa bet three. One guy, Masha, USAC. Yes, that's it.
0: I'm with your book.
2: Oh yeah, I want to write my experience, which I think the problem they say for me media is about me and the lessons I may feel say the coming generation. I don't know whether
0: it's not I want to see my father kind of book.
2: No.
0: Oh, okay.
2: It's about experience in the industry. And you might be brave, I'm a better and say kind of not a man for baby free.
0: Free.
2: Because a man for about 7 books on me. My feature in about 7 books internationally. They come here, we sit down, we write. There is one amalgamation. And I will be asking a kind here, how we were fighting the Nigerians.
0: Oh, okay, okay. So I've read a book where you were mentioned. Yeah. And I think a woman, Professor, you know.
2: Bridget Meyer.
0: Yeah.
2: No, and yeah, no.
0: No, I read the one I read. Yes, okay. That had you featured.
2: Yeah, but yeah. Amalgamation, no, or no free Australia.
0: Ibonese, Crassus, Udinu. Yeah.
2: Amalgamation.
0: But they would even books be in a young guy.
2: Says him in Ibonese, we are friends. Yeah. Oh.
0: Oh. Nipa wakwa. Nipa wakwa ni din best number ni book. Eye Juliet Asante. Ocho book next so kredi bebe.
2: And amalgamation me kai bi ad me kai some time ago I call meeting bi o salam office ne alata for no omo ko hu salam e no omo frame me say mrani entina se na
0: there is more resolve video
2: ni empe bibi kakra ne yam fan kulu me ko en me ko jiga e meeting na se mo and the way the guy captured the whole thing I remember say oh yeah so mini aba. It's not easy. So we wait me a year, you know. Now me dia me shasi ya no krambo no. Me nu baby ya. Why are there? Why are there? Na na na ya mati yao. Me ni miso ni na me ni apa in MPP. Yeah, ose me nchira ose opa ni chao opa o chao donate book ni ba akuma no.
0: Onye the own donate.
2: Own donate.
0: Meaning like.
2: Eh? Na na ya me ro kra na ma amanfu e chabo winti no.
0: I'm going to go to the next one.
3: I just said, it's a broke friend.
0: So, Skawase, maybe. Yeah. You know,
2: NG. But you also will launch a book, no way.
1: Oh, what's the answer?
0: As
2: oh, Nana, Wama. Oh, you might as well. What? I am mobile.
1: Emotional.
2: You are burdened. Nana, where do you? One can be here. Crack.
0: Oh, yeah. Obenway Exhibition Center.
2: Exhibition Center. National Theater.
1: Exhibition Hall.
0: Exhibition Hall. Sorry.
2: Yeah. Okay. Yeah, baby. Why are you?
0: Sunday week. Yeah. And it's Patrick J.
4: Well, bruh, me mom de metier, book in one sem. Said their sister on Nankasa, and what's her now watch room?
0: Some of one, some of Brian Boabin.
4: Yeah,
0: na so the MVP in Patrick about. So the MVP.
4: Somewhere,
0: some of Brian
4: Boabin. The friend Boabin.
0: I said, Nanayao is a billionaire. He should be able to buy 1,000 copies to support on him.
4: Not donation.
0: And I will be in the simple stars. Any pan will do. And I will be in the simple
4: stars. Same no crown and wakano.
2: Hey, I'm Banzo. Nana, any small.
0: He's a billionaire.
2: No. Nana, I'm Antiao. Oh,
0: you're a billionaire. And I also was on donating.
2: Nana,
4: your cousin, Nana, your cousin, Bagano.
2: Debbie. Where? Nana, I'm Antiao.
0: Me Pacho.
2: Nice, cute guy.
0: Okay. Kacheno. Yes, we're a billionaire.
2: Yeah.
0: Obey me out to 1,000 copies.
2: Oh, no. So dia ya no kure
4: no unim sa na wo beta so indonesia
2: incredible man me no
3: somebody gives you such a message
2: yes
3: and this is the
2: it doesn't make sense eh
4: it doesn't make
3: it makes
4: sense.
3: You senseless
2: really
3: this is where depression is coming
2: oh come and redeem yourself
0: please on 2000
4: and I think, sir, and someone, sister, Abosso, has been the inspirations behind book no name Trawa Trono. I think, sir, a BB, a Yinano, Yama, Yajino Koso, HSM. Society, a D, Nipan, Yamobibri, and said, your car, sir, Ubu, people are emotionally abused by life. out of the situation. Said so especially and they cry but I call kind of Tom Akuma my you cry so to say so they say in your flat on my phone kind of bit my time we are
0: see.
4: Into a car, and I'm quite a rich man.
0: Rich man. I don't know what they talk. Oh, this is why you're back. Oh, this is the flat. I don't want you, man.
4: Okay, I'm
0: quite
4: a rich man. And I'm going to ask a baby on him, I say, ask on him, I present. On him, I present will throw jabs. On him, I present will throw jabs because. Loose eyes, opposite, or man, onion and cassatia.
0: Yes, sir.
4: Nah, but, and I'm a car, so said Michael, Obusu, what? Nisika fu, obitum be as head a bear, obinisika fu. No, and the mirror corner of the tower is in a sin, not in a safaso. It's an investment. In fact, Yafunu, stomach, minimum investment, one more tom boy said the bread I build it, and the mirror corner didn't sell fast. Near the quabble, my man, even the tea that fu. That's just what, and tea. Say, who flat Tommy? Next, I say, who can I walk flat Tommy? You are deprived because Obiwa Cassian on the inside of us, man, no, we need to be there. I think, Sam, societal issues, abuse, bully, and focus will go through on social media. Yeah, sister, Beverly, and we're free, Munya, and we didn't know
0: what
4: Michael, bully, pa emotional abuse, sister Beverly, go through. Obi ane danyashi. 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
0: Netizen, omote net in esu.
4: Mini bebi omote.
0: Omote net in esu.
4: Womu sume. Womu huru. Womu jagu sister eswa. Ene sister ni wu yedye. Womu the same netizens. Yai. Ano, oh, rest, RIP. Nam say. Nti ya tia ya bra ya boy na da ide bi ya the pictures pe comfort the picture but to mo social media rest in peace rest be na ya kwoto atwene keke nti me I think that people are going through a lot of abuse musicians creative people because and sometimes they na ya kwan say ya so na obi teche na so nsem ahima men kasa jam sa jam fo no kwa na ya na tete me kra no obi to atran social media live on TikTok a wo go anuma so no no bi e men ka saw mo ho when you are above those people ha e di ba bi e won won ka saw ti wa ye yu ayibone obi won ma wo hwe nipa na nima yu wutu say nipa no ko so an apakwa me say ne se ko wo twitwi ye and one me odi na ne si hu me I have been through it ah bra na anya asam kitwa a de nsu to
0: Auntie, I don't know what man is saying. Woman is running, and then it's over. And that's so granny. Go to the book, Life Beyond Opinion.
4: Come here, Papa, get out of here.
5: Peace, FM.
4: Auntie, yeah, what studio had here? Yeah, you know, you go through one abuse of all of a sort. Ah, just will be our one na kwetcha nsem a. Wo ba sora no pa ya do image. Especially ukko Facebook a. Page bi a be flip bi a ya page obi di watem and bi di watem and nipa na omu di watem. They don't even care what will even happen to you. In as a result of sap a yi bully na ye bully no. They don't even care. They just put your obi a what their ultra fa ho. A what tin if you had the comfort. Obi wa ko hia o da.
0: And I guess for so many of those people must suffer, you know, this book will probably help them to know
4: to
0: how to stand overcome that thing.
4: Me, abuse I might go through, insult, and you know, bruh, and yes, I'm ketwa. And some instances, even blackmail, I go through. I want to be a radio TV, studio, and I don't come with them. We fight internal battles.
0: Oh, me cry, my goes through abuse. Now, say, yes, my car, it's an abuse.
4: What did I say? Now, who cry, who did you, baby? We should cry some by. Who cry, we should
0: ask. It was an abuse.
4: I tell you, who's out done in positively?
0: It was an abuse.
4: Don't fool because that's what most ponder with shoes now. They're
0: beautiful from back.
4: Exactly. But, baby, I would tell you, you're a fool to her. Quite a bit of food better than watch your shoe, your policy.
0: I had him do Mike, counselor, me patch up for Mike. Counselor, writing
4: of books, Debbie Amikase, in our cognitive template, mastering activities in Guru, and you go to me, a disuba, copa, the Akana, a bit of a.
0: Tidoka and on a broth, Nichia, then cognitive debendeben, Nichia, then.
4: What
0: Brow break?
4: As I say, Chin and Yan, I want to chill a bush in a school.
0: To us, cognitive debendeben to us.
4: Now, the ambassador make can say, Oima, why are
0: there? Yeah.
4: Is I'm saying trolling or him insulting or him going against me, why yeah, from the figure to the voice to the, I mean the way she acts in life, and see the hand kindness or see books book you actually we and fun
0: one can say fun or say it's not all about herself her life
4: okay.
0: But there are bits and pieces of hers. Okay. And some of them, may, what he answer may come on. Some of them is based on, no experience. Nyansa when you're free and we'll share.
4: Okay.
0: I know him, I'm
1: yeah, partially, but it doesn't talk about me.
0: Mm-hmm.
1: But because the case is now, me, I discuss it, you know, I have experienced it.
0: Exactly.
1: See, I speak it as if.
0: Yeah. So like some yes. Things you have experienced,
1: but happening generally in life.
0: Exactly.
1: So that is
0: so the bear, yes, you go through exactly. Similar thing, you know how to deal with it.
4: You know,
0: life beyond your opinions.
4: Trust me. Obituary book, and before obey any final publishing, maybe I had TBT, maybe I ANT, in your Quenya. Okay.
0: I knew he was going to do that.
4: You see, I said,
0: is it on the door correct you hard or no?
4: Oh, my near Quenya. And it's good.
0: It's
4: good, sir. At least, because we need everyone to cry here. Yes, sir. Oh, boy. Till me go through book now, or the bus. I said, only the bar review. Your uncle for the book bar reviewer, or the ambassador review, but they won't team no, and we'll be publishing. But yes, I will say this book was reviewed by. But me understand your review, just say, maybe I be a shahono. I see a boy on our hands, see, and now we be, and now we be a count. And see, I'm a de, so I book, no. I still want to say, say, fan. But, Ola, Obia for be book. I'm a book, no moon. Nipana regret is our true book.
0: Okay, but can we focus on.
4: No, me carry a bad tune on there. Since Socrates was 10 years, no, you go on through me.
0: But Socrates is not a subject now.
4: No, it's not a subject. I'm talking about book writing. Just to say, sir, this is her second book, and I come in conversation from the beginning. I may say, what they prepare to throw back one, they are can't throw anything.
0: Okay.
4: If you break that thing, say metro, now what? Now, and can you throw? Now, any process, nothing now what throw? You'll be encouraged to write again. Because, no crani say, se wan konya engineer so papa bi wo baby, ah, ebe ma wa kwenya na odia, ebe ma kwenya to get back whatever you've invested into it. One sha, you will not write again. So for her to do a second book, it means that there is more in her, we're going to say, and to do 500 pages.
0: Almost 500. Or 63 chapters.
1: 65
0: chapters.
4: And 500 gosh. Pages.
0: That's hard work.
4: I wish to see the way the book is looking. Because I read. But I feel lazy in reading big books. You know why?
0: No.
4: Because he goes to Mola. He the big books. For 5 pages examination. So we build resistance to big books. Sir. It is just to write and go ahead and forget about it. So congratulations for writing 500 pages.
1: Thank you.
4: Now, you have your book in a review, and
0: who is your editing?
4: Ah, say I for him a book.
3: yeah, wrongs and corrections. We are going to criticize her for things she didn't
1: put
3: inside.
1: I can't wait for that.
3: Because so our true book now or can live nyama no one for me and can one. Except me bomb or ding, now me pay book no can't edit me hushim. Oh, what did them can I say? So yes, like Socrates. I don't think Socrates is more important than me that I should be mentioned on other books. And me, I should not be mentioned. What does it?
4: Very right.
3: Very, very right. Yeah. And I've never been depressed. I mean, someone like a character like Kwesi Ernest, a former musician, you should be able to. What happened that he stopped singing? And Besiene, Yenyan, and Yumbia on YouTube. What does it? So there are characters that are suffered. And I love when people are writing. Nyamo Kenyi, now Tiena. Now I say, Nyama de Nihu, Nyama Wati. So we'll celebrate you for writing the second book. And I will encourage you, sir. Yes, it's 500. Me, if you could have brought this book to me, I could have helped you
1: to reduce
3: the chapters and get three books
1: from the same
3: with different titles from the same things you have written. What must I say? It was something I also learned from an author be a kokrebia or can I may hear me book myself. What you say? Because one book now you talk. On one can say, wait, not jump you page, we have a campaign. So it means that your book talks to you in every sector. But congratulations, Hima, that you brought all of us on our feet. What may you say? It's not just having a restaurant, it's not just being a DJ, it's not just being a presenter. Or Hima's story in the, 20 years book now, many are copy BCNN. We've been
0: a 2D.
3: 2D now. To say 20 years lifestyle.
0: Okay,
3: 2D.
0: Yeah.
3: So 20 years now. Nyama wa femi ni maini. But she's come far. Oima wadi wye. Obe wa yi kwa na se mo. Ya ye kwa wa. Ya ye kwa wa diye di bi kwa. Ye nyaye she.
1: Ote se ye huna amane pa o.
3: Ya ye kwa wa diye di bi kwa. Ya kwa. Ya ye kwa wa diye di bi kwa. Ote se. But today, she's
0: a big congratulations to her. It's Sunday we now watching. Seven
3: yeah, Sunday we and now watching. Ebana. They have me
0: seven June.
3: Naka Urban. The level of publicity are a real way, man.
0: You could have just copy, no.
3: A copy of the
0: I
3: book.
0: Don't agree. The thing will be outdoored on 7 June. I don't know if I copy mail.
3: You see, that is what the marketing people taught me when I was doing the marketing class. Said there's always
0: yeah cost 7 June now
3: somebody could have just got a copy before the date.
0: You can book for it.
1: Yeah, I intend to
3: social media time. No,
0: okay, Oima. So from now to 7 June.
1: Pre-order,
0: all right.
1: Pre-order for Monday coming. Monday,
0: okay.
1: Pre-order,
3: Bell Hotel. Okay. Say, Charlie, book me say that TMA autobiography profit is here.
0: It's a pre-order, no? How is it going to be like? And I won't put you together the plan for that one.
1: Okay.
0: All right. Richmond, be the last one. Send me guys an umber bubble. I was the pregnant Richmond.
6: Ohima has
0: Dog Bacho who didn't come up.
5: Hey
0: Bacho NS now or Mutin and Can only didn't come up once, you know. To us.
6: Ohima yeah, one of the very authentic people who have been on radio.
0: I know both.
6: We know a lot of them, we see a lot of them come up along the line. Ube huna jese or ye totally different person physically any what the person represents maybe there. But she's been very consistent over the years. And Ohima that you would get years ago is the one that you get now with a lot more experience. Writing, like counselor was saying, enye joke. And to write 500 pages, enye joke. Yeah, 4,000 words. Kurana nko fosi, ye na watrotin tin na se se inti.
0: As I was also a writer.
6: Se na mi, kese 1,000 words no kura nko fo, eye ye. Esun wo. And to be able to write 500 pages, any joke, and I like the title of the book, and can't wait to grab a copy and read. She joins a niche, a small niche of people, be in broadcasters, a broadcasters, a much book, give the auntie. I think she has three books, and then there's Cornelia Amwa, also from GBC, who also has a book. A man there. These are the only ones that I know that have been able to write this. Monya broadcaster.
0: Monya
6: broadcaster. And then even among Yen abroad, there's just a few. There's Bola Ray, there's Mike Egan, just a few people. And then there's David Gate, Tego. And then there's Philip Nyako. Yes, I met, he's the first I mentioned. And she joins an elite group of people, Enya Badkra. I think a week or so ago, on social media, I read a post that Sir Akodie made, and he was asking, "Say, Nana, and Mami Edin, Nana Mami Edin Edison." And the answer was really that most of us don't even what it means is that in a few years, we might all be forgotten. But what she has done is one of the few things that Etumichuro Wudin Etuhoda. For those that have written Obuawa Churo books 100 years ago in Noma, and it lets people, allows people to live your experiences. Exactly. And Tidiawayano is a feat to be encouraged. And I hope, say, a lot more broadcasters, a lot more people with the experiences that people are Agadano will be able to put it out. Ola.
4: It's commendable. Ushia, even from the angle where Councillor Lutwat even came from. I think that
0: right, Doc, what do you name it do? I don't know, so it's already our own currency. No, I, Tia deal.

0: sent it to it, at least it's a start. If there's any amendment that is needed, it can be pushed. I feel so. You best will be on Christ. Book launch, you know. Be show up now for your motto. Now I encourage you such write ups.
1: Okay, thank you very much. So, Pacho, Mike.
2: For the records, no more can, no more can even listen as a Pacho. For the records, we need one lesson. The dinner and everything has been sorted.
1: Okay.
2: Yes.
1: Today's peace.
2: Oh, there's peace.
1: There was always peace. I don't know why. Okay. Yeah. Worry. Doc.
3: Bruh.
1: Be the last one.
3: And it's not just that you say, no, you want to book now. So, okay, deep bam without any problem. That's how the in a year panel. Bruh.
1: AB or the dinner never come. Younger. Dog, yeah,
3: bruh, yeah, mommy, Danu, a memenda, and yeah, mommy, or buy a FIFA, you could jan a coin, now a busia, a number, see, meaning a figure, so Namenda, UBBRC, our best support to ye, I, yeah, mommy, or buy a FIFA, nay, ye, a war, a year, a Teshinungua, a year, United Church, or no,
1: okay,
3: a busia, yenda, sorry, I see, United Church, a busia, so modasi, Emma. Oh my baby, Nano, Edamasi, loosening the Nanum in Nassi, or Modas, a Ghana for boy, and me a jay, mammy, or buy ya a freefa, the Jana coin, mammy, rest in peace, 90 years.
1: Okay, thank you very much. Oima, Yadassi, be brain tea, 7 June, our exhibition center, ye lunch, book, you know, be exhibition. Why do I keep saying center? That's some Ben Granny, our national theater. Was so I say, ever started time before, right?
4: 3:30
1: arrival.
4: 3:30.
2: Okay.
4: No, we have a full house.
1: All right. Thank you very much. Yeah.
2: Lovely.
1: Yeah.
2: Yeah.
1: Okay. See if we are a cop.
2: Aye. Now, is it Tema?
1: Tema is a committee 80. Yeah, I think.
4: Committee 9.
1: Is it 9 or 8?
4: Committee 9.
1: Yeah.
4: Any committee? Committee 9.
1: Yeah. Okay.
4: Green Flavor Event Center Park.
1: Committee 9. All right, thank you so much. Sorry, so not sports for no Abetwas because there's a special match coming up. Mididiola Michael, now thank you so much. Clinton Amako, Yamisha. Yakram, Yami Admiral, Abetwas.
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0: Young Boy
2: one surprise package I'm in a match you know Arsenal playing Kai Havertz ahead of your chorus. But I think say Kai Havertz a player there wafa Champions League there. He won it with Chelsea a long goal. I think say an experience back out. But game way is basically attack versus defense because Arsenal has the best defense and Paris has the best attack. So we don't show it.
0: And what Champions League about kwa 2019-2020 and a Bayern Munich a boy yeah when you could go na otumi adekoye a few years ago celebrity akoremum PSG and a crew and ekitano finals will be a dear share pano eya fi atwa mu eya Inter Milan for your share kama kuma kwa num bona to area masna for penalty na krachi ka aveta nya kwa nya be go na ka avet baba shot e go e go
2: usha
0: sana be kind asna trunkane ka avet sima ya num pepepe ano nya bono bo bi kito ho and a team placard on Kuma first war. Goalkeeper Savanov. As a Piazzi, and we are in Inter Milan, and we are in Crafordia. Are you in Crafordia season? And they are Mamma Quine. Team Saji Champions League, our England, no. Omiyama Kuma Quincia. As Nigeria, on Notosu and soon. Dodi Kanji, Manchester United, 1968. And now to me, Ajia. And Wachi, a Biava Jiakaho. And a Ney Asna. Ani bo ba kwatu atremu a ekoye de mana no no timo otosu enso e wo England a watumi age Champions League 2006 and Arsenal
2: yes buche pale moche PSG team na omo weakest link guy seven of them I don't know reserve keeper yes na this year obenye bi chi
3: I look boy ofo say na fault
2: I think say obetumi pick o she koto am nya ma sometimes they come out and they
3: babe su
2: yes, yes and in point afeni ya start
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1: any
2: problem good baba me feel say good panini
1: no I don't think that born here goalkeeper no the fault entirely because we are born not here aging and
3: a ben
1: and at that time who nim bibi out there into oto nza we are then you be na o ya hwe and as all here na kai have scooter ball no kra no Saka had taken off oh, on the right, they are not Saka at taking off. And there was another player centrally. And he said, Havertz crying should to cry one. Still, are not all options that wait me a lay ball. Sabon, no, dear, they are against the run of play. And Arsenal took their chances. Said, the Young Boy, kind. At this point, Ateta went in for experience over ABR 4. And then a man, or they Havertz ahead of Jokeres. But I still think that, ball way in your ball, Arsenal creating chance. And I'm this perfect goal. But PSG, you need to create opportunities.
0: Obese PSG also create opportunities. After the Asha grown as Ramum, as the Katu to Trunkani, Sima and Waki, any SCB, and you want to open a telecadence, so as the defenders know. One had the Bono Edia Fuo, Bono Avakita Tosada, Tosad Nekita Bono, Chubaku Fefe, or the Bono Mon one or so. There'll be Hakimi, Kotibona de Finisem, Chabona de Aquatia Comakinos, captain for PSG. Oh no, and a kitabori. Probably area Kofi Framfemo. 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
2: One thing PSG is so only say, Arsenal, they are very stingy when it comes to goals. Because we consider only 6 goals. And they are not easy to beat. Especially Ebani, area boss here. They have the tall guys like Saliba and Kouti. Born of the tall, Kavaskeli, Amonu, Shufu. And that's why I would say, really defend.
0: Arsenal for... Push up money bondia, oh my bia. Now so I'll be a bono di bia. And now what yet here? Since 2006. Omujiri mwa kwadu finals. Now so Sabrina Mrantia Basona for Paki Diagu and Yasem Kitwa. Musan kwadi red card crack on my brabong. And no man will do in the cashri. And then baby. Bono kitasna wana for goalkeeper. 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Yeah, I can come higher near my view.
1: Oh, sir, my catcher was there. So, only PSG bonus also go high line, man. And so, why do you say you would defend for 90 minutes? Who's who don't go at baby on baby?
2: And
1: like Willie said, Fabian Bruce, an experienced player like him, that's a soul who said David Raya, a cover first pool. There's no way he could beat Raya from the second point. That's all turnable. Because if you had no put a ball, he could have gone into the 18 box. Would be a trouble a penalty. So, that's all turnable.
0: That's all trouble, that's one trouble. Bono, I'm a kita, yeah, Brant here, Fabian Ruiz. On the kita bono, the coach, the Aquanino Mendes. Mendes are the bono echo. And then a Brant here, Saka, that's all. A Jibon, I'm a finish, a referee, I'm a fire, yeah. Kayo, Saka, the Dian Kasaka, Shabro, yeah, that come over here, Abro Fudino, your friend Moses. On the amount for you, make up for Dana. It sounds asna. Ushabolo, my body, Uko Europa, Englander, or my baby. FA Cup, I'm going to see pa. And now, Uba, a league, no, so I'm going to see a cup on the crown. And to the Akano, and it's on Beijing Champions League. Nyame bɛse na bɛhwɛ wɔn a ɛberɛ na ɛbɛkyerɛ bɔɔl no ɛkita ɛyɛ mendes mendes de akɔ akɔma ɛyɛ makinos makinos ɛsane bɔɔl no mu ɛde ɛba nifafa so duadua gya bɔɔl no akɔ akyire kya bɔɔl no de akɔ akɔma a 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
1: 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His ability to shut down the Zire Dwe and Kvaratskhelia, because PSG team they put out nigga, oh Osman Dembele, Kvaratskhelia, and the Zire Dwe. Thank you for me and Sunny players that on any day they can take every player on, every defense they can take you on. And I dey back also Mikel Arteta and team here the year they say, oh the midfield now, the passes nigga now are 5-10 yards. They've not been able to pick their normal 15 yards, 20, 30 yards pass. And no any idea so I bet me I'm a PSG for an running behind the defense of the Arsenal. That PSG has not done this afternoon well. And I will share at Teta Bona Obona, Obama man to man marking. And he said, Oma shut it down Desire Dwe, any Kvaratskhelia, Enrique will have to find another way to bet me a beat Arsenal defense because send a ZTA idea. Se say ya never come out anytime a Desire Dwe any Kvaratskhelia be fa ball no person nipa me yebi and be call
0: so okay
1: so born say ya dia e no match them
0: yeah more
2: I think say be dey ka dia na dey okay say kind now what Arteta has done is or Messi play access to Mendy and or the Marcus Rui Skelly defender abe ka midfield no it's a double up and so no say ohia so be ball no or stay in shape play at certain man near or the Mosquera ba asaka ebo no ono game plan obaya ni say say because we say or a very stingy when it comes to go. And when it comes to the Dwe, any Kvaratskhelia, they need service. I'm more service or more, they can't run. And ask my defense, now playing two. Into you want to be clear, Vettini plan to me, and flow ball in more. Into my game, now is very tight. Ask my bit to me defend this, say, yeah, the ask my name, I mean, for bit to make, say, PSG and start and try short. Ask my bit to me defend this, say, yeah, the
1: and it's like a young boy can. Vettini, Fabian Ruiz, and who is the third player? Ruben Neves. As I saw Omuhu say, they must start picking 15 yards, 20 yards, 30 yards pass.
2: Yes.
1: That will be the only avenue on making a run behind Arsenal defense. No? Because Skelly, no, a young boy can say, Skelly started as a midfielder.
2: Yes.
1: He started as midfielder. And Sana,
2: attempted to convert him to left back.
0: Yeah, to us, when I entered the Evercomo, Uko France, dia. PSG and myself and a couple of Masomuda. Very pellet time, 1991. And watch it here. Nankoya Kopum say, Arab Fuedo Musica 2010. Omo Adibesha PSG Mu. And I say, as you see Kaufia and Colon Zuanopa. Amanio Mako Yedia Mamo Papa. Ewa I can say moi. Omo to me at Jomu has omit to me at Defendiana. It's answer teams of Magino. And Makuma Kuedronu and Nano. Edu mi ansa ano matumi age abro baako ebi age dunum ani brade e
2: Real Madrid
0: Spain for ana LED sense o magi maako maako adionu na so ko Spain na teams mienu pe ana age bidda ukwa England o magi dunum se ne Arsenal di so age na England age edu ansia bon ekita Vitina Vitina o kom na so akom ne mfa se wanfa shira mawo ene nkoye mfa ma no. That's why they are Uncle Spain and England for Majidunu. No more, yes, and a Dunciana Babana. Now, my and the teams do a Japano, a on my England teams, Macuma Kunsia, and also Capo Muda, our England. We have Manchester United, Liverpool, Chelsea, Manchester City,
2: Nottingham Forest,
0: and Aston Villa. Now, yes, Omono, on my idea, pa, Nemum, we had the Acosudia. 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
0: don't magi one de na won twa won agi no se mezi agi mu nsia
2: baya not magi one ache any mr so far so good tactical battle dia Arteta is winning because Arteta player for player, Osho pitching so PSG has the quality more than them. Obi say Mascara, he will not get into the PSG team. Into your buyer, no one say Obi Shaw Timber the ball to Oniyo. Mascara now they be our ball shaking. We massacre the can. Player for player, most PSG players no will just start when they go to Arsenal. And so far, so Arteta is just winning the tactical play. As Enrique and Soria, ɛbɛyɛ clean sweep for Arsenal, clean sweep for England.
0: Wɔyɛ 1983 ana yɛ pam Ghana for Nigeria ne yɛto jeje sorry sagari pesos. Wɛdi ɛm sɛ South Africa wɛyɛ Mahama sorry South Africa for President Kevinze.
2: Seven of my friends. Oh, you need to pay money, man. So, no, I'm
0: going to talk about it. So, Sabre, Arab Fona, Kata Fona, I'm going to tell you, I'm going to tell you, I'm going to tell you, don't you pan a bar. And to ask any abre, see my mom, I'm going to tell you, Pace 104.3 FM, so, I'm going to tell you, I'm going to tell you, I said, I'm going to go. The Tema Review, we are doing change. And you have any comment to your ha? Sansu Anna, as a studio, had your bomb be. Ask Naniba Kupan of Befermo, or Mumpire. Sansa,
2: I guess it is.
0: And the four Cassavis, that one are a canoe, Jorokon. Some of my canoe, Sanam Fafia, Sambaba. Nemo Sabre, so far, so good. Here's your nil, Asna one. Sima Adjonunum, Askara Nekitabono, a throw in Waturia Koratia Koma, Saliba, Saliba the Bona Refi for the Akoma William, William Nadibon Eba, and Yabre Piazzo, the Repiaz Fana for Scalimomu, or the Akoma, a Odigar, Odigar de Ama, Moses Saka, Saka Nekitabono, but you bought a Taquania, eh, Ekase, Woki Parada one and Nano, Refia Sena Bang.
2: Oh, and Russia softened of the SA, and Tamadon La Roma will not take it. I'm not even keeper. Yes, he's the weakest link in PSG. He's a Russian keeper.
0: Yeah, you born at the Bamu. Born on the sun can carry you. And you'll be boot in a bonity. You have no money.
2: Who's that?
0: Arsenal, Scully.
2: Marquinhos.
0: And then Marquinhos. Scully. And you two. First one, a boot born. And Sana, play on the court to give a born. Coach Enrique Ojramu, onu pa no waba ma tamfu mi onu pa pa wa kukudro, wa bo Real Madrid asebo Barcelona. O Spain wa.
2: Yes. We na na Chavelia, onu na nka keeper Sanka.
1: So we na eh Enrique kokko fa na de pam do na room.
2: Yes, the bot team but anyway.
1: But also buy no committed landers. Kana odi eh Stefano Betu ne
2: Famano.
1: But like we have all said, Tama on only the weakest link our PSG team no in Odi confidence. Only confidence. Ultimate commanding the post. And ultimate organizing the defense. Ultimate everywhere. But yes, say team Nankasangasangasana, Ikuta PSG, Omana Juman Mano. And Odi Husa. But you can't pass what we pa there. But any sub ball with particular one way the Senka one qua and Katosa Beshes again.
2: And ebi ne ka ohwe play at Tosada. Ohwe PSG ni mo kwa onye bimbo. So tactically Ateta aye bi boys ni bi. And promise a dom so no stand cronky. You know say who story now. Obi aji we Rose Royce back Arsenal player bi a.
1: Na PSG for no we ni Obi aji $1 million.
2: Eh. Na Champions League send that so.
1: But omo eye ohwe omo.
0: Odi kwirima unya 25 billion euros.
2: And a play body ni 30. Ti
1: omo honest no say ene ya omo honest no say. Omo winia. Obi abenya 1 million. No, I yambo e say oti ase say. Sam go for we no oil money no e ta ho. Ene omo no e Champions League ni e pride e ma omo
2: chain.
1: Oti ase e.
2: Omo na deals TV right.
1: To omo no bibia. Sa Luis Enrique oti e ne counter na o win no. Sa o win sika o gea. Ma sa o ye mbeshe.
2: It is
1: up here you four players where o ho no. Omo win ni a obi abenya 1 million USD.
2: When they say Cronky Rose Royce no
1: for. Omo yebet I'm say 30 25 and 30.
2: 30 playing body.
1: Obi abenya 1 million. Nenya playing body no go. Technical staff no so come.
2: And yeah. And na dem so far
3: 25.
2: Omo say 25. Omo say
0: Kakabe come. Asema.
2: I did have a boy say Arsenal with the Champions League year. Obama Chelsea 5 million.
0: Go bomb
2: from, yes, from Noni Madueke. And then you're bad, sir. Yeah. Chelsea is a cacao. Addons. And if any addons. Chelsea player, and he contributed.
0: I like this. I like this. Obia won the interest. Obia won the interest. Sima Adonu and Waki Akwa Adonu and Kruni. Goalkeeper Sofonov Ebe Prayer, and you know, Etwentwen so afei yasan aba. 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
2: No moment on the hook for that long. I only say omo da committee bia we pray no for that. But o say anim. One thing I said years ago, they don't have a striker. They don't play with a striker. It's who launching balls this year? Gabi and Saliba. These are big boys. That can be the pen. Well, Gabi and Saliba, these are big boys that they will eat the ball up. So, who start crossing game? No, it wouldn't work on us now. They are tall. Almost so much. One ball striker do a monument. So we move the ball quick at the edge and try and shoot.
0: Yeah, to us, Sibari Asabako. 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
1: 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Yeah, bomb move.
0: 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Can the police in Osman say make I bring you? Who can they? What do we call? And then Sabre ni wan saji mejo no. Ukwa na du saji ya. E promote enye yi. Me di mejo akan o. Ya to akan se no so. PSG ni everybody born dia Dembele. Dembele jabo ready abre. 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Yao, adia sana sana, PSG.
1: And sign, but I am surprised, say, PSG of all teams, ombobobo the way are ombobono, because I don't think they are ikan, yombo ikan. Mom mo we striker. And I would Dembele now there ni mwono, wunti, yani yabo was first nine. Most beat is there, especially when waba u favorite left, so no. All you expected to do is, oba pay shot, no. Oba ya bibi ya beti miyesi. And that has not happened. But Kelly, a player, who bet me a pie shot in the B. Dembele, and even the Zire Dwayne. And you have one say, still appear the purpose on pre ball. Eto net no, that will not work with this.
0: Yeah, to corner kick and tempasu ya kasika omanti sano mu ye no. Bono akitaye, if you represent your academy. Nasri bi Arsenal for club already few. Saka le kitabono, and Saka ibona ma bona control. Mendes away for throw you know. And so atubono ba kwale atupa kuno suma brand to sano. A man one is a masia yen sa. Be very very careful. To cancel so. Sima Ebiasa N9. PSG nil. Arsenal 1. Kukas Arena. And I can say Ekoso. Why not yet? Even at your penalty, I can't say. Arsenal Saliba, a club already a few. Arsenal Fortress of Modern Bono. It was 3 years by defense. To I can say so. Bono Ekita PSG. Or the Bono Eba. The Bono Atipraka Hakimi. But Chabon de Aquatri. Are you a Koma? Pachu, the Ama Fabian Ruiz. Fabian Ruiz, are you born? Are you a Koma Nevi? That's Mendes Parsono. And to be Anko. Declan Rice. 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Are you born? Are you a Koma? And Mascara. 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Octabono Piazzi Fanafo. Saka Betrana, and so. The one out to a foul, a quadia, my Asna. A yellow card, and ah. So, referee in the man, the Anadia, the Kawa, can say no, no, no. That's so, referee Daniel Sibet from Germany. Well, I'm on a hey. I see another Kanobi. See, free kick. I call Eddie Amasna. Ewo, PSG for an hour.
1: Okay, any?
2: Yeah.
1: Only team to say Arsenal, Bobola, or no, Ofidi on a free kick like
2: set pieces.
1: Muyemi, Wo Mendes, only a Yao Neves, and a Bamuyemi, which number from looking at the ball. Said the Omadia Shatter Momoins in the down. Why are you going for this tackle?
0: Asna for us a wedding produce of any PS Yabo. A modicash on Bakuda. And to a Muslim no one coin. Uncoaching so you ignore Hoda. A freaky car called my PSZ. A very bona rapper to a carbonas would there be. A foul ATR. A branch of Gabriel. Well, Kodimu. And so, born in here, a tornet and come back. Sansa, Asna, 46 pieces in the Omoya, dear pa, Nitikae, Bono Ekita Asna. That's so. The Baji one of the from them. Here's you for any abre, one Ekita Bono, Bitina, Odimika, Rice, Ako, that's so. The Chabon of the Aquacoma, the Nipa Penetra to a bush. That's what I'm landing in Waji. The best idea, Medi Mayare. Yes, you for any abre, Sima Diasa and nine. Can say Lucusa Tuaso, Bono Kita Dre, Dre Kita Bono. Hey, Referee no Ayata Katika. I call the most Embraho. We'll be sure to be. Twa can say no so. Bono Ekita Saliba, Akini Pamienu, Saliba, Akini Edia Tosumiasa, Saliba Ibor Edia Kofi Flafemo, Edia Kwakoma, the goal scorer, Kai Havet, Boka Havet Zeb Natuo, Nasri Tayye, Bonako Kanipa Hankepi, 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Raya Sanborn Mutti, Eddie Abba. Here's the final four. Headborn Eddie Atuo. 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Referee Sabra Eddie and Natural Lie. Sima Eduasa and Waki. Aka Simano. And soon. And the referee Eddie Bessoso. Now Eddie Ofeli can air Banneria. A Kobani Sadia. Natural say. Apoko Apoku. Little by little, Arsenal is winning the trophy. Say any ever canon. It stands the PSG in Shebi. Kwakwana Shabakon. Blue in Shebi. Say any ever canon. Anansa Kaya Beba. Bono. Arsenal, Charles, if you want to win your blue. Obi Kung Kwamawa. Bono Ekita Jao Neves. 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But they are brave Vitina. 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Washington, when you throw no confound what to actually be answer. Now, Brandy has a hair.
2: Oh, Jibon.
0: Who pass special? No, what have you heard any man? Also, Bonnie Mims, I'll say, wrestling their brain. Referee and the hacker of Kakimi Akasasa Brantia. Why any year, there's maybe a couple of minimum into there. And also, Kaye. Auntie Atua Cancel Susima Adriana Pepe, and your Rami, a Casimanum, Nabobo and Shishabuno, a Freddy Cano, Elconary and Emum, said you'll be prior China, the Jesus Mammy and Sabi, ever Ababetoso. Still, Arsenal 1, PSG 0. 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Hakimi? Now, call you want to throw us Rabi? Uncle, I just want to throw him some Tossard. Or no, so I call a mistake. I just want to throw Tossard in some. Bona Vitina, Vitina, Vitina Cabono, Eddie Akakuma Janavis, Janavis Nekitabono, or you want to come Hakimi Bim, or your mistake business, and that's where they are. And from so would you pound? Ain't enough pants, you raise our children. A toy can see also. Bono Ekita Kraskaria, where free baby up on a crisis on the area, Sanse, Russia with the Manua Hano. Or society say be a you baby a come and be. And so still, as now for see ni munina will be a number in him. Simai Biana Abakun and Yaomi, Vitina de Kitabono, Edima Piazzi, or the Aqua Coloscaria, Chabona de Aqua Coma, Hakimi, Hakimi de Ama John Neves, Neves, Chabona de Chedama Pachu, Pachu Kitabono. Pacho Aprobonica Krabi, Eddie Abre, Fabian Riza, on the Kitabona de Echo, a Chabo de Acobe, Inipa, Mendes, Mendes the Kitabono, my 25 strategies, on the Kitabono, Chabona de Acoma, the captain, Captain Sir John Boko, Eddie Acoma Hakimi, Michel Piazzi, Omu Asna Fana for Epiopia, Ebeyana, Ebrana Betre, Simedia Edianamianu, 42 minutes, Bono Ekita Aye. With Coruscaria, Coruscaria, the one who call, woman who call, very one who, Coruscaria, and Sulebi, one man of crime, Chabola, Quanino Mendes, Mendes, the Kitabono, Chabono, so, and the one of Falano, so, Mendes, the one who call, where you want to know, Chabola, Quanino, Sulebi.
2: Hey,
0: hey,
2: for those, yeah.
0: Hey, and you're a true good and the better than you. What was that? Yes, yes, and not when your fans were half an answer. Come back and answer the Agapiers before they can be near never say. My enemy's enemy is my friend. If you know who I know, who France men with their party? Tim Simeonu, and I'm sure I'm the one in Koye, Paris FC, and Paris Saint Germain. Paris Germain, and mom. And on come home boom 1970 and on Betty PSG. Now supporters in Quaya Dome Zika Timno. A do baby canal plus for Abaji. I was also here TV AEM to me. And Arab for another summer. Nay, Omeyan Yankomade. I can't see my back on the farm. Now see my Edia 9 numero Asun. PSG nil, Arsenal 1. Make house a work up no. Eba, Yamia Duma, June Bosono. Neda a Tosso. Eduba kun ane ya shasye. Peace 104.3. And the comment your heart and nine in Abbe Bro. A 104 matches, the Suns and the teams in the Abbe Count. A 48 teams and a Kakosia Kano. Tomber bought 104 matches. A to a cancer so. Borrow it to a cross carrier. A scale at the bottom echo. They want to walk the ball into the net. Arsenal for Sanoso there. And for her. And yet they bear your apostle answer there be. In Bella Master Sail Crow. Smadiana and I, Thierry Henry. On only player, Arsenal Bobo Kurma. What's up, Europe? I'm on power. I share 41 goals in Europe. And at the Master Bobo Kuno. Now, Sunny Bras, why are you? No, Sadia. And Penin to say, Conqualadium. I'm a mess of Portomer. No more here, say, what to me, the Arsenal, the idea, sons of Callaghan, the Arsenal legend. And to about support to Arsenal for no. A coy on Sunny Madame Ranty and Ampa. Your man to me, I know. More by enough, Arsenal. Be beer to me, I call ye. Declare us at the bonnet for fair, fair. Eddie Aqua Coma. The Nipa Aho. That's what I be. Here's the foreign club on if you are. Scully. Scully the born at their breath. Mascara. Eddie Simensia and Ato. Somebody and Enum Nasoyano so. Ascara and Kitabono. Someone there, Coma. Saka. Ukayu. That's what I be Mendes. I give one of your feelings, sir. Saka say, Oko Batam Primary School, Batam Church Primary School, Ewa, Eye England. Now, Omo Chirani Christo Sumpa Antonidia, Fani Nyami Sumi Niagro, Ena Ni Papa Yomi, O Di Asidama Ni Sanse, Di Bobo Ni Nabeko Ya, Nani Siya Ufi Nigeria Mema Ni Dindi Yomi No, Obwani Pa, Goalkeeper,
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0: 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Opai Soto Neswediye. Defenders in the room who are Kokojiye, Bono Ababe Kita, Aye, Piazzi, Omrom Kita Bonanso, Piazzi Fuanusu Taomo, Ewisi Yomo, Omu Babia, Bono Kita Vatia, it's not the Abel Ruiz, Fabian Ruiz, Fabian Ruiz, a Jabo de Akokoma, Omuni Palanka, Georgia Nia Brantier, Okomno who Comperanka Koye, Nanso, Ane, Omosawo, Yahu Kacherina, Sevia Sakav, and the same first half you party Obua. Sima and Sierra Tosono, the Boomi and Sanifa, a Uber Operator and Academy and so. Defend another ho, Arsenal defenders no, Omu Jaguma Omu defend the Papa Papasu, almost a crop on the backup, and a cap from the depot. Ebeyana Konaki Kamubari at some referees who are home from Sobio.
1: Said it will be attacking keeper. What's it? Arsenal.
0: I must go to Europe and England.
2: England, I'm allowed.
0: I am Coco. I am Coco. You can't have a trouble, Nanso. Saliba had one of you. Nuno Mendes. But Chabo and your Quacoma. Any power hall. Vitina. Vitina Dano. Are you born at your trouble? Your coma. Have you lose what you want us? Go keep out. You want to say about war. I said, I have a fun idea.
2: I think Eric is second half no. So Opeso Boni say there and there. Obiti say Dwe and then who will give
1: more.
2: Yes. Bracula and I say Gonzalo Ramos. I don't know. Oye.
1: Typical striker.
2: Yes, Mama Naya.
0: Desiri Dwe.
2: Which my fighting.
0: Oh no, Nifa Efri La Côte d'Ivoire and also Obama France. Ghana for the Mr. Mikel Dwe via Africa for near Kwakoya Wuche. Yeah, Wuche. Oh Mobo Bebre African players. Nelson Bani Day. A twa can see no so. A somebody with ten take Quaris Carrier. Oh, there be. Quaris Carrier, not there. Say uniform the bay, yeah. Now, so, let's be said, yeah. Or did the man, when he are, or best way, yeah, back. Now, quite any you born or so. Defender Makino, sir, say. Or this young quack, quite granny, honor a captain. Into your behalf. Now, where you born, dear, for throwing a quiet, yeah, man. Asna Bobo Kono, Sima Makuma Kwensia referee. Daniel Sibet at the Tosoro. Abomu Enum Akwa and Sieni. Abomu Enum Anifa. A throwing. Mascara Kitabono. Footballers and the antics.
2: A yellow card.
0: Of a throwing in Nipami and Sana for way for their tour. Rising Super Fire. No. Onosu Piakwa and the Chipranson or Tamir. The Atikana Resa Salo Bayana. Hey, throw in a come Asna. Asna, they're set pieces, no. I'm reading you for all Tony Sabuano. But Tony Tinti, Adia Tremu. One of the words in a penalty, like Asna, Nipa Hadi. That's your bad one of your fuel. Referee say, I have found a Tia Car Havet. What's the corner? Car Havet. On any patch of the choir. A corner kick, a quarter master. Asna Vesha go a toss to me and Nuana. Answer a quarter for a toss to me and Nuana. And answer a fair decana Benariana. Not just an idea. No one saba a quack or so cap room, Anessa. And my football, dear.
2: Saka dilemma, my mouth.
0: If you are to me, a sea. Saka pink transus, Saka and Saka. And Saka and I agree.
2: I think there's any so far so good.
0: Yo, and a young boy.
2: Atata,
0: so far, so good. 45 minutes. Arsenal 1, PSG 0.
2: In terms of the tactical playing there, Arteta has outshined the master, Luis Enrique. Because, Osha, I mean, this is what they came in for, to defend well and just get one goal. But one thing I can say, players to say, Vettinia, against low block teams, Arsenal is just playing low block. Whenever you play against a low block team, you move the ball quickly around the edges and look for a mistake. But some push the ball around, see ya.

0: passing slow slow here. Sebi kwa bibe United kwa obetima bolo blocker. Enti abi.
1: Okay.
0: Enti move the ball quickly and look for a loophole. Don't try and take the ball say unya say Dembele the ball back off flanks across it because Saliba and Gabriel, I don't think say any pair in the world right now are better than them. So it's very difficult to beat them. So if you don't move the ball quickly and try and look for a little mistake, the people need to see another point.
1: Gagazi.
2: Yeah. I dear young boy can initiate my camp first half. Ateta a winning battle no. First half. I expect Luis Enrique to modify his system a bit for the second half, especially Arsenal for actually say, Omuni maybe a PSG for Mudanger and be free about and I'm shutting it down. It, what do? You have to go back to the drawing board. Now they be before Framba. But as it is this year, say an economy, Ateta is on top. The game is in his hands. It is his to lose. We have to see what Luis Enrique will do in the second department of the game. But so far, Arsenal has been perfect. Tactically, they have been superb compared to PSG. Because the PSG are born in now, but Arsenal, while Maso no ever play ball, they be, or by say, or keep to a tactical shape. And that has worked for him. And I walk away a mistake back. And I'll find him on the show. Now, say PSG, I need a moment. I also chase the game. If they want to do something, then they will have to chase this game to salvage a point.
3: I don't know, do something before you die. I'm going to dressing room. I'm going to pep talks. You know, said Mourinho can. You know, say I can't see no corner. No guitar striker back home. And I got any abrant here. Balotelli, on no padding any that's one or two no 15 minutes. Only Balotelli can say 40 minutes. O bore muna no be the red card.
0: O se na balu o yellow card no say Mario don't tack. O don't you know ni wake ball man. O se o buy na Mario ko push you. E man say
3: come. Enti we akwa ko tu amfo, afutu no. E be ko bon kuma na be ko defend.
2: But I think o say dey back interestingly. Time o be kai time a PSG ni Bayern Munich. Ball be no na o mu nyina ka say Arsenal tia penalty tia PSG for me dem like I say. Nine penalty. Okay, no nine chain. Say ball noir, a ball, sack and sack.
4: When they are
2: clapping, say VAR share. Reference alcohol. It was an obvious penalty because once the rule say, say ball no ball player, no body, and son are born in son, and your penalty. But where they are money body, is the form and a born in son.
0: And an insan suit
2: on natural position. It was clear penalty. And then Arsenal for back and in football, sometimes a koi amount, and koi mawa. And they do baby soon and ko ye amawa when you abut. So far, first half video, Bibia Kuye Amasa.
3: And yeah, 11-5 Korosi. Yeah, John my bonus woman. Yeah, bonnet.
4: That's a move.
0: It was a pen. Say, I'm bonny baby at a minimum say bonus.
3: It's not fair. The appears in Yayana was on the bar finance, maybe. And then as we had the Tiania, the Obedia Money New Hall, and Tiabe Cannon Sammy Didi Animado, as Frank and I are casting news editor, Sanso, and a DJ Young Boys, Junior Penny Questioning, Sanso, and a Socrates Safwa, William Gentu Ewaha, Sanso, and a DJ Mauli Ewaha, and Yanumina Ewaha, Chesa, how Bobby, and a commentary about a very caravan away, and then a Union Pest Special, a Mineral Watani Special ICBM Mongwea Boom, Yaba, a fair toss me, you know. Ebebrom Arsenal J and a PSG Betanica Ebre and Ebet.
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0: is 104.3 FM. So I'm going to call back him Eba. Peace FM Studios. Salamum. Yeah, the comment to know if you're hungry. Puskas Avenue. And I comment to know you're the Bremo. I shall case in a say, said I shall tell you, Piazzi. And a pass here, Boric to 1114. Omukita Bono, you bore a tubo kuma for Swedia Kwakoma. In the Pabono Kita Piazzi. The bona wa due, due the bona ma vitina, vitina the bona remu. Itia is a free a year bonkuma for swo. Omasi samana, ibona chena surabi. Gebra, club already a free one, as one down west you are. Born of a tall Ediama. A throw in a quadiama asna. Throw in a quadiama asna. Line up on the shah, said Anwa, Sister Yambemwe. Entian Twasso, born at Tamascara, throw in a call. And then my son only far for so as an hour. Mascara delay.
1: Daniel Sibet should stamp his authority.
0: Referee Daniel Sibet.
1: Yes.
0: Eddie Akokosa, the Eddie Kain, Ewa Kansiemu. Eddie Ache, player, Mascara. Siaka, Edema Arsenal, show number three, Jesse. Young boy.
1: Yes, this is what he's supposed to do in the first half. Sibet, give me no answer why he linear with the Arsenal players. Delay 30 seconds also. What you see? In 2:30, show him cards here. Right now. Obi said Dembele, and I said, do a bit, say, mascara or yellow card. Or the boy, be am going yes.
0: Sir, there are PSG for any kind, I have referee, Nebu for the SS, and say, Benfica. I can't see Arsenal no more see, you know. Arsenal, referee, this are match, you know. This is, PSG starts here, can't say, I'm going to come on, Peniso. I'm so referee, tell us, I'm going to come on, Yamu Prabokra. Someone's maybe Yamu Denny. Yamu Prabokra, no more. A foul called Yama Asna. Zri Dwe. 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Ono Anna. Akwayam from So Aho. Can I rise? You bought a Yakobo come off of Soria Kwakoma. Inipa Tosada. Tosada, you bought a Kwachi. Edia come out rise. Rise a couple of Edia Chiran so. Headed born a Pie. 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Eddie Aqua Command in Nipavitia. 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Here is the Fondo Munichasiano, and one of Maba Motuaso, Apreprena, Bono Ekitaya Piazzi, and the Bono Co, the Rapparatana Catua, a Kibono to Paratana Catua, Asna Fonia, Piazzi Fonia Quania, Nasu Rebi, and you wanted your fuel. Arsenal forward that storm no. Club already a remu. Now so I body a feeding sem. I give body a free Arsenal for sem. Fabian Ruiza. I chop on the tour. Eddie Abra, Nini Paho. Dre. Dre the Kitabono. I chop on the tour. Tete. Ope Dembele Nansu Debi. A cookie cow call. Eddie Ama Arsenal. Ya Kasi. Make it say. The appearance for the band and when you. Is that going to be a mile?
2: And him, as I said, I'm the agency can crack up a ball. I have boy. Ebi a akabe 2 seconds and ebi a referee be a 2 minutes after so now consacre 2 seconds 2 seconds now so no point ebi na here PSG for there all because Sabre now and who will be a throw it at the game because you have nothing to lose and there is some agency and I still cannot understand why PSG will not be able to pick 20 or 30 yard pass mean just here
0: won't you say the energy so I can't say the corner man you have a way no money buy any Entrechra, coach the chum no any. Inti no answer any idea who's so, Edema yet here for. 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Born Ekita, Jao Neves. Oh, you'll be crowned with Tomano. 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Ediama Fabian Ruiz. Fabian Ruiz, see, I see a foul through. Born 1 to 3 years. Enti,
1: Jao Neves.
0: Yanchen is a year, see, Atono. I don't know, coming, and you'll be unto born in Mano. And I'll go to foul through. Ask now for Tromo to Raya. You born it to Eddie Achim, goalkeeper Safonov. I'm about to head the bono. Almost so, Yaran, and also, the human air channel is on Yanono. Born of a kita, aye, PSG. Jabonia Kokuma, goalkeeper Safonov. Safonov Kitabono. Jabonia Tour, Eddie Akuma Pachu. Pachu, you born Yama Mendes. Mendes a Jabono. Eddie Akuma, any power, Vitina, Tina Jabono, Tina Ajiboli. Are you born Yama Nipalazu Bue? If now the Bobono, Nanko Tabon and so Antimi Anko, Raya, was sending me tin to see a media grow. And Tumunya and a tomb, no more Eddie Fuo. Referee Ajifao, Eddie Tia Asna, our PSG for an hour for her. Sima Edriana Edionum Emienu, 52 minutes. PSG nil, Asna 1, Chabon de Abra Vitina, Itana Kitabono, Chabon de Kobon Kuma Faswo, Eddie Aqua Koma, Ninipa Elho. Mitre, Koleskeria, Koleskeria no okumbia emfa. Koleskeria, anybody who can hear you throw in mum, a body up in Bukayo Saka, and you throw in a call, Eddie Ama, Aye PSG. Yes, you ekita bono, to bono, Eddie Romdada, and my bona bekita, Ousmane Dembele, Dembele Henkepi, Obetuana, a change direction, or the bono de Ama, Ponatara Kanu, John never say you wanted your children to be. But the bonacre chessaka, saka so the bonache, Dre, Dre, the bonnet of Fisa Kansem, referee, a shana bens a flower. It is an Kenya foul. But yellow card at the Amasaka. Asna yellow cards in the Mianu. Asna picky yellow card at Tosubian Yao. Castle must start to picky pick, and I won't quantify because I'm the way there. And then second half, the baby CBNC.
2: Game. Charlie. But the good thing for Arsenal is Saka is not a defender. So we defense no omo picky card.
0: Defender about 5
2: years. Mascara. Well, Mascara in the game now Obon. And Ejuma Ateta dia man, he's not supposed to even cross the center line. Do the upper ball no bring. On cross the center line. Because onim say of course here Kavaskelia dey never call. It will gina horse. But Saka no onu ya winger, it will picky yellow card. E won say enye dey, but less of an evil than say defender. Obi to say Gabriel Magalhaes and Nasser Saliba. Ebe peke yellow card. Ebe sa. Ebe wiki over 50-50 tackles. Unti minko.
0: Ebe wiki over free kick. I'm running to the edge next year. Now who say? Hakimi edge now. Vitina edge now. Sansu and João Mendes. Ono su edge now. 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
1: Yeah, Havertz has always been a player on the hold up player Robert meeting nine grade naso no am flanks na but still I don't think say Ricky were correcting the mistakes o share game number na whenever a team is playing low block you move the ball quickly. Oh, you move the ball quickly, but say move ball no just passing around them. They are relaxed, move the ball quickly and try to look for mistakes. Team the ball low block. Was it deep?
2: If you share about 5 minutes ago, some of the statistics nearby. PSG completed passes from about 345, Arsenal about 84 completed passes. So it should tell you, Arsenal came with a game plan.
1: Yes.
2: The game plan and they say, almost it deep. Unlike Arsenal now, you know, throughout the season, you know, this game. Arsenal has shut the door. Oma ya omajwe se omo atake. Omo nko bebiya. En omaja Havertz nkwa ewo topo. What do you do? You must work harder. Especially, ono no washe wano. Osaye low block. Uone no bebo patupa. Opa patupa, game no falling into his hands. Ono no pressure biye dini so. Ito uye Arsenal back line na. Uso, oma line up. Tise de, yako e plase 5 wano kupe njiasa. Oma line up akasa. En omo nye omajwe se ombeko enimho. It's all Louis Enrique, no? And a sister William,
1: yes.
2: And a coach of his caliber.
1: I'm surprised. Even Obiti say, Dwayne, this game he has been off. And what quality say, Bakula, on also pay, one-on-one play. Bring him on. What I say. But all the Omo Tinatina say, now, okay, yes, BBC, yeah, I don't think so. Because so far, so good time, you call. And the coach say, Arsenal will just win the league by defending. And let's not forget, say, PSG is minimum, on all attack. The only thing say, funny enough, I'm boring, because it has just been defending and it's not the ball. Yes, I mean,
0: and see, final. I bore a kakra. I said, Joshua Crotty, if I can fight you. Yeah, to I can say this. So, I was there for see, I can see my dear no man crown. Let us see my duna a far a toss to a mienu and I a woman. Ask now for go back home. The cash is my cinema. And one the idea woman near elbow mo. Yes, you follow. Don't we be asking for so many? Be a dance with me. Auntie, I heard you bet me. Some work of her, work of her, maybe. You ever should have been a beadia. Ebre and a bachelor. Born Ekitaya Dembele. Dembele the Annie Henkepi. Trabore Tete Edia Tremu. Nabor in Nipponia Fabian. Fabian Ekitabono. Trabore the Akumanian. Born a quatre. Ask now for the near brief of our basabon. Ye better come on Nepa, ye mamma quine. Born a barbecue, aye, Bettina, now so. Referee, I defile, Eddie Tia, Saka.
2: Saka should be careful.
0: Saka, I'm sure the yes, I say. But the yellow card, Dada, Oko Trevima, a bear born Eddie Amano.
2: he should be careful.
1: And it's even fortunate. You know, first half, can I so concede penalty? And Ubobo, where it's a foul.
2: It is even a book.
1: So Daniel Sibet match with referee. No, I don't know.
0: Oh, who bani bi anti? I'm sorry, referee. Referee, me yana bani. Yeah, to a cancer is my idea. Sina cancer my idea. Sa na kapa no eba England. Sa na beye. Anansa krebi beba. 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Inter Milan di abadi sa na ayo muonyo na surabi. 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Na sa klebu di afro. Arsenal defense ni ye juma pa. Ministry of Defense. Eh ye juma. Bona wakita ye. Chao Neves. Neves ayu mara di atukona chana karibu. Abo bona kwa akopime kona kick.
1: And Mosquera.
0: Oh,
1: yellow card. In some of our bonding for no more.
0: And Kodaka Krebman Kakronfoviano. A corner kick.
1: And in corner, no, so
0: almost. Hey! Vitina!
2: Kavaskelia.
0: And now, Babieta.
2: Eh, Kavaskelia.
0: Kavaskelia, mum. You go to your Babieta, so until you're one of Betty.
1: Is that him so?
0: Savre, dear, you are in Sankai. Enti. Etwaso. Yes, I can feel refuse now. Baby, transfer there. Hey, penalty!
3: Move the ball quickly. Why a team play football? Move the ball quickly. Move the ball quickly. And I'm saying, when a team is playing low block,
0: I penalty.
3: When a team is playing a low block, you move the ball quickly.
0: I have penalty, and now I see that.
3: That's a clean pen. Daniel Sibet, come on, that's a clean pen.
0: Yes, the referee back. You ain't said your referee back on.
1: No block.
0: And your goal kick and I say a penalty.
1: That's a clean pen.
2: That's a penalty. It's a clean pen.
1: And see, bet, boy, we want here. It's a shame.
0: And your goal kick and I say a penalty. Sibai, you see, I'm here. You're pretty quick. The ball will happen at Tarakarimu. Or sign your pass.
1: Now, what is Arsenal complaining about?
2: And it will be a red card.
3: Mosquera card, they have to show him.
2: It will be a red card.
3: They have to show him a card. Oh, yellow card, then. The second yellow book up offense. So what? What
0: are
3: they
0: complaining?
3: Yes, this is a clean pen.
0: I'm born in 9.
3: Me catch him so. Oh, yellow card. Move the ball quickly. I want to sign. You force him to.
0: And Sakai ever ban us here.
1: Arsenal ever Champions League garden.
0: Oh. Arsenal for a mutia so mate. Papano kwako patan pakwano. Okitasi kaishen and not aim.
3: Oh, come on. Daniel Sibet, come on. Check what? It's a clean pen.
2: If you knew, you would check. I don't have a penalty back on one
3: check. One check, yes, yes. What's this?
0: And only every son of the papa and to query in competence.
3: No, but only boy penalty, the other and the boy and the penalty. What body nature is it?
0: Ain't you moving here? Yeah, I can see. And
3: Waji. Ah, no, but only penalty. Waji penalty is a clean pen. Number one penalty, Waji
2: penalty. Waji penalty, I'm surprised.
3: So man card, yeah, now can.
2: I'm surprised. Waji penalty, a yellow card.
3: Yes, a second
2: book. Second bookable offense, and that should be a red card.
3: Nenim, now boy, Waji penalty. Which penalty? GTR far.
0: Yeah, boy, I menu me and we say, yeah, no, that is all was in two more. Some of our clients were. And you know, the umbaka and yadi Emma
2: for. I'm surprised the referee has not given Mosquera
3: a second yellow.
2: I'm surprised because I would give penalty. It means that it is an infringement within the 18 yard ball.
3: And one thing, guys, PSG people and PSG players are not protesting. PSG players supposed to even protest for a second booking.
0: And to say Asnadia go keep a bet, you know. Say Asnadia, Ebianaya Twasso, Eti. Yeah, you support us any age. Na penalty no.
1: Oh, Russian, betting, Russian.
0: Nisha.
1: Oh, Russian, Russian.
0: Ebi Raya. Oh, G. Asner, see one
1: now. Russian is simple, bro.
2: Dembele.
0: Dembele, the only assay.
1: Oh, pass, or check your phones. Hey, support and win.
0: Dembele, the only assay. Goal!
3: That's why 3-1.
0: Ousmane Dembélé! Are you left-footed player and also on the right foot? Then a boy. Otuba akumi enu na anodi ni fani pau. Experience, they say, is the best teacher. Wabobo ne hum. A sense a goalkeeper ni misani bon kumre dia. Obo ni mbebi efa.
2: If you not comment, person metis asa ni biyabaka se Mourinho about defensive football.
3: Omukapa, even carry.
0: My answer match be honest is born. Into Casari at one
3: can. Palermo. Daniel Sibet has not even been fair. And we say a comment, but has not been fair to
2: PSG.
3: Yes. Second.
2: I'm not going to be able to do it.
3: I was saying, oh, the team, Baba. I'm surprised, eh? Daniel Sibet, that's a top referee to who do this kind of mistake. A second book of offense.
0: Yeah, he was scared in every room, so much one friend here. We are from Mutimuba, no, my friends, and every moon train.
3: Manchester, any bright in your point, and it's a fair place in Baba. Then you go.
0: Every Manchester, and Crystal Palace. Goalkeeper. Goalkeeper, Chibo, my Manchester for the referee was just a crane. Goalkeeper, born at Chenum, we are one of them. Ain't he? I am Sabre,
2: your car is the one by. What one of the being?
3: Into a Pian Harvest, I caught 10. Odegaard position or creative.
0: Odegaard, captain, Ababa Tassi.
3: Any player?
0: Adane Dane. Osi, so I see, bro, I shall see a bono. Any part, I don't know, Nibobo. Osuano, Nani Bobo Pepper, I Lino Andrea Messi, Neso, Wendu Messi, and Andrew Akam, I see Opera Messi Bobo, so Paso Bessano.
2: Why?
0: The Mum,
2: Yokaris.
3: Odegaard.
0: Odegaard. And your soul can, so dear, wishes are not bosses. T, what can I say? A twasso. Bono Sabre, dear, I was here for. I quite quiet to Pancron. Aye, said the Uncle Abraham, we are 12 hours was we had a worry and pray guy. 20 year.
2: Good evening.
0: Aha. After now, Grandmash has here. Sima Maku Maku and Yosia and Song. Pace 104.3 FM Suye. I go promise you the guy. PSG 1, Arsenal 1. Obi also the cup for the fear and a buy. When are the second one back home? Sabre. Arsenal foreman who said, Debbie, I quit the 2 year contempt crop on a baby idea. Yempian Copper Fufro. And Ninty, referee, sir. Oh, foul. I brought your part to a challenge for guessing.
2: But if you open or one, the
0: new swing down for a challenge from a chain, a cane, sorry.
3: Oh, the any gums need to for energy. 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
0: Young con energy. 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Born a kitajao. 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Patchu a jab on their coma. Mendes are you born in Tempaso de Acoma? Nini Paho. Sabre Mubia Sadi Asna boy ready you. Says Uncle Fodi and Womumium
2: can pick this.
0: Born a kitaya. Hakimi. Hakimi the kitabono. A bonus of Cockopim.
3: Let's go with
0: Kikako. Eddie Emma.
3: PSG. Moment, you start out to send a boss can say. Mu Virginia, Swiss play. Like when you play against low block teams, this is how you play. I mean, that's not to me find cap any players win by the Champions League. Me DM in support you.
0: Hey! You tell your boy they were here anymore. Why didn't you say wah? I took on a kick in Tampaso. Bono Kita, yeah, this is the way. Dwe the knife for Faso. Renave for Bonoso. Enough for bonus. And enough for bonus. 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Ye kubwa astra tamana. Osman Dembele. Ochre experience for papa. His answer. So you see two of you and him saying nine bonkum nekapa. That's what you're in the final boy. Or some you soon agree.
3: And then Billy for Champions League now France. Let me do final one from Sandy Amano.
0: What best?
3: Yes. And because Obi and Shadani are standing. To a Champions League. Now France do it. Which possible say France beat me. I idea or work up. Or beat my Sandy. No, it must have back to back.
0: Yo, yet you I was here for a friend who also offered a piece 104.3 FM to me. Who called up my mom, I can see her. I told you me a new Supanie. If you ask about my can see a Supanie World Cup, no. She had David Beckham near the end in our more home. Analysis, I can see no more here. On no one of my end, we are ready to have me to fetch me. I said, Kufu, 1999. When we do on Bonnie Papa to buy a dear, hey. To a side plan, I won't say I baby out to now watch it. Hey, but this is council. But the Rolls Royce no 1 million, one effort.
1: 1 million more.
0: I'm not talking containing your dano, what you're telling your gummy. I'm finding your dent to us. One idea, no, I said, good, so better to us.
1: I'll tell you what to grab. I said, you're going to be talking. One idea.
0: Or some kind of people, because I had to bet in a gumansa. Jim Kwan, do I? So, why are you anyone out here? No, some. Hey, Tikapri, one idea. Here's in Nigeria, and as I stand out here. Simana Makuma, call your son back home. See your hand, Bobby. You had your cordial stadium, Monsieur. Keep blue, Nene. 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I am my good promenade. 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
2: dadade nyam
0: bo tolai ya me fo se go no so bri o mane so
1: yes they were shock
0: the distract o me fo se go no distract o
1: me yeah
0: entina asna play no so frustrate o me
1: asna were playing low block and they were playing very well
0: but asna biem no so a dangerous man asna. You born at the Axel now, so I am from Swa. Born at the Amakra Kakibi. Akibi, you born at the Amadembele, Dembele Kitabaponatara Karimu. Oh, that's what that be. Embele, I am from Swa. Oh, you born to Koman Kabiabi Vivesi. Sima, your son, Yenu. 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Kaba John Wajina. Born at the Asayao. The Obey Bia, who now I am from Swa Bako. Someone who bedu a chrome one. This is a Utu.
1: England. Sakani, we do belly.
0: Sakani Rashford, my man, Hunu.
1: Sancho.
0: So, Marco Penati, I say, no. Someone catch on with chrome one. Now, so my answer room could do finance. Santin Kai, a banner Sadia debut, Nipponi Ayano. Come the nominee, Diania. I mean, answer of a cast engineering. Born a kit of PSG for a college career. Where plans was a share. It might have a toy of my team. Bono Ekita Piazza Bostad! Hey! Vitina!
1: And then you can't
0: get out. Now, Castle, we're getting you.
2: You see, football is simple. Nipanama, low and middle block. And who beat him at the crowd, there's still another low block. What do you do? You must seek to go behind that wall. And the only way is to pick the 30-20 yard pass. Why, yes, I wouldn't be.
0: Why yes, I want to be a track and say so and kept a kitabano. Sabre the asna for a muso. Almost some will play and him the bias asna for Ayana with Chabano. Eh, Aquanya Masna, Nasu Gokipa. Safonov. What to know about that? Where there? I said, I can't put on the time, Kadiamude. Me cheating in a go.
1: And then you look at Virginia, not all England, not Wolf Scrum Fanning.
0: I'm
1: Fanning Yashi. Football, dear.
0: Come on, bro.
1: You'll be a
0: cross. I don't move you, come from my hopeless.
1: And then you say,
0: Profun on Tias, everyone was saying, I don't want careless for market. I ask you, that's why I can't say so. Pacho, Chabon, the Aquacoma, Fabian Ruiz. Lose a kitabono. Bono was not for now for. Sabi asna for no maba. I yell, says the sana to yaw. Oh, this asna for so I imagine tanta. Yem yuman asi yanko. And no, and I asna for
2: no. Oh, no, asna no. The game plan was to sit back. Now, who said, and where came on? Then I said, you have nothing to protect sitting back. It is obium. Obium now go ahead, you see. Now, obium knows how to make the horn. I feel now, but who said? Abante brofo.
0: You might to better than Abon, say Abante brofo. Yeah, ready, equer. Bona kitabitina, ewa ye PSG forum, sambo utitinti ya diabre, nini pao ho, mechwe, aye, nasu akrimi, ama bona efinisa, bona ekita asna, bona ekita ye, tosad, change direction, bona diaba, Then so no so muje jano so. 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
2: ebukabo
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0: I have forward Ethiopia jibom sorry ami huno Uncle Block here. I don't know so puno. Every said I be.
3: But any Musha Adibakwa, Luis Enrique, I think say, I said, Onia could do on the bench. So far, Onia Chimbia, and good players for bench. Oh, but, yes. Yes.
0: Yes, sir, I say, young boy, Casas, now we need 5 million B.O. 80, I tell 13 of the share. And then the neighbor, Bo. Now, what baby, and son is Canaba. 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Yes, I can see Mano, Macuma, Quadio, watch your back home. I can see Mancron, and Sakra Eba, Martinelli Ebem, Wanda Babayino.
4: Wait,
0: sir, now we should Madrek
4: is
0: very sucker. Sada Babet Nasi. Now Madrek is Uber you wine. And yet, I did have phobia. Obiaba, this is an India.
1: Abu, why are you, sir?
0: Amu yen sakaya wo mu ewoh. 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
1: Asna.
0: Pacho bolo hadi yano. Na ewo sro yao.
1: Asna itin dia nim sorry. We concede only one goal from corner even in the Premier League. Iti.
3: So who tun is here?
1: The center backs no, they will head it out.
3: Yes, JB, you work your way around it.
4: Martinelli for Trossard.
1: Yes.
4: Madueke for Saka.
0: Saka.
1: And a good change.
4: Like for like.
1: Bakola, so between that.
0: Let's just restore the play. On this time, do I no cry?
2: But you see, Adia Bako has said, either Madueke, noni Madueke will come back to help Julian Timber. All right, but because...
1: Which Madueke won't do?
2: Madueke. So, that's who exposed Timber to Kvaratskhelia and Desiree Doué. Osman Dembele,
1: yes. So you know, because we're bread at least for Bakula, bro.
0: That's carry a plan. And to know, referee Enrique, well, you know, Adi Bakola Ababa Shara 9. Simone de Ochimienu, the Yapimukono, a football at the second nature goal. Think I said, extra time, Babem. If you are betting me, I see. But at the penalty, I can mass now. Nanso, Joker is Nikita Bono, and the Bono Co, Jabona Quache, Adi Aquakuma and Kepi, and Kepi the Bona Damas Kelly, the Abraya Gabramum, and Pikepi, and you Bona Diachemu,

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2: Boss, if PSG wants to play like this, why don't they bring Gonzalo Ramos? 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
0: me. 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
1: 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So he doesn't care what is motivating us now into this.
2: And let's not forget say on the last coach course winning my Barcelona. And the Champions League only winning. Yes.
0: On the winning or winning area. Born kita. 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
2: Pronto. 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
0: Bola no to penalty da kanimu no. 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
1: So
0: asna bobo koro.
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0: Bola boy
1: and
0: there.
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0: 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The cement is not going to be able to do it. Supporters are not going to be able to do it. England is not going to be able to do it. I'm going to be able to do it. I'm going to be able to do it. It's not Europe. Europe. Arsenal 4. Which Aston Villa.
2: When you say player, you say Crystal Palace player.
0: Hughes.
1: Important.
0: Aston Villa for the card Europe Canada and a Crystal Palace for so I did Chelsea Cup na mamo conference.
2: Obale mo na end the Okadia. We no nyaaji.
0: Alas ya nyabo na moje.
2: Na David.
0: Alas ya nyaaji Arsenal dey.
2: Roma aji.
0: O man ya say ka kokoro fufuro.
3: Ha na independent champion.
0: Any Chelsea.
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0: Enti ka kwaba enti na
2: unu say in history so we pe na ye team ah you win all the UEFA cups ka bia UEFA dia ba
3: we so for football football league obeje
2: e beto unji bi da
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2: Aston, ada wabrana.
0: Pass on my idea. 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
2: It's almost case opportunity we have been given.
3: The belly is limping. So this is the right time for you to introduce Gonzalo Ramos.
2: He's a good player.
0: We proper and nan in chain ahun. 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
3: When the right time as say
0: we dey see can so bedaji. $1 million no beji there. Now so
2: awon yi Dembele.
0: Arsenal fire dey pop as say. We na na ko so e wa Europe na. No behind him so. Wait there. Now so, match as a champion to champion Sampa. When they soon, I want an DJ Equalifier. Smell your corner soon. And see how the two Siabomu Mianu and the fan. Yapumuko, extra time Bever Mana, Dizzy Dwe, Chabon Adia Tour, Adia Koma,
2: Ramos,
0: Aye, Inipa Aho, and we say Ramos Aye, Buano, Adia Bem. 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
0: 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Bonavava Toya Madwaki, Adoka Kitabono, a Chabaco Bono Remu, and Akuma Kahave, Kahave Kitabono, a Unadia tour, a foul, yellow card call, Edia Abrantia, Chow Nevis. 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Need not call every year.
3: Yellow card.
0: Yes, I'll call this Abrewa.
3: If we have a rem kakra. Because, no, and what is the yellow card about it?
2: I mean, it stopped a counter and yet tackle. No, it stopped a counter attack.
3: No,
2: which, no, which could result in a goal.
3: No,
2: it's a yellow card.
3: There is no rule in football. Actually, I said, Obi Kaka can't help him stop. No.
2: Yeah, but
3: he wasn't even
2: a foul.
3: No, but a foul, Minkas, then a foul. But when you yellow card,
2: I mean, boss, Omo Zio Emery, which has the legs. It is a never seen a yellow card and a big deal. My PSG bench, you know, is full of talent. Plays a good bench.
3: No, it's not about a happy PSG and other how, but the reality of the game. Okay. So where a yellow card? And then will be a committed penalty.
2: Yeah. Moscara at the end there. It was a charge.
0: But the penalty that Karibu has won for Niabri. Bonaventure last minute go and Bonne Kita Gabriel Diama Martinelli, Brazil to Brazil. Martinelli, you wanted your trauma corner. Now she a club already of you. A club already of you. Simae Siano Asun, Nasu Asna. Where do you have the Boswana? Last minute, Nankan Yokong, Nasam de Nasamko, Asna for Kitabono. He wanted your chapter at Alakarim. I had one of your Bonavatori Amas and the Bonis as well, Fizzi and Paso. Bacola, Bacola Kitabano, and Bonaco, Bacola Bona de Panata, Bacola Kitabano, Akola,
2: I think, and then if you Bono, Bona Sapo Pim Post.
0: Someone Pimpin Pobre, and let us sit down in Audia.
2: I think
0: Bacola.
2: Jobeyano here, born a pin post.
0: Okay, I'm pin post. Side netting.
2: Ref, you know, I think I will enjoy game. It's the office of a pun. But so far, so good.
0: And I can't sit up here. You're crossing a bar. Hey, so I'm holiday on. And yeah.
3: I was here for coffee.
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11: Hey, na musta bia ababa frono no ana. E na wo nante ana wache wo sisi wo shuga. 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Ade wo ni Lawson herbal mixture. Oh, Lawson herbal mixture. Ene wo adjuma ye pa. if he say, Semi Malaria ne can ne hua.
12: A change say and a Lawson herbal mix and so it is in Kunu. When I'm yapa. We born with the Umiano crowd one session, and so a chileno, Nayan ya, afe, malaria, koku, and for to come one man who, what was the tire we are at the end.
11: A yana means to touch me pa, Nasa dear, and we could to John Hunubisa,
12: and Miss Odebancha, Bobo Mumua, Lawson Herba Mixer, and Betty Tama Watopra.
11: And yes, a Lawson Herba Mixer, Mammy Hotomedia, Meda was in a window, and yes, you can't have the Meda was.
12: Oh, that is in kind.
11: Eh, no, no.
12: What she believing ya, make a pet ya bros ya. Our pharmacy, chemical, now have a shop, be a bearman.
13: Fair 0248-619-999.
12: And then 0242-133-577. Lawson Herbal Mixer, and one as here, in kind.
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0: I was a boy, some more quabble, dear my friend, toss me and Sana shall see a Sani Becano. It sounds a similar to Conosuiano. Now, a Tipenco, be a son of Yonko, a cat, Baco, Baco. And T and A, your quack or hair. Said here, a friend toss me, no, and me and Sano ever Conamo. Answer any comment in the room, Manke, I can see. And then we are DJ Youngboy, too. Nafi, yento a comment in so. Youngboy.
1: And him, game way, say, we'll be with me with you in extra time, a bear from the bench. And I think say both teams in Ayom changes. And I think say Arsenal player Mimunu so between that Bimupe, AABI has to be Mendy to replace Obi Skelly.
2: Only as in Yanaba.
1: Yes. Yes. But PSG can also bring a player like Kangin Lee, Petri, only bad players. But Arsenal, na Mimunu, I think say they have trust in their keeper and they love to take it to penalties.
0: I'm a person when you call penalties, so we don't go keep a lady. Tell me, so I did the Ananko for who?
1: So far, no, for no, dear.
0: Yeah, Abia na so fun out for no baby, a man here. Penalties. And T, Yan Twasso, not Yanche, born a Kitasna. You born at the room, Eze, Eze, the born at the Aquacoma Medweke, Madweke at the Bon Echo, at the Praka, the Bonavar Penatalaco, you born a phone out to Abby. Pontua Club already a fluo. Sansa and Conquire, sir. Nanka Aquacoya, Bonnie Eddie Amaumo. And T. Eno, Eno, no. I know, I have corner kicker called Ariama Asna. Champions League, you know, Chelsea and Bayern Munich. I know they call penalties. And Chelsea, a winner. Apart from that, in the FU band there, Tembiano, regulation time, near the area. ATM has a saying. And the corona. I do a cage now, Bonetti. A bear go toss me now, Masnana. A you want a dear owner, so head one of the fuel. Referee yesterday. The referee back and I eat a corner kick. Bivana. Arsenal supporters no air train. Giddy giddy giddy. Sounds sooner 2004-2005. And also Liverpool in AC Milan. And also Korea penalties. Liverpool Edimu and Kunim. It's here, so where you make up penalties, and I say extra time. 2001, a corner kick beam, a quarter of my Arsenal, my record on the Genechi, and you bought Eddie Ramon, so they'll be with you. I bought Eddie Atunchen cry. Bayern Munich and Valencia, and also a couple penalties. Bayern Munich, 5, Valencia, 4, and nobody a win here. And we used to say, and I corner, extra time. Now I heard the other call. And tonight, the end of the end, when you own us, so. Sima, your crew, and me and son. And I see a king. I felt also me and son. A Champions League, I can't see a Koso. I was hungry. Puskas Avenue. Oh, and I can't see a Koso. I was also a Bremo. Arsenal, I can't share it. And a PSG ever ten a car. And no chin idea. A grown son. Saliba the boy, a crack on the goalkeeper. Goalkeeper David Raya. Snap on a you watch them. Sab radio. And you catch any of the bow. You're born in your denso. Club on a dear fuel. Cotto Edia man. Saliba beam. Saliba jump on us. What down on a corner chair. 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I see a top me pull my assay. And Timumo. 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
2: I say, Obor Rough, the group.
3: Yes, Obor Rough. Say, why would the Kakas on there in the ball? I don't know. Obor Rough. But any, when it there, a fouler, any serious player will go in for it. Because I go, Jana Mani take it the next tenner, in Kedibe Arsenal, and way there, a fouler, any heavy abonda.
2: So, no answer, no major bonus.
3: What a heavy abonda. Say, O Jana. And car, a behavioral. Into that, as I said, a committee we had my team. Into a dear, I don't blame him. Not a professional foul, as I said, a committee, not the GSA team.
0: To a professional foul, said here. Suarez, quite a professional goalkeeper, man. Maybe I don't know. Now I was saying, oh, yeah, the boy, moon, I a free kick. You think I'm a jump on a cheat, I was not for an hour. Smedio Kron and Watry. I found a toss with me and saying, a free kick called Adiama. Bobo quality Adi. Piazzi, are you born at the Achremu? That's the Adiba de Fuo. Bonabato de Amani no Mendes. Mendes of Bono. Hey, throw in an arm. Sabre. Dembele, I can't call coach where Chiro. Now, service, I say. Obayano. Mesha penalty. Bono kita aye Emre. 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PSG fono. Omu dina prepre. 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Itiane kita bono. Abusia fo. Aye sansa mampum na edin. Bono bono boko. Sanse. Obion said the iron idea. 45 minutes to a show I ask him. Not 30 minutes. Edge straw. Asamaba. The two are cancer so. Bono Ababi Kita aye. PSG Fono. Onum Kita Bomb the Barcelona for an hour. Cabon Edia Room. PSG Fono Ebe. It's not a bona penance and a crunchy. That's what I be. Nanka play any day a day. Hakimi. Person Koyevi Vinas one fan. Simama Kumako Oha. 100 minutes. A fan toss me and say, Asna, Ashabakon, PSG Ashabakon, supporters no I saw them kwa yimu hwan ba hwan ba obi an hu ni fate hwan na ekwa shaman team na ni age asan na dia reje ekọ ana se PSG na dia ni je ekọ
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3: and at this point na se say Victor Gyokeres onyabotre because the ball now all born on say obobugapa one when a yellow card
0: yeah
3: on Tony Boase kakra because at this point so committee any blunder now ji card
0: how team oh committee blunder wa how team no Luis Enrique ka say ah now call onya throw in now obenante na wo hwe no no wiya bi ka ho then so at ball no Gabriel for Arsenal. Gabriel ne kita bono. 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Safo no.
1: But I'm surprised asana players.
3: When can you get a penalty?
0: Referee Daniel Sibet. Yeah, Kasa.
3: Oh, Arsenal. They're not in America. I mean, when was the first half? Referee and check it. VAR. What were you the penalty? No, Madweke, no, we are red card grand piano now or no, or Babe, a shadow. Who's the first half? No, Ateta. And then I can say, Saka born. It was a penalty.
1: Yes, a refuse.
3: And then number two, timer or J penalty in my PhD.
1: I only look at
3: the second vocabulary offense. Now we are saying who's had the ending went to me. I the referee. I say, not the old baby.
1: And in Capi.
3: Sabri. What are you saying? In
0: Capi.
3: What is Timbaba? What is Ezeaba? What is Gyokeres? What is Noni Madueke? And not Martinelli. But why five?
1: But exceptional. Okay. Extra time with my one.
3: Extra time.
1: And tell you the Carafiori. Rabbit in a trio.
0: Emwe di siba edunu ma yabo afeto su miensa no yabo mu edunan enti aka sima na ye de afeto su miensa ne bana wieye ekwa to preku ana se obi e de bo beto no nyonko atenam ebre ene be kire isan se afi etwa mu by this time no na yezi fo O majo mu kapa ko mu fie dada. 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
1: Bernardo, that is a defender.
0: Fabio Hakimi.
1: Mendes
0: Yeah, Hakimi. 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Sma mienu. 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
3: Onyi Mendes mo.
4: Yeah, he's tired.
3: Because Hakim, even though onye fully fit, obi an you soon, sir.
4: Hakim, don't own son.
3: Obo penalty, papa. Hakim.
4: Obo penalty. Obi.
3: But anim, the way I miss you here game, where I come. As a PSG for killing game within regulation time, because I got penalty, I'm warm. And when you keep on cross him, keep on cross the end there, obi to jam, baby, because,
0: That was what you're here. Obi an yan ko penalso. And yan di open yan a winya. Throw in a cordiama, Piazzi, Crown Hakimi, Onanya throw in, and his mammy and not to smile, do no sofa me as a Biasa and Yonqua Kabaku. I get a papa, I was hungry. Patua Jabo de Abre, Nuno Mendes, Mendes, are you born at the Atua? Nazo Saliba, Saliba Quaco Fabono, Riba Sanaborn with Tintin, Eddie Rum Naso. I bet you born at your free, as in some. Born at the tire. Emery. 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But then, Sabo, you will be a Babafa. Born of Babakita Madreki. Madreki, you born there, Saliba. 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Ezzy, the Kita Bono. Or Dandano. Ezzy, the born of Quatri. Eddie Aqua Coma. 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We mended the born of Quatri. Chabo and Yama Gabriel. Gabriel and Kita Bono. Asna, you take the personal. Come on, the room, Tintin. Are you born there to finance there be? Show care for insan to be a Martinelli. Martinelli. Martinelli insan to be a carbon, you know. Sabre still. Eda de da. Refri abana bang. I'm a fair toss me and sending in a banner rear yet. Still. Arsenal 1. PSG 1.
4: Any, I think, sir.
0: Bettina.
4: Yes, but Bernardo beat my bomb if you wrote me ball. I think, sir, your chorus. Give no by on your impact, Jao. Sanka bia gabuka gabeji se scrub aya because gabeji se player bia is good with
0: the feet. Yeah, me say
4: why frustrated?
0: Oba e no on almost struggle. But yellow card no keep him in the match. The type of ball or born no yellow card. Aha. No aha yo. In the third half na bana wie.
3: And the media the echo. Everything is playing into Arsenal's hands. Game now who see am. Arsenal be bia ko yie ma no. Bia ko yie ma no. Arsenal is not under pressure. Say team bi oha especially of force now usher within regulation time eh PSG. You know what David Raya now to say bad dear dear obetun ya say bubo no bia Arsenal but PSG keep a dear me nim say coach na nkasa kra ni ni mujidi say e ba penalty a obetun ya say bu
0: oh the last time we had a penalty
4: no but I think say he has won them twice when you on twice penalty shootout the last time against Marseille so far of oh yeah three saves but compare him to Raya and the Raya is the best in the world now. So.
0: Wait. Ebia.
4: Van der Sar.
0: Hey.
3: Ruf Ferdinand.
0: Ruf Ferdinand, when eh?
3: Van der Sar.
0: Van der Sar, when you have a copy of your church and Omuko boy against and also Omuko stop it.
3: Debbie, Omuko against.
0: My information is ideas, dear. Omuko boy against. And also Omuko support to Arsenal for. Yeah, Papa, tell me, Sana. I do a few yarn answer with you. A young question, Chichi. A fat also nine abano. Sano Zuka Tipan Kundia. Natural, sir. Udaho was soon. So I don't know. I understand about penalty. A penalty near front out to Preco. And to Preco, no son and a boy dean. Penalty no boy dean Chinichi. Sounds a goalkeeper in the OBS Washington.
4: Abre. The two defenders. Where Zavani?
0: Arsenal, PSG 4 year changes. Bettina Frim, Makinos Frim. Hey.
4: Bonimo. Formerly Bonimo.
0: And Lucas, Beraldo, and Sabani, and Abem. Sabani, Beyi, and us.
4: Center backs. But Beraldo, it's more Bonimo. Some of the matches in the news.
0: Yeah, corner there. Yeah, cause the guy ampa. His answer. Tie there. Yeah, first spare tie in the chassis. Spare tie, bema. Ampa, one thing I'm in for Uncle Duffy. Tiny boyfriend, take me home. Auntie, I was a phone, I cry number. Now, so still. So Patas na you are Moire, one for blade and ma. A year papa papa fatosuna and a yadi bay. Or a scary frim, vitinia frim, a kinos a frim, dembele frim. Keep less region every frim.
4: So, work a Portugal, only nervous.
0: Dear Mumbe can say. Also, and then the point in your toss our players, Nana. The Casa Paolo Di Rossi. 82. Eko work up on your beer, and also if you work up in Bayern. No, Baba GD. Yeah, so mama, my bum, we expect I. We bet you. We bet you, mama, and I. I shall born us here, Fred Tosunano. Born a guitar PSG. Nuno Mendes. Mendes, are you born? Area course. I'm ready to pay a couple of four. Safran was over Fidiana. 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Champions League, Nicra, Cra. Tibis Makumaku, and you watch about Kuna Chassia. Yeah, you man abide, you are some ancient. And I'm about group stage. Group stage is no. Be able to match my Kumaku and watch it. And what you know, Afri, and by a say, Yamma a year. Baking crying. Baking crying by, you know. And no, any of the Dima, Yabo, yeah, subradia. Ababa can of crack cross air. Asna, any peers in fine years so. Near radio bet me Edimu Enquinim. The Twakan Senator so. Bono Ekita Aye. Nino Mendes. And the Wadia Gropa, then so. Okay, that's all boy for our padia. Also, quarters, then so. And you know, near Colabe Fino, only fear in Conquaria Bar. Bono Bonadiafa. Bono Ekita Aye. Emery, a son of Bono, which I tell you, Bono, Rapid, I tell you, Aquania, right about where you want to so. Hey! I can't say. Nankaya, how are you, ma? Asna Fuono. Sansa, David Raya Bayano. Obey you, Bono. Kade, Nanko, how are you, ba? I bring you the Towa Trema. Now, Quaby Biaho. Twa can say so. Bono Kita APS Fono. Moniabre Pa, and also Asa Fonso Niabre. Ibondi Atoria Ma, Ebacola, Bacola Sora Fanadia, Otofono, as well, sorry. We bought my Panatera Caribou, Bono Yawe Jawa, Abobon and Sakakopim. 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And Tibianco, Zabai, Ochabono Diama, Hakimi. 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
4: Eni, one thing
0: about... Cross on the premier, ena David Raya Afanadie.
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0: Omu cross board in farm, man. 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
3: It's a matter of trust. 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It is a judi awo why the services never mount.
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0: To answer the Gabriel Kitabono Masna. Bona question our goalkeeper David Raya. 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Or somebody else. 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And send the kids no. And ko ye papa. 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A Cuba cola. 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A jifa odi a tiano. Arsenal find a free kick. 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
0: 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One of the goalkeeper. Safonov, a job on their call Mendes. Mendes, the Kitabono. Sima Ohani, a Duba, Quaka Siman Krum. Obisha, and I say, Yadi Aye. Atoprakun, a very determined of Edicapi. Ebren, a veteran. A job on their Korechi. Aria Kakoma, Zabani. 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A coming any. 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So. 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Paso mu dada asana fono. Nobody born in soil, so Arsenal defenders in the area. A buyer behead Nina de Fuo. Born Ababe Kitomo. Born Jao Neves. Jao Neves, are you born of a fair fair? Or they are caught Nechi. Mendes. Pachu. And Kitabono. Born while Arsenal for now for. So I've been a barn on mobile. I can see my N9. And the referee battle so. Now I heard you on Nina Asu. Now penalty in the Aquacobo. If you fool from Bepiamana. And I'll see an air corner. 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I had a bono, hey! A Kase, Nanka Dwe, and the one at Twatinamu, Nanso Asna Fonaji, Asna Fonabakobi and I yellow card. Brantia Mendes. Also, who called me as a matter of me, Petro in Asa. I've been new at you. Me, I've been new at you. Sabano, when you're kicking the Yanka Sembeba, when you're kicking the Yanka Sembeba, Mendes, with the yellow card. Abre Simon ha any Edunson and I see a kind. Can Simami and Sanas board yet? Bibia to Missy Ahana Nusone Bano Ahana Nusone to me Bano. Ask now for my PSG for Swana. Are you born at the Aramu? Now so I told I say go kick a cordial PSG. 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
4: Atata na I don't know. Onu bo bo bo kwana wasa.
0: Arsenal kudi udie na banana. Kona weta tremo ya pon. 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Kona weta tremo ya pon. Arsenal di cup no.
4: So fano should be very careful.
0: Kona weta tremo ya pon. Dia ko no so dia. Mi gidi sa betom. Yeah, call to them, give yourself a tomb. I'm attacking the crowd, just have a tomb. What just spaces? And you want to do a room when I saw? I had a ball of your fuel, a punch of your fuel, but I tell I cannot see you. Now, so, and you want to do a fuel, a cornea, a bush of those animal. What one of the apples, nanny? Referee Napon. I have to Praco. Yeah, I can see.
3: Hanim,
4: I still think that PSG will win.
0: What have you asked?
3: Well, penalties are there from where I sit. Any day, man, if it's a penalty, it's no favor Arsenal. But it is football; anything can happen. But at this stage, the team be who will beat me after. If it's a penalty,
4: for me, me who suffer enough.
3: I still believe that Arsenal has what it takes.
4: Yes, but I still believe that suffer enough. Me who say we save penalties, Abua PSG, not on one occasion. Against Marseille, Oche, three penalties. We are looking down on him too much.
3: No, but I'm not ruling out, say, Obetimi Awi, but the Ameyame can say, the Ameyame, any Marseille Arsenal throughout the season, you know, any Sabre say, you know, say, Edu Sabre say, yeah, Arsenal is your favorite. Penalty, Nadia, Arsenal will be my favorite to win the trophy.
0: Safo no, final, you can ask him, no.
3: Says, I've been on back, you know, maybe Arsenal for, will be up on the ball, Edifan. So
0: South or North? And I can ask them no. Nah, yeah. When you feel no, I do no answer. Why are Russia ni? That's why I said I can't put in what's it. What about football? Oh, when you see Adjonu Anson, 25th February 1999, and I Yawono Ono and I go keep a name, Adelma PSG. Now, I am here. I'm ready. Why, and all swan kunimidiano. Na why so ena ebe boni triso? Sanse we die. Wa abesha last one no. Oye nkunim de hine. Wa abesha no no so. Ona yebo triso. As against goalkeeper David Raya Martin. 15 September 1995 ne won wanya 31 years. Oye Spain ni abrantie. Na enei no no jiremu and England no wadini keeper Blackburn Rovers Southport and afi Brentford obalon wa Arsenal ano kweno samba bi wa ne die obaji number 1 no wada post mu makoma kwedumie nu ene ade ama eye Spain man no efi 2022 nemu ba Arsenal na team ne die 75 times ene wadem go keeper ze she goes on do nka ho bi onje goda no any a goalkeeper ne or demo David Raya. Enti yeah, you are the baba. Now I am fire who ensem. Emfa MSum.
2: Dante Bakola bam. 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
4: South Africa dear. 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
2: Ye won won Lyon. 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Captain Mienuno, any Hakimi, any Rice, ato toss na wi. 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
4: Mane be wini, one is say.
2: Hey,
4: so fan of best shock in the world.
2: Aman fwa nsa she free Jim, one ever num ne diena. I saw 2013 league, no. Manchester United, Manchester City. And on the last minute, okay, no, Manchester for a park here. United for City for a fire. I'm just saying.

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0: ah
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1: go far dia
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Beautiful Saturday evening to the 30th May 2026. Shout out to all Arsenal fans out there. The Gunners, at the same. And tell us wherever you're tuning in from. If you're tuning around the world, if you're on Africa, West Africa, Ghana, Accra, on the Abeka Junction stretch, you'll find Ship House. That is our Ship House. 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And this is the only show where we party out on radio through good music. Peace Party Mix. Let's go. That's right. My name is Erinian and call me DJ Youngboy, the particular, the man with the flavor. Here to rock your stereos with back-to-back bangers. Easy. And tell me wherever you're tuning in from. Baby, I'll tell me if you be a higher soon, if do me mean you may say someone you wear, you know. We party on the radio. I always tell you walking no play makes you a door person. It's in the Kenya. Let's go. Something coming on Timaya, I like it. That's right. And let me say hi to some Arsenal fans. Man like Samir J. Samir J do peace if you know Samir J will be anymore.

Peace 1043 Peace Party Mix. We live on TikTok at DJ Youngboy 55. Let's go.

And I see you Efia Sapoma watching me live on TikTok. Efia Sapoma, what's happening to you, baby girl? AKA ni. Let's go. So you can get on TikTok at DJ Bob 55. Leave your shouts there to be ref.

I'm a stand-up guy into mint and other. Yeah, me the mumu su de, minchi yada. Mubu bianti minchi yada. What? Chile mam, eh?